0: 3-9 now, direct 10 is clear for Zulu, runway 34 right at all.
1: Direct 10S is clear to Zulu 34 right, United 3928.
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2: 1135, cleared to approach at 39286.
1: Aero Hangok 3992, descend and maintain 11000.
0: Descend and maintain 11000, Aero Hangok 3992.
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0: Japan 302,
1: sound of 3, 020. Heading 020, Japan 302.
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0: runway 5000,
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0: for
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0: Runway
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0: runway 34
3: right, 0 KGM
0: 150 up, maintain
3: 170 north on to 10 DME. Maintain 170
4: north on to 10 DME, KGM 150. Also, set up 2020 with Quebec, descending through flight level 270 to 240 at Tama.
0: Press 6030 Tokyo approach, good morning, runway 34 right, Zulu approach, sign heading 060, vector to tennis.
4: Okay, 060, and could you say what star and what happens to 34 right?
0: Press 6030, heading 060, northbound, and arrest Zulu 34 right.
4: Okay, 040 on top of heading.
0: Press 6030, heading arrest Zulu 34 right.

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0: 6630, traffic you are server 11 o'clock, 25 miles southbound, flight 190 landing.
1: I got one, TCAT, 3-0, 7-6-0, 3-0, heading.

0: Tokyo Pro Cities Charger 605, direct grid, maintain flyover 150, information Romeo.
1: East Charger 606, Tokyo approach, good morning. Iris 2 Luna, West 34, right, Serbia, from Tango, arrival.
0: Iris 34, right approaching, Tango, arrival, East Charger 605.
1: Correct 6030, your number 2, reduce to 257 4 left.
2: Right, 250 left, that is 6030.

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1: Is there maintain 1000, you said 605.
0: Japan 302, contact 1135. Rex 6030, sound lettering 360, descend and maintain 6000.
1: Okay, 360 down to 6000, but it's 6030.
0: Rex 15, continue present heading, left hand to your tennis, descend and maintain 6000.
1: Present heading, down to 6000.

0: Right 19220, Rango 3902, Tower 530.
1: Eastern distance from Wi-Fi heading 170, left 9 to 10
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0: Hello, your conference call has been terminated. 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Your line has been disconnected. Please hold on.
1: This is Alaska Sarah Bros. Pneumonia, runway Iris Zulu 34 right, clear via swamp, Tango arrival.
0: Yes, Tango arrival for Iris Zulu, runway 34 right, this is the call.
1: FedEx 60130, descend to 95,000, clear for Iris Zulu runway 34 right approach.
2: 95,000, clear Iris Zulu, 35 right, FedEx 60130.
1: 34 right
2: angle. Excuse me, 34 right approach, 6030 ahead.
1: FedEx 15 now direct semis, descend to maintain 5,000, clear for Iris Zulu runway 34 right approach.
2: Direct semis down to 5,000, cleared ILS Zulu. 34 right, FedEx 15.
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2: Big Ten, this one is on.
1: Final Hangok 392, maintain 18 also greater to 10 DFE. Contact number minus must refine.
3: Roger, maintain 180 knots until 10 DME, contact tower 118.35, Bell Rango 392, good day.
1: Okay.

0: East 6 5 descend runway 10 6000 turn right heading 180 East 6 0 descend runway 10 6000 cross descend 1000
1: Please one 6 0 descend runway 10 1000 cross descend 1000 current 3007 inches.
2: Left side of the 110 cross descend 110 straight on the rest 160.
1: Navita current 3007 inches.
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2: Tokyo approach is near 621, Skydeck cruise speed fly level 150, now passing fly level 160 with information Romeo.
0: Xenia 221, Tokyo approach, good morning, runway 34 right, clear your swamp, Tango level.
2: As the runway 34 right, clear the swamp, put Tango level, 621.

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1: Direct drop, please, just drop.
0: Eastern, this is a time, descend to maintain 5,000.
2: Descend maintain 5,000, Eastern 605.

0: Thunderbird, good morning. AP-348, flight number 290, descending 240 Mama Romeo.
1: Yeah, AP-348, don't talk approach. Good morning, runway 34 right, clear via route of San Guaremo.
0: Runway 34 right, clear via route of San Guaremo. AP-348, if available, request direct Venus to avoid weather.
1: AP-348, clear direct to Venus, descend the runway 150.
0: Direct Venus 150, AP-348.
1: Junior 221, descend the runway 11,000.
2: Descend the runway 11,000, clear to 21.
1: 6160, descend the runway 6,000.
3: Descend the runway 6,000, route 160.
1: Eastern 6605, turn right heading 220.
2: Turn right heading 220, Eastern 6605.

0: Approach 8348, are we expecting any restriction over Venus today?
1: AP 348, all restriction
0: cancelled. Restriction cancelled Venus, all restriction cancelled, AP 348, thank you.
1: AC 6 5, resume on application, direct Temis, clear for a Zulu runway 34 right approach.
2: Direct Temis, clear, Iris Zulu runway 34 right approach, AC 6 5.
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1: 5000.
0: JNR 221, front heading 170, left now 21, Temis maintain 1000.
2: The flight heading 170, Temis 1000, JNR 221.
0: Heading
2: 170-1000, radar vector,
0: Senior 221. DRP 348, descend and maintain 12000, QNH 29, QNH 3007, increase 12000.
3: Descending 12000, 3007, APH 348.
0: We have 3112, Tokyo approach, good morning, your information, Romeo, IRS, Nuru, runway 34, right, clear via sub, Tang, whatever.
2: Roger, we have Romeo, IRS, runway 34 right, approach, swamp, tank,
4: arrival, air, Junior 221, descend and maintain 9000. Descend and maintain 9000, Junior 221. Tokyo approach, level 5064, good morning, descending, level 240, Tokyo Mama, level 240.
0: Level 506, approach, good morning, runway 34 right, Zulu approach, clear via Ruta, tank, arrival.
4: And we are 348 Zulu approach, Ruta Stango, and request direct Venus view at
0: 75064, Roger, clear direct to Venus, descend and maintain, descend to reach 1000 by Venus.
4: Direct Venus, descend, maintain 1000 by Venus, 75064.
0: 75064, Venus, speed restriction cancelled.
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0: Staying away point, Emerson 112.
1: Emerson 112, peaks, Papa, Echo Alpha, Kilo, Sierra, peaks.
0: Roger, direct fix, maintain parallel 150 Epsilon.
2: Sequential air 201, descending parallel 150, final increase, approaching parallel 202, information loss.
1: Engineer 201, Tokyo approach to morning runway 34 right, via front tango level.
2: Runway 34 right, via front tango level, engineer 201.
1: Yamsan 112, descend runway 10, 1-1-4-down.
0: Descend runway 10, 1-1-4-down, Yamsan 112.
1: Airpiece 348, descend runway 10, 7,000.
3: 7,000, Airpiece 348.
1: Swift 160, turn right heading 210.
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1: You said 6000, now it's reach 348.
0: Junior 221, report speed.
1: Speed 240, Junior 221.
0: Junior 221, reduce speed to 227.
1: Reduce speed 222, Junior 221.
0: Yamasan 112, descend and maintain 9000.
2: Descend maintain 9000, Yamasan 112.
0: Junior 221,
1: descend and
0: maintain 7000.
1: Descend and maintain 7000, Junior 221.
0: Swiss 160, turn right heading 240.
3: Right heading 240, Swiss 160.
0: Junior 221, Ricky Land Drift, Big 10.
3: Ricky Land Drift, Big 10, Junior 201.
0: Swiss 160, visual navigation drift, Tennis, clear for a Zulu runway 34, right up low.
3: Direct Tennis, Shield Island, Zulu approach runway 34, right, Swiss 160.
0: Yeah, P348, descend and maintain 5000, clear for a Zulu runway 34, right up low.
1: Descend 5000, clear, Alice Zulu 34, right, APH 348.
0: Junior 221, turn right, 1900.
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0: Engineer 221, turn right heading 210, descend the runway 25,000.
1: Right heading 210, descend 5,000, CAO 221.
0: 75064, descend the runway 26,000.
2: 76,000, 5064.

0: Epsilon 112, descending on maintain 6000.
1: Descending on 6000, Epsilon
0: 112. Union 201, for heading 170, vector to semi, descending on maintain 9000.
2: Captain 170,
0: descend maintain 9000, Senior 201. Union 321, regional navigation director semi, maintain 5000 to the semi. Clear for IDEX 0, runway 34 right approach.
3: As a IDEX semis, descend and maintain 5000 on the semis. Clear to IDEX blue runway 34 right to Senior 221.
0: APC 348, maintain speed 160 knots or greater until 5 GME. Contact Narita Tower, 118.35.
2: 160 or better till 5 GME, 118.35, APC 348, correct?

0: Virginia 221, maintain speed 160 knots or greater until 5 DME. Contact Narita Tower 118, this one is Reaper.
1: Maintain speed 160 or greater until 5 DME. Contact Narita Tower 118, this one is Reaper, Virginia 221.

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1: Heading 190, maintain 6000, Virginia 201.

0: 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Railway S1 to Tango Arriva. Expect the Iris to Zulu runway 34 right.
1: Tango Arriva, Iris Zulu runway
0: 34 right, Nebusan
1: 164.
0: Nebusan 112, resume navigation, direct to Temi. Maintain 5000 to the Temi. Clear for Iris Zulu runway 34 right approach.
2: Direct Temi, 5000.
0: Linear 201, turn right heading 210, reduce speed to 200 knots.
3: Right heading 200, reduce speed 200, TNA 201.
0: Airbusan 164, declared direct to Vixen, maintain flight level 150.
1: Direct Vixen, descending flight level 150, Airbusan 164.
0: Yakanton 4119, Tokyo approach, information Sierra is current. Narita QNH 3008. Clear via Ruta Tango arrival. Expect the Iris Zulu, runway 34 right.
1: QNH 3008, runway 34 right approach to Zulu.
0: Yeah, Canton 4119, and now declare direct source Jared, Juliet Alpha, Romeo Echo Delta, and the descender maintain flight level 150.
1: Direct Jared, Juliet Alpha, Romeo Echo Delta, flight level 150,
0: and Canton 4119. Linear 201, regional navigation, direct to Semi, maintain 5000 to the Semi. Clear for Iris Zulu, runway 34 right approach.
3: Direct Temis to maintain 5000 on Temis clear, direct Zulu, runway 34 right approach, TNA 201.
0: Airbusan 112, maintain speed 160 knots or greater until 5 DME. Contact Narita Tower, 118, this one is 35.

0: Tokyo approach, FedEx 5775 heavy descending to flight level 240 by Mamas, information Romeo.
1: FedEx 5775 Tokyo approach, cleared by Ruta San Guarabar, expect Ina Kizuru, runway 34 right.
0: That's cleared for the Ruta Tango arrival, expect the ILS Zulu for 34 right, FedEx 5775.
1: And the FedEx 5775 is descending to maintain flight level 150. And the information Sierra, Narita QNH 3008.
0: Altimeter 3008, descending to maintain 15000, FedEx 5775.
1: Junior 301, the use of speed to 170 knots, and maintain 170.

0: until 70 maybe. Santa Clarita Tower, runway 8035.
1: Read speed 170, runway 7 miles, contact Clarita Tower, runway 8022, today 20, okay.
0: Confirm ring speed runway 8035.
1: 1835, today 20, okay.
0: Air 3164, for heading 170, vector to descend and maintain 9000.
2: Fly heading 170, descending 90,000, air Albatan 164.
0: Air Canton 4119, descend and maintain 6000.
3: Descend maintain 6000, air Canton 4119.
4: Descend 60, performing side of bridge, descending on level 150, high bridge, and taking on level 177, information 0.
0: Morning, New Star Jet 601, Tokyo approach, cleared by a swamp, Tango arrival, expect the Iris Zulu, runway 34 right.
4: Air swamp, Tango arrival, Iris Zulu, runway 34 right, New Star 601.
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0: Canton 4119, now declare a direct to semis. Descender maintain 5000. Maintain 5000 to the semis. Clear for Iris Zulu, runway 34 right approach.
1: Now the road to Timis, descend maintain 5000. To Timis, clear for Iris Zulu approach, runway 34 right, Canton 4119.

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0: Easter Jet 601, Nuclear Direct to Big Sam, maintain flight level 150.
1: Nuclear Direct to Big Sam, maintain flight level 150, Easter 601.

0: Phoenix 5775, now declare the next semi. Descend and maintain 5000. Maintain 5000 to the semi. Vertical minus zero, runway 34 right approach.
1: Direct to Tamas, descend and maintain 5000 to the 5000 at Tamas. Clear for the ILS Zulu, runway 34 right approach, FedEx 5775 heading.

0: Tokyo approach, Roger 328, leaving 245, extending 240 with Sierra. Request direct VNAT to weather.
1: Orange Line 338, Tokyo approach, declare direct, cleared by Delta Tango arrival, and declare direct to VNAT. Expect ILS 0, runway 34 right approach.
0: Via Delta Tango arrival, direct to VNAT, and expect 0-3-4 right, Roger to say.
1: And Orange Line 338, descend and maintain flight level 150. Cancel all restrictions over VNAT.
0: Direct to VNAT, descend 150, cancel all restrictions over VNAT, Orange Line 338.
1: Discharge 601, fly heading 170, vector to semi, descend and maintain 9000.
2: Heading 170, descend and maintain 9000, ESR 601.

0: Understand, 964, did you proceed to 220 knots and then descend and maintain 5000?
1: Did you proceed to 220, descending 5000, Airbus 164?

0: And Epsilon 164, and left heading 180.
1: Left heading 180, Epsilon 164.
0: Vista Jet 601, turn right heading 190. Descend and maintain 6000.
2: Heading 190, descend and maintain 6000, Eastern 601.
0: Air Canton 4119, maintain speed 160 knots or greater until 5 DME. Contact Narita Tower, 118, descend 35.
3: Maintain 160 knots or greater until 5 DME. Tower 118, descend 35, Air Canton 4119.

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0: FedEx 5775, maintain speed 160 knots or greater until 5 DME. Contact Narita Tower, 118.035.
2: Maintain 160 knots or greater until 5 miles. Contact Tower, 118.35, FedEx 5775.
3: Tokyo, Tokyo 1101, maintain flight level 150, direct Kurib, we have Sierra.
0: JJ 1101 Tokyo approach, clear by your swamp tango arrival. Expect IRS Zulu runway 34 right approach.
3: Clear swamp tango arrival and expect IRS Zulu runway 34 right approach, JJ 1101.
0: Everson 164, reduce the speed to 170 knots and maintain 170 knots until 7 DME.
1: This is speed 170 and maintain speed 170 until 7 DME, Alpha 164.

0: Orange Line 338, descend and maintain 5000. Maintain 5000 to the semi. Clear for wide Suzuru, runway 34 right upper.
1: Descend and maintain 5000. Maintain 5000 to the semi. Clear for Suzuru, runway 34 right approach, Orange Line 338.
0: Discharge at 601, descend and maintain 5000.
2: Descend and maintain 5000, ESR 601.
0: JGVR 1101, now heading 170, vector 2-semi, descend and maintain 1-1-1.
3: Comfort fly heading 170, vector 4-semi, descend flight level question, descend 1000 feet.
0: JGVR 1101, heading 170, 1-1-1.
3: Thank you, heading 170, 1000 feet, 101.

0: 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Maintain 5,000 to Timmy. Clear for wide exposure, runway 34 right approach.
1: Static Temis, maintain 5,000 until Temis, clear for Artis Julia runway 34, right approach, ESR 601.
0: JJA 1101, descender maintain 6,000.
2: Descender maintain 6,000, JJA 1101.
0: Orange Liner 338, maintain speed 160 knots or greater until 5 GMT. Contact Narita Tower, 118.435.
3: 160 greater until 5 GMT, Orange Liner 338.
0: And Orange Liner 338, contact tower 118.435.
3: Sorry, tower 183, power 183.

Hotel Nippon 1799 Tokyo approach, clear via top tango arrival, expect Iris Zulu number 834 right.Hello, Nippon 1799, now descend and maintain 9,000.

All Nippon 1779, continue presenting Vector 2 semi. This is the main time in 6 hours.

0: calling from 179 Regional Navigation Direct Ortemis. Return number maintaining 5000. Maintaining 5000 to Ortemis. Clear for Iris Zulu, runway 34 right approach. 179
1: Navigation.

0: Tokyo Bush, Victor 866, descending for level 240 by Mama.
1: Good, 866 Tokyo Bush, do you have anything to make some tango? Good, 866 cleared by Luta, tango arrivada, expect Iris Zero, number 834, right, and the report altitude passing now.
0: Passing altitude by level 280, good dot tango arrival, number 834, right.
1: Good, 866, descend and maintain flight level 150.
2: Tokyo Control, 23 Rock LMA 661, here with you, maintain flight level 150, approach to go.
1: LMA 61, Tokyo approach, do you have 86 mission tango?
2: 86, LMA 861.
1: LMA 61, ticket, clear by Swamp to tango, arrival, expect INS Zulu, runway 34, right.
2: From Tango and Ida Sulu 2-4 right, and we're quite late today, LMA 6-1, if anything is possible, we will appreciate it.
1: LMA 6-1, sorry to hear that, but you're on your runway 3-4 right due to airport regulation.
2: Copy that. Any chance to dive to FLIA, LMA 8-1.
1: LMA 6-1, you can have direct to Vixen, descend and maintain 1-1000.
2: Maintain 1-1000, 6-0, 8-0.
1: GG, 1-1-0-1.

0: So plus Conrad 917, direct Kulib, plus Kulib, fly level 150, fly level 156, information tempo.
1: Conrad 917, Tokyo approach, runway 34 right, clear VS 135 arrival, maintain flight level 150.
0: On a 34 right, 135 arrival, maintain flight level 150, Conrad 917.

0: Matka 200, declare direct for Dalet. 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
1: We go direct to Jarrus. 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

0: KLM6 Phantom, Y heading 210, maintain 250 knots.
1: Rocco, speed 250 knots and heading 210, KLM861.
0: Cougar A66, heading 030, vector to Temis, descend or maintain 8000.
2: Vector heading 030, descend maintain 8000, and take it on step to the 86.

0: Zach Timmis and 5000 Scalum, 861.
1: Tokyo Approach, good morning, Geneo 203, maintaining flight level 150 information, Tango.
2: Geneo 203, good morning, Tokyo Approach, runway 34, right, clear via 1, Tango, arrival. Descend maintain 1000.
1: Runway 34, right, clear via 1, Tango, arrival. Descend 1000, Geneo 203.
2: Airsol 705, fly heading 170, vector to Gina.
3: Heading 170, Airsol 705.
2: Scooter A66, leave speed to 210 knots.
4: 210 knots, Scooter A66.
2: KLM A61, clear for Iris Blue, runway 34, right approach, maintain 220 knots or greater until semis.
5: Clear to Iris approach, clear for right Zulu, and speed 220 or greater still 10, scale on 861.
2: 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D4, left and right time for this. Scooter A66, stand string 340, descend and maintain 5000. Smart cap 200, stand string 010.
6: Heading 010, Smart Cat 200.
2: Airsol 705, descend and maintain 6000.
3: Descending 6000, Airsol 705.
7: One was the 241, direct Korea, descending, flight 150, passing 174.
2: One was 241, Tokyo approach, expect direct Zulu, runway 34, right approach, clear via 1, Tango arrival, cross grid, at flight level 150. Scooter A66, visual on navigation, direct to Semis, clear for Iris Blue, runway 34, right approach.
4: Direct to Semis, clear for the Iris Zulu, runway 34, right approach.
2: Scooter A66, maintain 210 knots.
4: Maintain 210 knots, Scooter A66.
2: Airsol 705, turn right heading 190.
3: Right turn heading 190, Airsol 705.
2: Correction, このラスト297、フライヘリング180、ベクター2セミス、ディセナルメインテイン9000。
6: Heading 180, descend maintain 900,000, sonorous 297.
2: Smart Cat 200, receive navigation, direct to Semis, descend maintain 5000, clear for Iris Zulu, runway 34, right approach.
6: Direct to Semis, descend maintain 5000, clear Iris Zulu, runway 34, right approach, Smart Cat 200.
2: KLM 61, maintain 170 knots or greater until 7 PME. Contact tower 118, response 8 miles.
5: Speed 130 still 7 miles out and tower 118350, KLM 861. Thank you.
2: SmartCat 200, reduce speed to 210 knots.
6: Reduce speed 210, SmartCat 200.
8: Tokyo approach, range liner 440, leaving flyby 297, descending flyby 240, emergency Tango.
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1: Fly heading 170, descend and maintain 900,000, Geneo 203.
2: Sonoras 241, descend and maintain 11,000.
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2: 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Range Liner 440, descend and maintain flight level 180.
8: Descend flight level 180, Range Liner 440.
2: Sonora 297, descend and maintain 6000.
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2: Virginia 203, reduce speed to 250 knots or less.
1: Reduce speed to 50 or less, Virginia 203.
2: Scooter A66 maintain 170 knots or greater until 7 PME.
6: Maintain 170 knots or greater until 7 PME for the A66.
2: Scooter A66 contact tower 118 decimal 35.
6: 118 decimal 35 Scooter A66.
2: Virginia 203, turn right heading 180, descend and maintain 6000.
1: Right turn heading 180, descend and maintain 6000, Virginia 203.
2: Orange liner 440, descend and maintain 10,000, descend and maintain 11,000.
8: Descend 11,000, orange liner 440.
2: Orange liner 440, cross rutas after below Bravo 150.
8: Cross rutas after below Bravo 150, orange liner 440.
6: Tokyo approach, good morning, Ashara 102 Super, direct Kuri, descending parallel 150 by Kuri, passing 185.
2: Ashara 102, Tokyo approach, runway 34 left, expect side left, runway 34 left approach, and clear via swamp, swamp echo arrival.
6: Expect ILS runway 34 left, clear the swamp echo arrival, Ashara 102 Super.
2: Ashara 102, cross grip at Bravo 150.
6: Cross grip at Bravo 150, Ashara 102.
2: Smart cap 200, maintain 170 knots until 7 PME. Contact tower 118-35.
6: Maintain 170 until 7 PME. Contact tower 1835, smart cap 200, good day.
2: Okay. ASR 705, resume navigation direct to Dina. Descend maintain 4000. Clear for ILS runway 34 left approach.
3: Direct Gina, descend 4000, clear IRS runway 34 left approach, descend 705.

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0: 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Sonoras 241 turn Y heading 200.
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0: Orange liner 440, descend and maintain 5000. Clear for IRS 0, runway C4 right approach.
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1: Tokyo approach JP 568, leaving 5-8215, descend 5-8150, information uniform.
2: JP 568, Tokyo approach, runway 34 right, clear VS 135 arrival, cross grid at Flarbo 150.
1: Clear Swamp Tango arrival runway 34 right, Swamp grip at flight level 150, JP 568.

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1: Regional Navigation Direct Gina, Clear ILS Runway 34 Left Approach, China 102.
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0: 331. Airbus 568, for station turn, left wing 120.
2: Go for Henry 120.
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2: Airbus

0: 568.
1: Airbus 568, traffic 3 o'clock, 8 miles now turning to southbound 7000 climbing, Airbus Boeing 787.
0: Airbus 568, heading 120.

0: 8568, thank you, clear traffic, runway heading 180.
1: Welcome, heading 150, AP568.
0: Heading 180.
1: Sorry, 180, AP568.

0: Tokyo EVA 10 descend slightly level 240.
1: EVA 1 Bravo Tokyo approach, report altitude.
0: Passing 285 EVA 10.
1: EVA 1 Bravo, expect to arrest Zulu runway 34 right approach, QNH 3008.
0: Zulu's Tango runway 34 right, 3008 confirmed.
1: We expect to arrest Zulu runway 34 right approach, QNH 3008, that's all.
0: Okay, Zulu runway 34 right, approach 3008, EVA 10.
1: Airbeach 568, resume on navigation, direct for Tennis Square 4, arrest Zulu runway 34 right approach.
2: Tennis Square 4, arrest Zulu runway 34 right approach, Airbeach 568.
1: EVA 10, continue present heading, left up to Tennis. Descend on maintain for level 150.
0: Descend for level 150, present heading, EVA 10.
1: Orange Liner 102, repair direct Vixen. Descend on maintain 11,000.
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0: Orange Liner 102, fly heading 170, vector to Tennis, descend maintain 9000.
1: Heading 170, descend maintain 9000, Orange Liner 102.

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0: Korea 2129, descend runway 10, minor 1000.
1: Descend runway 10, minor 1000, Korean Air 229.
0: Orange 102, maintain 250 knots below 10,000.
2: Maintain 250 knots below 10,000, Orange 102.
1: Approach Korean Air 229, confirm cancel access restriction.
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1: Cancel access restriction, Korean Air 229.

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1: Right, 205, Ranger 102.
2: Tokyo EVA 108, approaching 10,000.
0: EVA 108, descend the maintain 8,000.
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1: Descend maintain 6000, Korean Air 2129er.
2: Southern approach, good morning, China 1622, maintain flight level 150, inform maintain Tango.
0: Shanghai 63, good morning, Doji approach, expect RS Zulu, runway 34 right approach, cleared by swamp, Tango level, maintain flight level 150.
2: Maintain flight level 150, swamp Tango arrival and runway 34 right approach, Zulu, China 1622.
0: Orange 103, descend on maintain 5000, maintain 210 not break
3: radar. 5000, maintain 210 not break radar, Orange 103.
0: EVA 108, left setting 360.
3: Have a high in 360, EVA 103.
0: Orange 2129, fly heading 190, vector 2000.
1: Fly heading 190, vector 2000, Korean Air 2129.
0: China Southern 63, information whiskey, QNH 3008.
2: Information whiskey, QNH 1018, confirm, China Southern 63.
0: Negative, QNH 3008.
2: 3008, China Southern 63, thank you.
3: Tokyo EVA 108, approaching 8000.
0: EVA 108, descend on maintenance 7000, turn left heading 350.
3: 7000, left heading 350, EVA 108.

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0: Orange on 102, resume navigation direct to 10 clear for S2, runway 34 right approach.
1: Resume navigation direct to 10 clear for S2, runway 34 right approach, Orange on 102.
0: EVA 108, resume navigation direct to 10 east, descend and maintain 5,000.
1: Sorry, 10 east, descend 5,000, EVA 108.
0: China Southern 63, receive direct to Dixon, descend and maintain 1,000.
2: Confirm direct to Western Victor, Indian X-ray, echo November, China Southern 63.
0: Affirm.
2: China Southern 623, and descend 1,000 feet, China Southern 623.
0: EVA 108, maintain 5,000 till 10 minutes, clear for the field, runway 34 right approach.
1: 5,000 till 10 minutes, clear runway 3, dial to Zulu, runway 34 right approach. EVA 108.

0: Sun 623, fly heading 170, Victor 2 Tammy, descend to maintain minus alpha.
1: Heading 170, descend to maintain 9000, turn 9000, 623.

0: Foreign 3129, resume navigation record 10 meters, clear for the Suiru, runway 34 right approach.
1: Resume navigation, direct 10 meters, clear as Julu, runway 34 right, Korea near 229.

0: Tokyo approach, Aeroham Group 322, direct grid descending, flight level 150, passing 170.
1: Aeroham 322, Tokyo approach, expect altitude 0, runway 34, right approach, 0.1, tango level, maintain flight level 150.
0: Maintain flight level 150, expect swamp tango, altitude 0, 34, right approach, and we have information, whiskey, Aeroham Group 322.
1: Stop.

0: Montana 7063, turn right heading 190, descend runway 10,000.
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2: Okay, approach. Airfield 570, good morning, leaving correct 184, descending 150 by good evening, how many we have?
0: Airfield 570, good morning, approach, approach, watch out, stand by. Corina 2129, contact Narita Tower, 118, decimal 35.
3: Contact Narita Tower, 118, decimal 35, Korean Air, Torch Liner.
0: Okay. Airfish 570, runway 34 right, clear the bus, swamp, tango, arrival, descend to reach level 150 by grid.
2: Expect runway 34 right, swamp, tango, arrival.

0: Airbus 570, this is Russell Dixon, descender of engine 11
1: Delta. Russell Dixon, 11 Delta, 500.
0: Airlang 322, fly heading 180, vector to 10 inch, descender of engine 9 Delta.
2: Heading 180, descend 18, 9 Delta, Airlang 322.

0: approach Air Hangul 322, request heading 190 due to cloud ahead.
1: Air Hangul 322, how about this side thing?
0: Heading 185.
1: Air Hangul 322, flight heading 185, approved.
0: Heading 185, Air Hangul 322.
1: China Sun 623, descend to maintain 5,000.
2: Yes, I'm maintaining 5,000, China Sun 623.

0: China Southern 63, resume navigation, direct Temis, clear for the speed, runway 34 right approach.
1: Resume navigation to Temis and clear the approach, runway 34 right, China Southern 63.
0: China Southern 63 confirm, speed approach.
1: Okay, runway 34 right, Zulu approach, China Southern 63.
0: Airbus 570, fly heading 170, vector to Temis, descend runway 10, minus 1000.
2: Heading 170, descend 9000, airbus 570.

0: Tokyo Perth, good morning, Echo 701, direct grid descending to Richard Whatever 150, my grid, information with
1: me. Echo 701, Tokyo approach, runway 34, right field 151, Tango level, maintain spot level 150.
0: Runway 34, right, cleared by swamp, Tango arrival, maintain spot level 150, Echo 701.
1: Airlang 32, turn right heading 190.
2: Right heading 190, Airlang 32.

0: Shana 3633, contact tower 118, yes, 135.
1: 118, that's 435, turn 1000, 623, good day.
0: Air beach 570, turn right heading 1900, descend to maintain 6000.
1: Right heading 1900, descend to 6000, air beach 570.

0: Tokyo Approach, Orange 9, 612, Leaving Flight Way 214-4160, Information Reach, if available, you can take to be out, get to the top.
1: Russia 612, Tokyo Approach, turn left heading 020, Vector 3-Heading.
0: Thank you, Heading 020, Orange 9, 612.
1: ASL 701, descend and maintain 11,000.
0: Descend and maintain 11,000, ASL 701.
1: Orange 9, 612, expect RS Zulu, runway 34, right approach, unit 3008.
0: Thank you, 3008, expect RS Zulu, 34, right, Orange 9, 612.

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0: Air Hangar 322, turn right heading 200, descend the runway 10,500.
2: Right heading 200, descend maintain 5000, Erangu 322.

0: Okay, approach the hotel leaving. Flight number 317 descending 160. Heading 060 information with.
1: Under 408, okay, approach the expected good runway 34 right approach. Turn left heading 030, vector descending.
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1: Airfish 570, turn right heading 310.
2: Right heading 210, Airfish 570.
1: ASL 701, flight heading 180, vector 210 is descend to maintain 9000.
2: Flight heading 180, descend to maintain 9000, ASL 701.
1: Airlong 322, resume navigation, Russell 10 is maintain 5000 till 10 is, clear for the 22, runway 34 right approach.
0: Today, Temis, maintain 5,000 to Temis, clear, clear as Zulu, 34 right approach, Airlong 322.

0: Orange and Force Wedge, Veda Vector to Tennis, descend runway 11,000.
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0: Airpitch 570, descend runway 5,000.
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0: Orange and 612, descend runway 5,000.
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0: Air Langer 3DC, contact Narita Tower, 118.35.
2: Tower 11835, Air Langer 322.

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1: So let's start at 9:63. Today is your approach. Expect at the zero, runway 34, right approach, 0.1. Tango level, maintain flight level 150.
0: And I'm saying no one place here to walk Tango Island and you can tell from my school guest on the 24th left. That's what you're saying.
1: Real goodbye. AFH 570, resume navigation direct to 10 minutes, 0.5, runway 34, right approach.
2: Direct 10 minutes, clear is Zulu runway 34, right approach, MIPH 570.
1: All stations, Tokyo approach, Narita QNH 3007, QNH 3007. Kawara Shitara 9263, point performance, runway 34 left, expect IRS runway 34 left approach, follow swamp Tango level.
0: Swamp Tango level, rest of first, runway 34 left, regular 7-2-3, thank you.
1: Orange on 612, maintain 5000 till 10 minutes, clear forest zero, runway 34 right approach.
2: Maintain 5000 till 10 minutes, clear 034 right approach, origin on 612.
1: ASL 701, turn right heading 1900, descend on maintain 6000.
2: Right heading 1900, descend on maintain 6000, ASL 701.
1: Kawalox Italian 9263, repeat Russell Vixen, maintain flight level 150.
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2: Thank you, heading 080, expect 0349, APC 52.
1: APC 570, contact cover 118,
2: it's 135.
1: 1135, APC 570, 8. Okay. Original 408, left heading 010, descend to 8000.
2: Expect 010, 8000, original 408.
1: Paragraph Italian 9263, descend to maintain 11000.AP 352, descend on engine flight level 150. AP 352, turn left heading 070, engine flight level 150.
2: Okay, heading 070, descend to 150, AP 352.
1: All stations Tokyo approach, in function X-ray, Narita QNH 3007, Narita QNH 3007, parallel address approach is to runway 34 left and right, I'm over there.日本航空101 fly heading 260 vector 2 10 minutes descend on maintain 6000
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0: Roger, Roxy, Italian, and 263, descend along India, minus alpha, cancel restriction.
2: Can I maintain 9,000 cancel restriction, I can't go to Italian 263.
0: Airsol 701, turn right heading 200.
3: Right turn heading 200, Airsol 701.
0: Orange on 408, descend on maintenance 7000.
3: 7000, Orange on 408.

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1: Descend to maintain 5,000 and maintain 210 or greater SR701.
0: APC 52, drop command about 70 miles from touchdown.
2: APC 52, copy that.
0: Orange China 612, contact tower, 1-1-8, just 135.
1: Well, I see 5, Orange China 612.

0: Orange Alpha 4-3, turn left, heading is 360, descend level engine 6000.
1: So 360, 6000, we got the right.
0: AIP 350, resume navigation, rest of Temis, descend level engine 8000.
1: Temis, descend 8000, AIP 350.

0: SR 701, turn right, heading 230.
1: Right turn heading 230, SR 701.
0: Nippon Cargo 101, turn left, heading 240, passing.
2: Nippon Cargo 101, left heading 240.
0: SR 701, resume navigation director 10 minutes, clear for the speed, runway 34 right approach.
1: Resume navigation director 10 minutes, clear for island speed, runway 34 right approach, SR 701.
0: Orange on the fourth way, resume navigation director 10 minutes, descend runway 5000, clear for the speed, runway 34 right approach.
3: 5000, clear for
0: the runway
3: 34 right approach,
0: Orange Alpha 3. AIP 352, descend runway 5000, clear for the runway 34 right approach.
4: Descend 5000, clear for the runway 34 right approach, AIP 352.
1: Okay, pressure SO 701, request normal
0: speed. SO 701, maintain 170 knots or greater until 7 DME.
1: Maintain 170 knots or greater until 7 DME, SO 701.
0: Cargolux Italia, minor 26, flight heading 170, vector to Gina, descend runway 6000.
3: Left heading 170, descend runway 6000, correction. 6000, Cargolux Italia, 26.

Yeah, Junior 1379 now Tokyo approach. Expect a Suzuru, runway 34 right approach. Cleared via Ruta 3 arrival. Maintenance arrival 240.

0: Charlie 2 Italia 9263, Regional Aviation, Direct Gina, Maintain Porter Town, Eugenia, Clear for ILS Runway 34, Left Approach.
1: Charlie 2 Gina, Maintain Porter Town, Eugenia, Clear the Left 34, Left Approach, Charlie 2 Italia 9263.
0: Airstream 1379, Digital Maintain Flight Level 150. Digital
1: Maintain Flight Level 150, Azure 1279.
2: Tokyo Flight Schedule 1175,
0: Digital Maintain Flight Level 150, by Korean Airstream Flight Level 1570. Digital 1175, Tokyo Approach, Runway 34, Right, cleared by S1 Tango Arrival, Maintain Flight Level 150.
2: 60 Runway 34, Right, cleared by S1 Tango Arrival, Maintain Flight Level 150.

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2: Approach Tarate, Empire 01, Tarikuri, Tarikuri,
0: Tarate 501, Tokyo Approach, runway 34 right. Clear advice 1, Tango arrival. Maintain starboard 150.
2: Runway RS 34 right 2, clear advice 1, Tango. Maintain runway 150, Tarate 501.
0: Tarate 501, expect RS 0, 34 right.
2: Sorry, expect the iris is 0-3-4 right, Tarate 501.
0: Air Junior 1379, this is the main tank 11000, cancel Venus restriction.
2: Distance 11000 feet, direct to Venus, cancel Venus speed restriction, and your Mach 3 7 9.

0: approach, 22 on Dynasty 102, Panther number 2A2, descended 240 by Mamas with Yankee and request direct to Venus to Venus.
1: Dynasty 102, Tokyo approach, Roger. Fly heading 050, vector to Venus, expect Iris Zulu, runway 34 right approach.
0: Heading 050, expect Iris Zulu, runway 34 right approach, Dynasty 102, Yankee.
2: Nippon Cargo 101,
1: Rapid Steam Bump. Nippon Cargo 101, contact Narita Tower, 11835.
2: Nippon Cargo 101,
1: 11835. Dynasty 102, clear the wire, Ruta Tango arrival, keep heading 050 and the Stramayotra arrival 160.
0: Clear about Ruta Tango arrival, keep heading 050, descend at 160, that is B102.
1: Parataya 501, Distra maintain
3: 11,000. Descent flight level 11,000, Parataya 501.
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1: Asia 1175, fly heading 180, vector to Peaks, Distra maintain 9,000.
4: Heading
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5: Okay, approach EVA 184, Thunderbird 262, descending 240.
1: EVA 184, Tokyo approach, expect RS Zulu, runway 34 right approach, cleared by Rutas Tango arrival, Isara maintain for arrival 150.
5: Rutas Tango, RS Zulu 34 right and descend for arrival 150, EVA 184.
1: Southwest Italia 9263, contact Narita Tower, 1Y-2.
3: 182, Kakarus Italia 260, bye.
1: Bye.
5: Okay, EVA 184,
1: due weather
5: ahead,
1: request a red
5: Vina.
1: EVA 184, re-clear direct of Vina. Airshunya 1379, re-clear direct Temis, Distra maintain 5000, cleared for Zulu, runway 34 right approach.
3: Direct to Temis, descend south of 7000 feet, clear area as Zulu, runway 34 right approach, your 1379.
1: China 439 Tokyo approach, runway 34 right, cleared by a Swamp Tango arrival, maintain flight level 150. Asia 1175, Distra maintain 6000, maintain 240 knots or greater.
4: Maintain 6000, speed 240 or greater, this is 1175.
1: Dynasty 102, descend to reach 11,000 by Venus, cancel speed restriction.
0: Descend to reach 11,000 by Venus, cancel Venus speed, Dynasty 102.
1: China 439, Distra maintain 11,000.
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2: Capital Challenge Lina 602, leaving ground travel 271, descending ground travel 240, reaching Yankee.
0: Flight Lina 602, Tokyo approach, expected to Zulu runway 34, right approach, and cleared by Ruta 3 arrival, keep heading 050.
2: Taja, Iris Zulu runway 34, right, and here we are Ruta 3 arrival, heading 050, on Lina 602.
0: Flight Lina 602, Assam, Distra Maintenance Arrival 150.
2: Seven ten right to the 150 on the 602.

0: Pattaya 501, Lisa maintain 9000, cancel all restriction on the star.
1: Roger, Lisa maintain 9000, cancel all restriction of star Pattaya 501.
2: Okay, approach Original 602, request direct of Venus.
0: Original 602, re-clear direct of Venus, maintain flight level 150.
2: Direct Venus, maintain flight level 150, Original 602. Okay, approach, Original 104, leaving 198, descending 150, we have Yankee.
0: Original 104, Tokyo approach runway 34, right, cleared by US 1, tango arrival, descending flight level 150 by grid.
2: Runway 34R and clear the swamp tango arrival, descent to the 150 by grid, Orange Line 104.

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2: Heading 010, December 10, 8000, Dynasty 102.
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0: 3. DJR 1175, Vision Navigation, Direct Temis, Maintain 5000, Use Temis, Flight Paris, Zulu, Runway 34, Right Approach.
5: Direct Temis, Maintain 5000, Use Temis, Flight Paris, Zulu, Runway 34, Right Approach, DJR 1175.
0: Air Junior 1379, Contact Narita Tower, 118.35.
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0: Asia 1175, maintain 170 knots or greater until 8 UMI. Contact Narita Tower, 18-35.
1: 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Contact Narita 18-35, schedule 175.
0: China 439, reduce speed to 220 knots.
2: Reduce speed to 220 knots, China 439.

0: 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Heavy with you, passing 1200, climbing 240.
1: Data on 455, change frequency 124.2, 124.2.
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0: China 439, fly heading 220, vector 2 semi, Nissara maintain 6000. Parasail 501, Dishima Navigation, direct semi, maintain 5,000 semi, Grand Palace Zulu, number 34 right approach.
1: Dishima Navigation, direct semi, maintain 5,000 semi, clear the RS Zulu, runway 34 right approach, Parasail 501.
0: EVA 184, report speed.
2: C1A by EVA 184.
0: EVA 184, Russia, maintain 170 knots greater, until 8DME. Contact Narita Tower, 1Y-35. Today.
3: Approach and approach another center, confirm the heading 220 and turn 3000 back to
0: captain. China 439, affirm. Range Liner 602, Lishima Navigation, Direct Semi, Nissara Maintain 5000, Clear the Palace Zulu, Runway 34 Right Approach.
2: Direct Semi, Nissara Maintain 5000, Clear the Palace Zulu, Runway 34 Right Approach, Runway 602.

0: Ridge Liner 602, reduce speed 170 knots, maintain until 8 DME. Contact Narita Tower, 11-35.
1: Roger, maintain 170 knots until 8 DME. Contact Tower, 11-35, Roger, 602.
2: Roger, first get down to 251, declaring the plan level 150 by Kumi. And now make the plan level 164 in Kumi.
0: Sonoras 251, Tokyo approach, runway 34 right. Expect RS Zulu, runway 34 right approach. Cleared by at 135 arrival. Maintain flight level 150.
2: Expecting runway 34 right. RS Zulu, runway 34 right. Cleared at 135 arrival. Maintain flight level 150, Sonoras 251.
0: Marker 280, re-clear direct of Venus. Maintain flight level 150.
3: Sorry, Venus. Maintain level 150, Marker 280.
0: Ridge Liner 500, Tokyo approach, runway 34 right, cleared via UTA 35 arrival, Isara maintain flight level 150.
4: Runway 34 right, clear UTA 35 arrival, Isara maintain flight level 150, Ridge Liner 500.

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4: China Southern A309 Do weather request to Venus
1: China Southern A309 リクリアディレクト Venus Maintain for level 150
4: There's a minute, maintain flight level 150, China Southern, 6, A309.
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3: Clear by Lutas Tango Arrival, Distra Maintain Flight Level 160, Expectorless Zulu, 34 Right Approach, AP546
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0: Sonoras 251, descend via Star 210,000.
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2: Tokyo Approach, Sonoras 243, approaching police, descending Skyway 150, Toulouse.
0: Sonoras 243, Tokyo Approach, runway 34R, cleared via Swan, Busan, Arrival, descend maintain 11,000.
2: Runway 34R, cleared Swan, Busan, Arrival, descend 11,000, Sonoras 243.
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0: China Southern 8309, descend via Star 211,000. China Southern 8309, descend via Star 211,000.
4: Descend maintain
0: 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China Southern 8309, comply with restriction.
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0: that? 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

0: 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Again, what's your route?
1: Cornelia 7-0-3 Tokyo approach runway 34 left. Flight BS 1 Echo arrival. Maintain flight route 150.
0: 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Maintain flight route 150. Cornelia 7-0-3.
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0: Cleared Swamp Echo arrival. Cornelia 7-0-3.
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0: 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Orange China 500, system maintain, 10,000, contact Tokyo radar, 120.2.
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3: Second plus Powerfair 800 Heavy, leaving flight C840, stand flight 240, leave through.
0: Starwalker 00, Tokyo approach, runway 34 right, spread via Ruta Tango level.
3: 34 right, Ruta Tango, Starwalker 800.
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1: 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Tower Kite 00.
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0: Atari is right, so cat roach, runway 34 right, flight via 1, tango level, maintain flight 0150.
4: 34 right, from Tango arrival and maintain flight of 150, Atari 808.
0: Linea 73, descend maintain 11,000.
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0: Airbus 546, descend maintain 9000.
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0: Abbey 546, left heading 360, it is Roger 210 knots.
1: Left heading 360, radio speed 210 knots, Abbey 546.
0: Korean 703, this maintain 6000.
2: This maintain 6000, Korean 703.
0: Abbey 546, contact Tokyo radar 120.2.
1: Radar 120.2, Abbey 546.
0: Deja 1103, Tokyo approach, runway 34 right, clear to be a swamp, tango arrival, maintain flight rule 150. Qatari H-Droid, retail electro, Big Ten, this time maintain 1000.
3: To Vixen, can maintain 1000 after 808.
0: Sonoras 243, Lightning 210, Vector 2 Temis, descent maintain 6000.
4: So heading 210, descent 6000, Sonoras 243.
0: Korean Air 703, Rika Direct to Elgar.
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0: Finnair 73, fly heading 170, vector to Temis, descent maintain 9000.
6: Heading 170, maintain 9000 feet, 73.
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0: Good afternoon, Philippine Fluet, Tokyo approach, report passing altitude.
1: Traffic level 2-3-3-3-4-3.
0: Philippine 428, Raja, runway 34 right, cleared via Rutas Tango arrival.
1: 34 right via Rutas Tango arrival, 3-4-3.
0: Sonaras 243, contact Tokyo radar 120.2.
2: Contact radar 120.2, Sonaras 243.
0: Philippine 428, Wicked Electro, Venus, this time maintain flight level 150.
1: Clear direct Venus and descend flight level 150, Philippine 43.

0: Kinnear 73, turn right heading 190.
1: Right heading 190, Kinnear 73.
0: Qatar Airways, descend maintain 6000.
2: Descend maintain 6000, Qatar Airways.
0: Philippine 428, descend to reach 11000 by Venus, cancel speed restriction.
3: Descend 11000 by Venus, cancel speed restriction, report please.

0: Tokyo approach, and it's 523, heavy descending flight level 240.
1: China is 523, Tokyo approach, people passing altitude.
0: Passing flight level 252, China is 523.
1: China is 523, Raja, expect altitude Zulu, runway 34 right approach, gradually a route of Tango arrival.
0: Route at Tango arrival, expect LS Zulu runway 34 right, China is 523.
1: Atari is right, turn right, heading 190.
2: Heading 190, Katari is right.
1: JGR 1103, descent maintain 9000, cancel all restrictions.
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0: Linea 73, turn right heading 210.
1: Right heading 210, Linea 73.
0: Sinai 3523, Wicked Electro, Venus, descend maintain flight level 150.
2: Drive to Venus, descend to flight level 150, Linea 7523.
0: Linea 73, descend maintain 5000.
1: Descend maintain 5000, Linea 73.
0: Linea 73, contact Tokyo radar 120, descend to
1: 1202, Linea 73, sayonara.
0: Sayonara. Philippine 428, flight heading 030, vector 2 semis, descend maintain 9000.
3: Heading 030, vector 2 semis, and descend 7000, confirm Philippine 428.
0: Philippine 428, negative, descend maintain 9000, heading 030.
3: Descent
0: 900,000 heading 030, 030. JTR 1103, flight heading 180, vector 2 semis, descent maintain 6000.
4: Flight 180, descent maintain 6000, JTR 1103.
0: Qatar H right, turn right heading 210.
4: Thank you, 10, Qatar 808.
0: China is 3523, we can direct to peak.
2: Direct to peak, China is 523.

0: Qatar Airways, please maintain 5000.
1: Please maintain 5000, Qatar Airways.
0: Qatar Airways, contact Tokyo radar 120, respond to.
1: 120, respond to Qatar Airways, great.
0: Okay.
2: Tokyo approach orange line 126, good afternoon, evening, level 206 to 150, we have information
0: zero. Orange line 126, Tokyo approach, information Bravo is current, QNH 3006, runway 34 right, ready at Swamp Tango level.
2: And here we are, Swamp Tango arrival, 3006, runway 34 right, orange line 126.
0: Philippine 428. Left heading 010, return maintain 7000.
3: Left heading 010,
0: return maintain 7000, ready for duty. Philippine 428, and
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0: 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China Eastern 523, this time in 10, 9000.
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1: Break at exit of Vixen and 11,000, Orange China 126.
0: Stage 1103, turn right heading 200.
1: Right heading 200, Stage 1103.
0: Philippine 428, regional navigation direct semi. This time maintain 5,000. Cleared for RS Zulu runway 34 right approach.
1: The clear direct to Temis and descending 5,000 clear ILS Zulu approach 34 right Philippines 428.

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2: Reduce V 250 now to a left, China 523.
3: Q Pro to Lieutenant, JJ 1053, crossing, good evening, Malibu 150, passing Malibu 176, we have trouble.
0: Asia 1153, South approach, runway 34 right, clear to be a swamp, hang arrival, maintain flight level 150.
3: Maintain flight level 150, clear to be a swamp, hang arrival, JJ 1053.
0: Asia 1153, and runway 34 right.
3: Expecting on April, so well, JJ 1053.
0: Thank you. China 3523, this time maintain 6000. Orange China 126, flight heading 180, vector 270, distance maintain 9000.
4: Okay, flight heading 180, distance maintain 9000, Orange China 126.
0: JJR 1103, turn right heading 240.
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1: Tower on 118.35, Philippine 428, thank you.
0: Great. China 3523, regional navigation, direct to Temi, Vista maintain, 5000, cleared forest, Zulu runway, 34 right approach.
2: Direct to Temi, descend maintain 5000, cleared IS Zulu runway, 34 right, left 523.
0: Orange line 126, turn right wing, 190, Vista maintain, 6000.
3: Right 190, Vista maintain, 6000, orange line 126.
0: Only 0.5 3, weekend direct to Venus, descend maintain flight to 150.
4: Direct to Venus, descend flight to 150, on 0.5 3.

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0: 1003, Dynasty 100, Tokyo approach, runway 34 right, clear to be a Lutas 3 arrival.
2: Runway 34 right, Lutas 3 arrival, Dynasty 100.

0: Only point by the right, this time in 10, 6000, cross Venus, after below 10,000.
1: This end of 6000, cross Venus, after below 10,000, only point by the right.
0: Orange line 126, this time in 10, 5000.
2: This end maintain 5000, orange line 126.
0: JCR 1153, fly heading 170, vector 2 semi, this time in 10, 10,000.
3: Fly heading 170, descend maintain 10,000, schedule 1053.
0: China Eastern 523, contact Narita Tower, 118-35.
4: 118-35, China Eastern 523, bye bye.
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0: Flight China 126, Regional Navigation Direct Semi, maintain 5000 until Semi, clear the Paris Zulu runway 34 right approach.
1: Regional Navigation Direct Semi, clear for ILS Zulu runway 34 right approach, Regional 126.
2: Monster approach, good afternoon, Mongolia 521, descending Delta 152, with information Bravo.
0: Mongolia 501, Tokyo approach, runway 34 right, clear via Swamp Tango level.
2: Runway 34 right, clear via Swamp Tango level, Mongolia 521.
0: Deja 1153, Lightning 190.
3: Lightning 190, check 1053.
0: Deja 1153, and this time maintain 6000.
3: Descend 6000, check 1053.
0: Dynasty 100, ED Stro 270 North Korea.
4: ED 270, Dynasty 100.
0: Dynasty 100, confirm speed 270 knots or less.
4: Reduce speed 270 or less, Dynasty 100.
0: JGR 1153, below 100,000, maintain 250 knots.
3: Maintain speed 250 knots below 100,000, JGR 1053.

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0: All stations, Tokyo, approach parallel earth approaching, runway 34 left and right and progress, Arita Phoenix 3006.
2: Runway 34 right, Phoenix 3006, 75054.
0: 75054, and expect Arita Zulu 34 right approach, cleared via Ruta 3 arrival.
2: Expect ILS Zulu, runway 34 right, and Ruta Tango arrival, 75054.
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0: Good afternoon, everyone. I know it's okay to launch runway 34 right. Clear to be a route of Tango arrival. This is the maintain firewall 150.
1: Okay, we're going to 150, 150 arrival, runway 34.

0: Good afternoon, Cathay 526, Tokyo Approach. Report passing your altitude.
1: Cathay 310 now, Cathay 526.
0: Cathay 526, Canada, runway 34 right. Expect Iris Zulu, runway 34 right approach. Clear to be a route of Tango arrival. Maintain flightable 240.
1: Maintain flightable 240, clear to be a route of Tango arrival. Expect Iris Zulu, runway 34 right, Cathay 526.
0: Dynasty 100, contact Tokyo radar, 120, decimal 2.
1: 1202, Dynasty 1003.
0: Mongolia 501, contact Tokyo radar, 120, decimal 2.
2: Radar 120, decimal 2, Mongolia 501, thank you, day.
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0: Ankara 500, 15, Kari. Japan 55, Tokyo approach, runway 1. Number 34 right, expect Iris Zulu, number 34 right approach, clear via Supo, Tango arrival, maintain fireball 150.
3: Number 34 right, expect Iris Zulu, number 34 right, clear for Tango arrival, maintain fireball 150, China, bye bye.

0: United Student Tokyo Approach, runway 34 right, expect RS Zulu, runway 34 right approach, 3RB Spoke Tango arrival, maintain fireball 150.
1: Spoke Tango for ILS 34 right Zulu, 7-1-5-0.
0: Cebu 5054, confirm cross Venus at 1-1000.
2: Confirm cross Venus 1-1000, Cebu 5054.
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0: Eva 199, comply with restrictions.
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0: Mercedes 5054, fly heading 020, Vector 220, maintain 220 knots.
1: Heading 020, maintain 220 knots to 5054.
2: Tokyo Pro, Delta Beach 572, leaving head about 232, descending head about 150, information Delta.
0: Airbeach 572, Tokyo Pro, runway 34 right, clear the via 135 arrival, descending starboard 150 by green.
2: 135 arrival, runway 34 right, descending starboard 150 by green, Airbeach 572.

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1: Paratire 503, Tokyo Approach, runway 34 right, expect RS Zulu, runway 34 right approach, clear VS 135 arrival, maintain startable 150.
0: Runway 34 right, expect RS to runway 34 right.Cleared via Sapa Tango Arrival, maintain Bellary 150, Paratire 503.
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1: Viva 198, turn leftering 360, descend on maintain 6,000. Viva 198, contact Tokyo radar 120.2.
4: 120.2, Viva
1: 198.
5: Tokyo.
1: Philippine 434, Tokyo approach.
6: Yes, good afternoon, ma'am. Standing at 240 by Mamas, we have Bravo.
1: Philippine 434, Tokyo approach, runway 34 right. Expect RS Zulu, runway 34 right approach. Clear via Route 35 arrival. Descend on maintain servo 150.
6: 34 right, Zulu. And Route 35, descend 150, Colombina 434.
1: Philippine 434, confirm runway 34 right.
6: Runway 34 right, Filipina 434, thank you.
1: Japan Air 55, fly heading 270, vector 2 Temi, descend maintain 6,000.
7: Fly heading 270, descend 6,000, Japan Air 55.
1: All stations, Tokyo approach, Narita KNH 3005, information, Delta is current.Japan Air 55, turn right, heading 290.
7: Right, heading 290, Japan Air 55.
1: And Japan Air 55, maintain 220 knots.
7: Maintain 220 knots, Japan Air 55.
1: Japan Air 55, contact Tokyo radar 120.2.
7: 120.2, Japan Air 55.

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1: Right turn heading 270 there.
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2: Direcina, Philippine 434.
0: Airfield 572, descend and maintain 9000.
3: Descending 9000, Airfield 572.
0: United student, maintain 220 knots, contact Tokyo radar 120.2.
1: 220 on the knots, over to Tokyo radar, United,
0: United student, verify frequency 120.2.

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0: Orange liner 640, descend via star to 11,000.
1: Descend via star to 11,000, orange liner 640.
0: Runway 809, descend on maintain 13,000. Starwalker 314, descend on maintain salvo 150.
1: Disability 150, Starker, triple.
0: Airspeed 572, contact Tokyo radar 120, decimal 2.
1: Radar 1202, Airspeed 572.
0: Error 091, descend via star to 10,000.
2: 10,000, Terale 091.
1: Your first to the afternoon post 207, descending to level 240.
0: China post 207, Tokyo approach, report altitude.
1: Altitude close to level 250, come on 207.
0: China post 207, runway 34 right, expect ILS Zulu, runway 34 right approach, clear via route plus 35 arrival, maintain available 240.
1: Maintain available 240, clear ILS Zulu, 34 right, request to Utah Central arrival, support 207.
0: Paratire 503, fly heading 210, vector 2 Timmy.
1: Fly heading 210, vector 2 Timmy, Paratire 503.

0: Roger, approach 7802, he's going to depart for 352, depart for 340, Mama. Japan
1: 02, Tokyo approach, expect RS Zulu, runway 34, right approach, clear via route of Tango arrival. Internal maintenance arrival, 150.
0: Thank you, expect RS Zulu, runway 34, right approach, clear via route of Tango arrival.
1: Starwalker 314, turn left link 340, internal maintenance 8000.
2: 在那里去过是有底层1000发生车祸。
1: Starwalker 314, contact Tokyo Radar 120.2.
2: 120.2发生车祸かな。
1: China Post 207, fly heading 030, vector 2 Kimi.
2: Heading 030, top of the 207.
1: Air China 929, descend series 11, descend Banya Star to 11000.
2: Send 11000 Air China 9929.
1: Air China 929, descend Banya Star to 9000. Descend Banya Star to 11000.
2: Descend via Venus 11000 Air China 929.
1: Air China 929, cross Venus 11000, speed 220 knots.
2: Cross Venus 11000, speed 220 knots, Air China 9929.
1: China Post 207, turn left heading 010, descend maintain 6000.
2: Maintain 6000, left heading 010, top of the 207.

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1: 120.2, someone's clear, seven, please.
0: Bohemia 604, additional maintenance 6000.
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1: Fly heading 250, descend to 6000, United 32.
0: Bohemia 604, contact Tokyo radar, 120, decimal 2.
2: 120,
0: United 32, maintain 220 knots.
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1: Correction 120.2, United 32.

0: Tokyo approach MH25, descend to flight level 240, reach by Mammoth, require runway 34 left, do landing performance.
1: MH25, first approach, runway 34 left, expect ILS runway 34 left approach. Set by a route at Mango arrival, maintain flight level 240.
0: Clear 34 left, ILS 34 left, route at Tango arrival. Descend, maintain flight level 240, MH25.
1: MH25, route at Tango arrival, and expect ILS runway 34 left approach.
0: Route at Tango arrival, expect ILS runway 34 left, MH25.
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2: Turn left heading 350, China 929.
1: China 929, contact Tokyo radar 120.2.
2: 120.2, China 929.
1: Japan 802, turn left heading 010, vector 2, semi, descend to 10-6.

0: Charmin at 15, re-clear direct to Venus, descend maintain flight level 150.
1: Re-clear direct to Venus, descend maintain flight level 150, Charmin 8, 15.

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0: Orange Liner 128, fly heading 1900, Victor 2, 10 minutes, descend of 1,000, 6,000.
2: Fly heading 1900, descend of 6,000, Orange Liner 128.

0: Hello, Tokyo, it's United 79er. We're passing flight level 23.1 for 150 by Metro Information Foxtrot.
1: United 79er, Tokyo approach, runway 348, cleared by S-Fox, Tango arrival. Descent to reach flight level 150 by S-Fox.
0: Descent to reach flight level 150 by Metro. We copied Supos Tango 34 right, requesting runway 34 left for operational, United 79er.
1: United 79er, what kind of operational reason is
0: it? Performance, due to performance.
1: United 79er, Palma, repeat runway 34 left, expect ILS runway 34 left approach, device cleared by support, echo arrival, maintain flight level 150 by left.
0: Maintain flight level 150 by left, thank you, 34 left, Supos Echo, United 79er.
1: Orange Liner 128, turn right, heading 240.
2: Orange heading 240, Orange Liner 128.
1: Xiaomi 815, re-clear direct to Tyler.
3: Re-clear direct to Tyler, Xiaomi 815.
1: Orange Liner 128, contact Tokyo, contact Tokyo Radar 120.02.
2: Tokyo Radar 120.02, Orange Liner 128.
1: Xiaomi 815, descend maintain 6000.
3: Descend maintain 6000, Xiaomi 815.

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1: 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Take approach only for 820, leaving 260, descent to 240, with Foxtrot.
0: Only for 820, touch approach, runway 348, cleared by a Lusa Tango arrival, descent to maintain flight level 200.
1: Oricon 820, runway 348, Serbia, Luta Sango arrival, descent level 200.
0: Oricon 820, be clear direct of peak.
1: Direct of peak, Oricon 820.
0: All station touch approach, simultaneous parallel approach to runway 34 and right side of the runway.

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1: Descend 6000, Oripon 820.
2: Tokyo approach Cafe 534, descend to flight level 24, zero information, Foxtrot.
0: Cafe 504, Tokyo approach. Report altitude passing now.
2: T67, Cafe 504.
0: Cafe 504, Russia, runway 34 right, cleared by a route at Tango arrival. Descend to maintain flight level 1900.
2: Runway 34 right.
0: Cafe 504, recreate direct to Vina.
2: Sir, Vina, Cafe 504.
0: Cafe 504, a found Vina.
2: Vina, Cafe 504.
0: United 79er, descend to reach 4000 by Elga.
2: United 79er, descend to reach 4000 by Elga.
0: United 79er, contact Tokyo radar 120.2.
2: 120.2, bye bye, United 79er.
0: Three. Oripon 820, contact Tokyo radar 120.2.
1: 1202, Oripon 820.

0: Sat 504, Friday, 050, this is 2010, 150.
1: Flight heading 250, descent flight level 150, Sat 504.

0: Tokyo Control 1, Global 212 Heavy is with you, descending 240 by moment.
1: Western Global 212, Tokyo Approach, report altitude passing now.
0: We are out of 280.
1: Western Global 212, Raja, expect status, Zulu, runway 34 right approach, Narita QNH 3005, information, Foxtrot.
0: We need to request 34 left for operation on this session.
1: Western Global 212, what kind of operational reason do you
0: have? We're heavy, too heavy for the small runway.
1: Western Global 212, Raja, expect ILS runway 34 left approach.
0: We'll expect 34 left, Western Global 212 heavy.
2: So, approach 78790, good afternoon, 153 and 150 to be level by grid. We have information, Foxtrot.
1: Japan 87900, touch approach, runway 34 right, clear bias 1, Tango arrival, maintain flight level 150.
2: 34 right, bias 1, Tango arrival, maintaining 150, Japan 87900.
1: Western Global 212, clear bias, route Tango arrival, descend maintain flight level 160.
0: Take clear direct routes, Tango arrival.
1: Western Global 212, clear via Rutas Tango arrival, descend maintain flight level 160.
0: Rutas arrival, Tango transition in 160 on the altitude.
1: Sate 504, turn left heading 030, descend maintain 6000.
3: Sate 030, descend altitude 6000 feet, Cafe 504.
1: Japan 87900, recreate direct to Big Ten, descend maintain 11000.
2: Secure direct to Big Ten, descend in 11000, Japan 87900.
1: Sate 504, contact Tokyo radar, 120, decimal 2.
3: 120, decimal 2, Sate 504, go
1: ahead. Bye bye. Western Global 212, recreate direct to Venus.
0: Direct to Venus, Western Global 212.
3: Tokyo approach, Japan Air 754, giving in flight level 258, descending to 240 with Foxtrot.
1: Japan Air 754, Tokyo approach, runway 34 right, cleared by Ruta Tango arrival, maintain flight level 240.
3: Japan Air 754, runway 34 right, cleared via Ruta Tango arrival, maintain flight level 240.
1: All station Tokyo approach, United QNH 3006, United QNH 3006, information holding.
4: Tokyo approach, good morning, as you have 8003, passing flight level 158, descending 150, information goal, up 3003.
1: Area day 00, Tokyo approach, expect ILS runway 34 left approach, cleared by S1, before arrival, maintain flight level 150.
4: ILS runway 34 left, front 1 echo arrival, maintain flight level 150, as you have 8003.
1: Western Global 212, descend maintain 6000, cross Venus at the below 11000.
0: Descend maintain 6000, Western Global 212 heavy.
1: Western Global 212 and cross Venus at the below 11000.
0: And cross Venus below 11000, Western Global 212 heavy.
1: United 143, Tokyo approach, expect RS Zulu, runway 34 right approach, clear by S4, Tango arrival.
5: Okay, fly the support, Tango arrival, ILS Zulu, 34 right, United 143.
1: Japan 87900, fly heading 170, vector 2 semis, descend maintain 100,000.
2: 170 on the heading, vector 2 semis, descending 10,000, Japan 87900.
1: Area day 00, recreate direct to Big Ten, descend maintain 11,000.
4: Say again, Mr. Day 00.
1: Area day 00, recreate direct to Big Ten, descend maintain 11,000.

0: descend and maintain altitude 11,000 feet, said you have 800.
1: Tapanya 754, re-clear, position. Tapanya 754, re-clear, direct to peak, descend maintain, flight level 200.
2: Direct to peak, descend flight level 200, Tapanya 754.
1: United 143, re-clear, direct to Sofia, descend to reach 900 by Sofia, cancel Sofia, field position.
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1: Japan 754, descend maintain flight level 1900.
2: Descend flight level 1900, Japan 754.
1: Japan 790, descend maintain 6000.
5: Descend maintain 6000, Japan 790.
1: Japan 790 and contact Tokyo radar 120
5: です。 120 です。 Japan 790, good day.
1: 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Area 800, descend maintain 9000.
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4: 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Can we get some relief on the altitude at Venus?
1: Western Global 212, cross Venus at below 11000.
4: 11,000, Western Global 212, heavy.
2: Approach Japan 754, request further descent.
1: Japan 754, descend maintain flight level 1170.
2: Descend flight level 1170, Japan 754.
6: Tokyo approach APC 574, leading to flight level 1790, descending flight level 150, information for control.
1: APC 574, Tokyo approach, United Kennedy 3006, information hotel, runway 34 right.
6: Information hotel 3006, runway 36, correct, runway 34 right, APC 574.
1: United Test Rate, Tokyo approach.
7: Yes sir, we're just looked over in A3, level 240 on the runway.
1: United Test Rate, Tokyo approach, runway 348, cleared by a router, Tango arrival, descend maintain flight level 150.
7: Descend maintain flight level 150, router Tango, 34 right now, that is 88.
1: Japan 754, descend maintain 11000.
2: Approach Japan 754, request further descent.
1: Japan 754, descend maintain 11000.
2: Descend 11000, Japan 754.
1: Airbase 574, cleared by Air Swamp, Tango arrival, maintain flight level 150.
6: Cleared by
1: Air
6: Swamp, Tango arrival, maintain flight level 150, Airbase 574.
1: Western Global 212, descend maintain 6000, Venus 011000.
4: We're doing the best we can right now at 6000 Venus and 11 Western Global 212 heavy.
1: Western Global 212, descend maintain 6000, increase rate of descent.
4: Say that again.
1: Western Global 212, descend maintain 6000, increase rate of descent.
4: Increase rate of descent, Western Global 212 heavy.
1: Japan 754, contact Tokyo radar
8: 120.240 by Mama, normal speed.
1: Double contact first, Japan 754, contact Tokyo radar 120.2.
2: 120.2, Japan 754.
1: First, United 143, right heading 240 vector to semi maintain 900.
3: Heading 240 degrees, descend 900, United 143.
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1: Bahia 6 right, touch approach, expect direct Zulu, runway 34 right approach, clear via route as tank arrival.
8: Expect LS Zulu runway 34 right and route as Tango arrival Bohemia 608 request descent.
1: Bahia 6 right, descend maintain flight level 150.
8: Descend maintain flight level 150 Bohemia 608.
1: Airbnb 574, descend maintain 11,000.
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7: Tokyo Radar, Master Moncondo, 140. Passable 150, Expressway,
1: Nippon Cargo 143, Tokyo Approach, Radar, expect ILS runway 34 left approach, cleared by YAS4, Echo Arrival, descend by YAS2 6000.
7: Five
1: star 2 6 thousand. Contact runway 34 left. Contact runway 14. Only 4 834 Tokyo approach runway 34 right. Cleared by route as Tango arrival. Descend maintain flight level 150. United States 38, descend maintain 11,000. Virginia 608, re-clear direct for peak.
8: Left direct peak, Bohemia 608.
1: Airbnb 574, descend via start 10,000, cancel speed restriction.
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0: Rohingya 608, approaches flight level 150, request lower.
1: Rohingya 608, descend to maintain
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1: Nippon Cargo 143, release to 250 knots, comply with 0T restriction.
2: 250 knots,
1: Nippon Cargo 143, speed 250 knots to rest.
2: 250 knots to rest, Nippon Cargo 143.
1: Nippon Cargo 143 and comply with Pro T description. We just confirm via star 2 shifter.
0: Looking for Australia Bay 320, descending flight level 240 by Mama. Information Fox, sir.
1: Information Greater Bay 320, looking for Australia. Nippon Cargo 143. Just confirm, send via star 260, comply with altitude restriction.
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3: Tokyo Approach, Orange Liner 112, leaving Gravel 189, descend 150 Eclipse.
1: Greater Bay 320, Tokyo Approach, expect direct to Zulu, and we need to write a
4: paper.
1: Clear by Zulu,
0: Expect Alex Zulu, Rammer 34, right, with that angle. Expect Alex Zulu, Rammer 34, right, with that angle. Greater Bay 320.
1: United Bay 38, contact Tokyo Radar 120.2.
2: 120.2.
1: Greater Bay 320, clear by route that tango arrival and re-clear direct to Venus.
0: Route that tango arrival and direct Venus, Greater Bay 320.
1: All station Tokyo approach, simultaneous parallel approach to runway 34 left and right side runway. Narita Kirei 3006, information India. Parahenia 608, release speed 250 knots, descend maintain 6000.
0: 250 knots and descend 6000, gaining 3006, going at 608.

0: Onippon 834, descend via star 211,000.
1: Good afternoon, the club is on a 609 and the crew is on the plan of 150-530.
2: This is 609 at Tokyo approach. Today we are still on the Tango arrival. Expect the Irish to do it on the 834.
0: Onippon 834, contact 8 radar 12.

0: Virginia 205, Victor Direct to Beach Sands, maintain flight level 150.
1: Victor Direct to Beach Sands, maintain flight level 150, Virginia 205.

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2: descend flight level 150 on the building 1
3: Orbital 123 now declare direct to Elza maintain sector
4: declare direct to Elza maintain sector on the phone 183
3: Virginia 205 now descend via star to 100,000
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1: Say again.
0: Air Canada 3, sending to 205 for 150 bilateral.
1: Air Canada 3, Roger. Do you have 83 permission on Juliet?
0: That's from the
2: first.
0: Air
2: Canada 3,
1: thank you. Cleared by a corporate for arrival.
0: Okay, keep off echo arrival for runway 34 left dialogue for Canada 3.

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1: Tokyo Radar 120.02, contact Shuttle 848.
0: Okay.
2: Air Canada 3, descend to reach the 8,000 by 12 feet.
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1: Skywalker 802 Tokyo approach. JBL Lutas 3-5 Lima. Expect ILS Zulu runway 34 right approach.
0: Lutas Tango ILS Zulu 34 right Skywalker 802.
1: Skywalker 802 report ILS passing now.
2: United
1: 196 Tokyo approach, clear via Lutas 3-5 arrival, expect ILS Zulu runway 34 right approach.
2: Okay, Lutas Tango, expect ILS Zulu 34 right, also we have
1: a United 196 copy, maintain travel
3: 34 right, maintain travel 34 right, maintain travel 34 right, maintain travel 34 right, maintain travel 34 right, maintain travel 34 right, maintain travel 34 right,
4: maintain travel 34 right, maintain travel 34 right, maintain travel 34 right, maintain travel 34 right, maintain travel 34 right, maintain travel 34 right, maintain travel 34 right, maintain travel 34 right, maintain travel 34 right, maintain travel 34 right, maintain travel 34 right, maintain travel 34 right, maintain travel 34 right, maintain travel 34 right, maintain travel 34 right, maintain travel 34 right, maintain travel 34 right, maintain travel 34 right, maintain travel 34 right, maintain travel 34 right, maintain travel 34 right, maintain travel 34 right, maintain travel 34 right, maintain travel 34 right, maintain travel 34 right, maintain travel 34 right, maintain travel 34 right, maintain travel 34 right, maintain travel 34 right, maintain travel 34 right, maintain travel 34 right, maintain travel 34 right, maintain travel 34 right, maintain travel 34 right, maintain travel 34 right, ma

0: Echo Sierra Perch, United 93, information India 30.7, this is Indian, 240 for the moment.
1: United 33, Tokyo Approach, clear the Ruta Tango arrival, runway 34 right.
0: Ruta Tango arrival, 34 right, United
1: 33. United 33, Indian Korea, United Kingdom,
0: 1183,
1: United 1960, Stramain 10, level 150.
0: Stramain 3, point level 150, United 1.

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1: United 837, for your approach, check left Zulu, Lama 341, your approach, you have 243, for I call.
0: Then keep a tango, and then requesting 34 left for operational.
2: United 33, this is Lama 10, level 150.
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0: Contacted day 370 Kennedy on start to 9000. United 837, descend via star to 9000.
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2: Cleared to 4,000, reach 4,000 by Elgar, Cleary Island, runway 34 left, approach Air Canada 3.
3: United 1906, descend via star to 10,000.
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1: United 33, request direct to Venus, descend via Stars at 11,000.
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0: 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United 33, contact Tokyo Radar, 120.2.
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2: Tokyo 4, Japan, 802, Lima 2335, and 2405, Mamaki, India.
0: Japan 802 Tokyo approach, clear BL, that's Tango driver, for runway 34 right, cross Mamas at double 240.
2: Clear BL, that's Tango driver, runway 34 right, cross Mamas at double 240, Japan 802.
0: Qualify 36 Tokyo approach, clear BL, that's Tango driver, for runway 34 right, cross Mamas at double 240.All station Tokyo approach, 成田記念 3006, information Juliet です。

0: Japania 800, request direct to Venus, instrument in tempo of 150.
1: Direct to Venus, instrument 150, Japania 802. Tokyo Authority 15, leaving inside of 313, descending inside of 150.
2: Japania 802,
1: confirm direct to Venus, and tempo of
0: 800. Japania 802, I see the 150.
1: Thank you, radio 150, therefore, left to the VS, okay, call live over the G15.
3: Tokyo Approach, Japan 528, read and flight to 3042, 240, information India.
0: Japan 528, Tokyo Approach, Russia, clear via route, that's 10 or ever. Orame 34 right, cross Mamas, acceptable 240.
3: Orame 34 right, clear via route, that's 10 or ever. Mamas, acceptable flight to 240, Japan 528.
0: Japan 528, information Juliet, Narita Kinesh 30060. Japan
3: 528, 30060.
0: All Nippon 806, descend via star to 11,000.
1: Tokyo Approach, United 142, flightable 357, descend 240 by Mamas 13,562.
0: United 142, Tokyo Approach, just here to be a good time for arrival, Mamas
1: 3,400. Arrival for runway 34 right, United 142.
0: All Nippon 806, contact Tokyo radar, 120.2. All Nippon 806, contact Tokyo radar, 120.2.
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Tower 118, just 1-2, 10-3 center.

0: 254, Tokyo approach, Jack, clear via Ruta 3, whatever, for runway 34 right, cross Mamas at level 24 throw. Ruta 3
1: arrival, right,
0: United 142, reclear Jack to Venus.
2: Reclear Jack to Venus, United 142.
0: Japan 802, contact Tokyo radar, 120, dismal 2.
2: Tokyo Radar 1202,
0: Japan, 802 today. 6. Airpeach 528, descend
3: via start to 11,000. Descend via start to 11,000, Airpeach
0: 528. United 142, descend maintain, probable 150.
3: Descend maintain 150, United 142.

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2: JP 15231 Porter 3 by Elgar, careful Estrama 34, left and roll.
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3: 1202, JP 528.
4: Take a flow, CRPH 504 leaving, flag of 366 descending, 240 by Mamas, please kill.
0: Good afternoon, CRPH 504 Tokyo approach, CRP route at Tango Raiba, for runway 34 right, cross Mamas at double 240.
4: CRPH route at Tango Raiba, runway 34 right, cross Mamas, flag of 340, CRPH 504.
0: United 142, descend via star to 11,000.
5: Descend via star to 11,000, United 142.

0: Coke United 142. Do you still need the speed 220 at Venus?
1: United 142, that's correct. DJ Traffic Pro.
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1: Thank you. United 142 and contact Tokyo Radar 120.2.
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0: Japanese 746 Tokyo approach, clear BL, dust 3 whatever, for number 34 right, cross Mamas at level 240.
1: Japanese route 35 arrive, number 34 right, cross Mamas at 240, Japan 746.
0: Japanese 746, in mission Kiro, 9 degrees 3006.
1: Japanese 746, thank you.

0: Tokyo approach, American 6-1. We're leaving 18.1 for flight level 150 with Kilo.
1: American 6-1, Tokyo approach, American Beacon Light, experience 43 flight level.
0: Okay, ILS Zulu 34 right, Super Tango, American 6-1.
2: Jetting 254, descend via star to 11,000.
3: Descend via star to 11,000, Jetting 254.
2: Airpiece 504, clear direct to Venus, instrument intemperable 150.
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3: All point one to Tokyo approach. Copy for your performance. Expect ILS number 34 left approach. Only point one six VRBR that echo arrival. Plus mama
0: has to board.
2: Say that again for American 6-1. 1202, American 6-1 today.
3: Capage 504, descent reach 11,000 by Venus, cancel speed restriction.
4: Descent reach 11,000 by Venus, cancel Venus speed restriction, Capage 504.
3: Japanese 746, declare direct Venus, instrument main temp from 150.
2: Declare direct Venus, descent rate of 150, Japan 740.
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1: Beach 504 Hotel Flying 060 Vector 2 Semis, maintain 1000.
0: Heading 060, descend maintain 1000 near Beach 504.
2: Hotel Capello Santana, 362, leaving 3454, Farmo 240.
1: Number 10 Kilo. Orange 332 Tokyo approach, direct clear via Ruta 3 arrival, 4 number D4 right, maintain Bravo 240 by Mama.
2: 34 right, clear via Ruta 3 arrival, 240 by Mama, surrender 332.
1: Only point 1, sister maintain Bravo 150, cross Mama's absorb below Bravo 240.
3: 10-5-150, Mama's absorb Bravo 240, maximum 16.
1: Airbeach 504, how many miles do you need to finish?
0: About 15 mile, airbeach 504.
1: 15 mile, copy report, accept the rest.
0: Airbeach 504.
1: Airbeach 504, contact Tokyo radar, 120.2.
0: 1202, airbeach 504.
1: Japania 746, flying 060, vector 2, semi, is the maintain 1000.
2: Heading 060, sorry, saying altitude Japan 746.
1: Altitude 11,000.
2: 11,000 Japan 746.
0: Negative contact, the crowd 515.

0: Kilo Victor, at 3356, flight level 340, this is flight level 240, 5 Mama.
1: Airb 356 Tokyo approach, QAB Ruta Tango Live, for runway 34 right, cross Mama, comfortable 240.
0: Clear for runway 34 right, by recent Tango arrival, cross Mama, flight level 240, this is 3 Mama.

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0: 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Another approach 127 decimal 7.
1: 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Verify well.
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2: Tokyo Kinishiwa, Air Canada 5 heavy, leaving flight level 190, flight level 150, be level up by phone.
0: Nippon 4994, distance reach 11,000 by Zenas.
2: Echo arrival for 34.
0: Distance 11,000 by Zenas. Cancel the speed of the Nippon 4994.
1: Tokyo approach 24816, leaving 164, descending 8,000 by echo.
0: Yeti
3: 356
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2: 11,000 Venus, cancel speed of station at Venus, Orientana 332.
0: Orientana 494,
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0: 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Find that.
1: All right, we hear 6,000 and cross. What's the point at 9,000, Air Canada 5?
0: And cross 9,000, we think 2.5 miles.
2: AIP 35.
1: All right, within 25 miles, cross 9,000,
3: Air Canada 5. This is reasonable by Venus, cancel Venus speed restriction.
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0: Okay, approach Japan 8680, leading 160, descending 150 by grip, information Kilo.
1: Japan 8680, touch approach, Shirama 348, clear swamp tank arrival.
0: As a clear swamp tank arrival, runway 348, Japan 8680.
2: Oricon 2154, descend via star 2100,000.
3: Descend via star 2100,000, all Nippon 2154.

0: Tokyo Approach, Japan 67, leaving heading for 200, descending 150 with Lima.
1: Japan 67, Tokyo Approach, runway 34Y, QNH
0: 24, Tango Rival. Runway 34, cleared by Fox, Tango Rival, Japan 67.
1: Air Canada 5, descending
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0: Take the first one, Nippon 7, leaving 0189, descend 150 by left, 450.
1: Nippon 7, touch approach, runway 34 left, express runway 34 left approach, clear the smoke, echo, arrive out.
0: Runway 34 left, clear the smoke, echo, arrive out, 450.

0: Tokyo approach speed 226, leaving for the 258, descending for 240, information Kilo.
1: AB 626 Tokyo approach, clear via route at Tango River, phone number 34 right, instrument intent for about 150.
0: Yeah, route at Tango River, runway 34 right, descending intent for the 150, AB 626.
2: Tokyo, good afternoon, China Eastern 521, descending for level 240, direct to Mama.
1: Good afternoon, China Eastern 521, Tokyo approach, clear via route at Tango River, expect IRS Zulu, runway 34 right approach.
2: Okay, route at Tango arrival, runway 34 right approach, IRS Zulu, China Eastern 521.
1: China Eastern 521, emission Mike, Narita Kinis 3006, instrument intent for about 150.
2: Information Mike 3006, descending flight level 150, China Eastern 521.
3: Descending via 36,000, confirm,

0: That was JSWing 214, approaching 150, Fokker 6070.
1: JSWing 214, Tokyo, approach, Necklace, Zulu, Lam, 34, right approach, previous 13, arrival.
0: Yeah, but 13, arrival, expect Dallas, Zulu, Lam, 34, right approach, JSWing 214.

0: 41 settlement at 11,000.
1: Say 11,000, just make the 1 point.
0: Just make 2140 settlement at 11,000.
1: 11,000, just make 214.

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1: 6266. APA
0: 6266,
1: extended by your start to 11,000.
0: Send your start to 11,000, APA 6266.
2: Tokyo Approach, Korea, 7-1-1, maintain level 150, information by
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3: Romania 7-1, revised to Pierre by Swamp, Echo Arrival. Romania 7-1, revised
0: This is in last star 10,000, case being 214.
1: Base spring 214, contact with Tokyo radar 120,
0: 10-2. 10-2, base spring 214, 10-2.

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1: 4000 by Edgar, clear IRX number 34, Rest approach on the phone 7.
2: Tokyo approach type 676, hello, might receive, descend reach by level 240 by Mama.
0: Hello, type 676, Tokyo approach, expect IRS to Zulu, runway 34 right approach, cleared by a Rusa Tango arrival.
2: Expect IRS Zulu 34 right approach, Rusa Tango arrival, type 676.
0: Dynation 521, contact Ada 120, decimal 2.
3: 120, Delta 2, Shanghai 7521, clear.
0: Tokyo approach, Japan 3084, flight to Tsunami 0, within noise at 5. Japan 3084,
3: Tokyo approach, runway 34 right, clear via Ruta Tango arrival. Runway 34 right, clear
0: Ruta Tango arrival, Japan 3084. 44836, we clear direct to Venus.
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0: Nauritafa 118, 4 2 8.16, 6
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0: 76 confirm, by the way, 240 by Mama.
1: 976, we clear direct from Venus.
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1: 1.6, standby for coordination.
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1: 1.36, contact radar 120 or small 2.
0: 120, 1.36.
1: Japan 3084, descend the maintain flight level 150.
2: Yeah, maintain level 150, you guys go.
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3: Descend and maintain 13,000, this type 676.

0: 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That's an officer 870 passing for level 287, descending for level 240 by Mama's information line.
1: Concourse 870, Tokyo approach, expect IRS 0 and 34 right approach, cleared by a route at Sango arrival.
0: Okay, expect IRS 0 34 right approach, cleared by a route at Sango arrival.
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0: Direct route at Sango arrival.

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1: 6676, contact data 1200, decimal 2.
0: Radar 1200, decimal 2, 6676, 1.

0: at the approach, fan 306, leading flight level 243, descending flight level
1: Japan 3 0 8 4 contact data 120 decimal 2
2: grade. 120 decimal 2 grade.

0: Hong Kong Shuttle 870, we clear direct to Venus.
1: Clear direct to Venus, Hong Kong Shuttle 870.
0: Japan Air 3006, we descend and maintain flight level 150.
1: Flight level 150, Japan Air 3006.
0: Japan 736, Tokyo approach, expect iris 0, runway 34 right approach, cleared by a route as Tango arrival. Japan 736, Hong Kong Shuttle 870, descend via star 211,000.
1: Descend via star 11,000, Hong Kong Shuttle 870.
0: Japan Air 736, descend and maintain flight level 150.
1: Japan Air 736, descend flight level 150.
0: Hong Kong Shuttle 870, contact data 120.2.
1: 1202, Hong Kong Shuttle 870, thank you.

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1: by star to 10,000 at the final code right.
0: Spanish 736, maintain normal speed. Thank you. Spanish 3006, be clear, direction Venus.
1: Japan 3006,
0: be clear, direction Venus.
1: That's Venus, Japan 3006.
2: Roger, approach, test break 452, leaving right about 255, descending 240 by Mama, momentum mic. Test
0: spring 452,
2: Roger,
3: approaching left 823, descending 2 reach, 1 level 50 by left, go to formation.
2: Mike.
3: Expect the 3-4 island 2-4 right and clear via the Super Tango arrival at
1: APC3.
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2: Direct route us, descend and flight level 150, day spring 452.

0: The first time I couldn't see little, they didn't see 55, you can't see out of the sea, so little is fine.
1: Japan 720, Tokyo, approach runway 34 right, clear to be a route of Tango arrival.
0: Runway 34 right, clear to be a route of Tango arrival, come 720.
1: Japan 720, information November, QNH 3007.
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0: Japan 736, we clear direct to Venus, descend via star 1100. Saito 23, report, all is good. Japan 736, descend via star 1100.
1: Last gate 23, welcome.
0: Saito 23, report, present, all is good.
1: Present altitude is flight level 180 for Alaska 823.
0: Yeah, 923,
1: descend by
0: the star to
1: 900,000. Descend by the star to 900,000, Alaska 823.
0: Japan Air Force
2: 9720, descend by 120, 120. 102, Japan Air Force 9720.
0: Japan 712, Tokyo approach, expect IRS 0, runway 34, right approach, stand by a route as tango arrival.
3: Maybe a route as tango arrival, expect 034, right approach.
4: Tokyo, good day, sir, Canada 9 and heavy with your 218 for 150, cross left 4.
0: Yeah, Canada 9 approach, expect IRS 0, runway 34, right approach, clear by a support tango arrival. Japan 736, contact data 120,
4: dismount. Okay, it's 2 Fox Tango arrival for runway 34 right there, Canada. Yeah, I'll let you do 34 right there, Canada.

0: Sokoshi Junior 223 direct grip. Descend to follow the 150 testing. Follow the 166.
1: Junior 223, don't approach. Runway 34 left. Expect IMS runway 34 left approach. Clear via ramp echo arrival.
2: Okay, spring 452, we clear direct to Vina.
0: Runway 34 left approach. Clear swamp echo approach, Junior 223.
1: Korea 711, contact Tokyo radar 120, destruction, contact Tokyo, destruction, contact Narita Tower,
3: 128,
4: contact Narita Tower, 128,
1: 123, Alaska 823, contact Tokyo radar 120, 123. 120, Alaska 823. Air Canada 9, descend by Alaska to 9000, and cross left for Atta Bureau, final level 150.
5: Last 4150, number of destroyed down to 90,000 in Canada.
6: Tokyo approach, good afternoon, Canada 520, descending level 270, received information, Mike.
1: Tokyo 520, Tokyo approach, information November, QNH 3007, expect IRS Zulu, number 34, right approach. Cleared via Route Tango arrival.
6: Route Tango, runway 34, right, ILS Zulu, Canada 520.
1: Japan 712, descend and maintain flight level 150.
3: Flight level 150, Japan 712.
1: Okay, spring 452, descend via star 211,000.
7: Descend via star 211,000, spring 452.
6: Japan 412,178, good afternoon, maintain flight level 230,5.
1: Good afternoon, only 412,178, Tokyo approach, expect IRS runway 34, left approach. Cleared via route as echo arrival.
6: Runway 34 left, cleared by Rutas Echo arrival on
1: 1180.
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1: data 120,
0: left to 210, maintain 1,000, 1,000, 1,000, 1,000, 1,000, 1,000, 1,000, 1,000, 1,000, 1,000, 1,000, 1,000, 1,000, 1,000, 1,000, 1,000, 1,000, 1,000, 1,000, 1,000, 1,000, 1,000, 1,000, 1,000, 1,000, 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

0: 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So there is 204 descending, round 50 with Mike.
1: Only from 5 approach, I'm in 3-4-3 by a super Tango arrival. 3-0-0-7.
0: One four five, runway 34 right, here we are, Fox Tango arrival, gate 3007.
2: With approach, runway 750, leaving at 250, then 240 with Mike.
3: Runway 750, Tokyo approach, runway 34 right, cleared via route of Tango arrival.
2: Runway 34 right, cleared via route of Tango arrival, runway 750.
3: Runway 712, descend via star 211 Tarzan.
0: Japan
3: 720, contact data 120, dismount 2.
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1: Linea 223, re-clear direct Elgar, descend 9000.
2: Elgar, descend 9000, Linea 223.
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0: Distia Dodge, next of Distan, Distan 10, 1-1,000. Track 610, Distan 1-1,000, Korea 551.

0: Japanese 712 contact data 1200 で small 2
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2: あと 16L が4 tower 2400
0: Japanese 708 go to approach expect iris zero runway 34 right approach cleared by a route
1: 345 descend by a star
3: 9000 Descend via start to 9000, cross respawn, absorb your flight level 150 and
0: 5. Japan 708, we clear directional route up, descend and maintain flight level 150.
2: Route up, 150, Japan 708.

0: オールステーション東京アプローチのインフォメーションオスカイズカレンス成田 QNH3007
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1: 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You miss your money. You miss your money. You miss your money. You miss your money. You miss your money. You miss
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4: 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You miss your money. You miss your money.
2: Japan 750, descend
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2: Maintenance flight level 1900, Japan
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0: Japan 750, contact data 1200,
2: Is this 2300
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1: Sunny Maintain, flight level 160, Japan Air 750.
0: Calling on 551, this is Jet of Hope.
2: Say again, waypoint please.
0: Jet of Hope.
2: But, Greg Kogi, calling on 551.
0: Union 263, this is Portal Standby Edgar. Again for Angeles Campus, 34 left handed.
3: Descent to reach 4000 by Elga, clear the rest of the 34 left approach engineer 223.
4: Japan 17, EDSQ 230 left. EDSQ 230 left, 10-1-0.
0: Japan 17,
4: 9-1-0. 9-1-0, 10-1-0.
0: Orinpon 2178, contact Tokyo approach 127-7.
1: Order Tokyo approach 127-7, Orinpon 2178.
0: Japan 750, descend by a star 10-1-1-0.
1: This is the fire start to 11,000, Japan 750.
0: Roger approach the only point to 1,000, 1,000, 1,000, 1,000, 1,000, 1,000, 1,000, 1,000, 1,000, 1,000, 1,000, 1,000, 1,000, 1,000, 1,000, 1,000, 1,000, 1,000, 1,000, 1,000, 1,000, 1,000, 1,000, 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
1: Orange Delta. Clear for ILS number 834 left approach. Descend 3,000 by Elga, clear for ILS 34 left approach 2.5.
2: Southbound Tokyo approach is 1171 direct QDIP descent from level 150 passing 1234.
0: Change your long run 1, 1, 1, 1, 1, 1, 1, 1, 1, 1, 1, 1, 1, 1, 1, 1, 1, 1, 1, 1, 1, 1, 1, 1, 1, 1, 1, 1, 1, 1, 1, 1, 1, 1, 1, 1, 1, 1, 1, 1, 1, 1, 1, 1, 1, 1, 1, 1, 1, 1, 1, 1, 1, 1, 1, 1, 1, 1, 1, 1, 1, 1, 1, 1, 1, 1, 1, 1, 1, 1, 1, 1, 1, 1, 1, 1, 1, 1, 1, 1, 1, 1, 1, 1, 1, 1, 1, 1, 1, 1, 1, 1, 1, 1, 1, 1, 1, 1, 1, 1, 1, 1, 1, 1, 1, 1, 1, 1, 1, 1, 1, 1, 1, 1, 1, 1, 1, 1, 1, 1, 1,

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0: Airplane 735, push approach, runway 34 right, cleared by S1, stand for arrival, maintain flight level 150.
2: Clear stop, Shenko, maintain flight level 150, runway 34 right, airplane 735.

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0: Hi, this is speed 160 off door RS, Narita Tower, 1120 Nippon 2178.
1: Clear for IRS number 34 left approach. 10-2, reach 4000 by Edgar. Clear IRS 34 left approach, 2 Nippon 2 speed 2.

0: Tokyo approach today, Westin 80, descent to flight level 210 for 150 at Lesbo.
1: Westin 80, Tokyo approach, expect
0: IELTS
1: Zulu, runway
0: 34
1: right approach,
0: 92 Respect the ILS Zulu, runway 34 right approach for WestJet 80. Do you have an arrival for us today?
1: Westin 80,
0: clear by a Supok Tango at 9,000. Sent by the Supok Tango to 9,000. WestJet 80, thank you.

0: Okay, but also Lancer 9 of Hotel 6 to leaving 5 to level 2, 6, 5, 10, 5 to 2, 4, 0, by number, please need information, Oscar.
1: Lancer 9 of Hotel 6, Tokyo approach, expect guidance to Zulu, number 3, 4, 9, approach, clear via route of 3, 4, 9, station 5 to level 2, 4, 9.
0: Expect that to zero away 349 approach, clear by Rita Sangarai Bar, making 5 to 2, 4, 0, and 9, 46.

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0: Westside Base Zero, confirm no direct approach.
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1: 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Westside Base Zero is proceeding direct to Supa. 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
2: Expect Alice to runway 34 right approach, with us single arrival, descending 10 level 150, 120 Decimal 2.

Orange Liner 46, 1113 by Venus, cancel 3 to 3 shot to Venus, Orange Liner 46.

0: again, Pelosi MPG 576, leaving for the 195, descend 150 with Papa. Correction, Oscar.
1: UAV 576 on the approach, expect sighting to Zulu, runway 34 right approach. 3 on the S1 to Tango Rival, cross speed to upright level 150.
0: UAV 1 Tango Rival, cross speed upright level 150, and Zulu, correction, 34 right approach MPG 576. UAV 576,
1: Yep, 576,
0: 3008. 3008, MPG 576, thank you.

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1: Order report 476 on the ground, expect silence to zero, runway 34 right and low, clear the S1 to Tango Niver, verify your range 3008.
0: Expect runway 34 right approach, Flavia Swamp, Tango Arrival, QNH 3008 on 4, 8476.

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0: 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Only point 476 flying 180 for backstash tennis. Maintain 11,000.
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2: Approach Japan 8664, leaving 2734240, within Hoshio Papa.
1: Japan 8664, Tokyo approach, runway 34 right, cleared by air route Tango Arrival.
2: Japan 8664, runway 34 right, clear, route Tango Arrival.

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1: Japan Air 8664, clear to direct, Venus, 17 maintain, flight level 150.
2: Declare the Venus, descend flight level 150, Japan Air 8664.

0: Approach Bella 8664, request heading 025, due to weather.
1: Japan Air 8664, Roger, flight heading 025, sector 2 semi, maintain flight level 150.
0: Flight heading 025, maintain flight level 150, Japan Air 8664, thank you.
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2: Tyler. Desk to Tyler, Nippon 920.
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0: Sapphire 061, be cleared, direct peak, 17 maintain, 6000.
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1: peak,
2: 6000. Singapore, China 7, descend to 5,150, with Papa.
0: Sapphire 7, Tokyo approach, expect a restful, runway 34, right approach, cleared via Supox, Tango arrival, descend to reach, flight level 150 by left 4.
2: Descend to reach, flight level 150 by left 4.
0: Japan Air 7, report passing altitude.
2: Now we need 1854150.
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2: Japan Air 7,
3: radar KNH 3008 information, Quebec. Operator Japan Air 8664, request for left turn heading 010.
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0: Cathay 450, cleared direct Venus, descend and maintain flight level 150.
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1: All Nippon 904, Roger, turn left heading 180.
0: Left 180 for 904.

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1: Left 150, Auto 904.
0: Say 450, turn left heading 020, reduce to 250 knots.
2: Left heading 020, confirm speed, can I 450?
0: Cathay 450, reduce speed to 250 knots.
2: We're maintaining 220 knots, now Cathay 450.
0: Cathay 450, Roger, maintain 220 knots.
2: Maintain 220 knots, Cathay 450.
3: Tokyo Approach Orange Line 400, leaving flight 152, descend 150, information Romeo.
0: Orange Line 800, Tokyo Approach, runway 34, right, clear the airstrip, Tango arrival, descend maintain 11,000.
3: Runway 34, right, clear the airstrip, Tango arrival, descend 11,000, Orange Line 800.
0: Cathay 450, descend maintain 6,000.
2: Descend and maintain 6,000, Cathay 450.
0: Cathay 450, turn left heading 360.
2: Left heading 360, Cathay 450.

0: Japan Air 57, fly heading 240, vector 2 semis, maintain 9000.
1: Heading 240, 9000, 57.

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1: 6000, Dubai 57.
0: Say 450, turn left heading 350, contact Tokyo radar 120, decimal 2.
2: Turn left heading 350, Tokyo radio 120, decimal 2, today 450.
0: Good day. All Nippon 904, turn left heading 160, turn right heading 160, descend and maintain 6000.
1: Right heading 160, descend 6000, Nippon 904.

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1: Orange Liner 8000, go ahead.
0: Descend between flight level 200 and flight 140 due to base cloud. Continuous flight plus turbulence, occasional moderate.
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1: Right heading 210 for 904.
0: Orange liner 632, Tokyo approach, expect RS, runway 34, right approach, cleared via Ruta, Tango arrival, descent to reach flight level 240 by Mama.
1: Expect RS, 234 right, Ruta, Tango arrival, Mama 240, Nina 632.
0: Orange liner 632, report passing altitude again.
1: Passing
0: right to 268 for 240 by Mama. All Nippon 904 sunlight heading 240, contact Tokyo radar 120.2.
1: Right heading 240.1202, all Nippon 904.
0: Orange liner 800, 17 maintain 6000.
2: 10 6000, orange liner 800.

0: Ventrainer 6 feet, clear the direct of Venus, descend and maintain flight level 150.
1: Check Venus, descend 150, descend 6 feet.
2: Tokyo approach, Orient General 14, flight level 304, descend flight level 240 with Romeo.
0: Ventrainer 14, Tokyo approach, runway 34, right clear the via Lucas, Tango arrival, descend to reach flight level 240 by Mama.
2: 64 right to clear by Lucas Tango level, right to the 240 by Mama, correct, and 14.
0: Korean Air 707, fly heading 170, vector 2, semi-ish, descend and maintain, 9,000.
1: Heading 170, vector 2, semi-ish, descend and maintain, 9,000, Korean Air 707.
3: Tokyo Bolt 245, descend and maintain level 150, direct please, with information, Romeo.
0: Sonoras 245, Tokyo approach, runway 34, right, clear via storm, Tango arrival, maintain flight level 150.
3: Clear the via some tango arrival, direct to Tululon entry for right, maintain flight level 150, Sonoras 245.
0: Orange Liner 8000, turn right heading 190.
4: Right heading 190, Orange Liner 8000.
0: Orange Liner 8000, contact Tokyo radar 120.2.
4: 120.2, Orange Liner 8000.
3: Approach Sonoras 245, we can descend to Tabulan.
0: Sonoras 245, Tokyo approach, Roger, standby.
3: Standby, Sonoras 245.

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1: Windliner 632, descend on maintain, 10 tower down.
0: 10 tower down, 296, please.
2: Tokyo Approach 1014, descend on maintain, 10 tower down.
1: 10 contact, first orange liner 14, clear the direction Venus, descend on maintain, flight level 150.
2: Check Venus, flight 150, orange liner 14.
1: PAPC 360, Tokyo Approach, Expect RS Zulu, Runway 34, Right Approach, Cleared via Route, Tango Arrival, Century, Flight Level 240, by Mama.
3: Expect RS Zulu, 34, Right Approach, Cleared via Route, Tango Arrival, Cross Mama, Flight Level 240, PAPC 360.
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1: Singapore 1-2, taxi approach, expect RS2, runway 34, right approach, clear via route, Tango arrival, descend to reach flight level 240 by Mama.
0: Descend to reach flight level 240 by Mama, expect RS2, runway 34, right, and route at Tango, Singapore 1-2.
1: Singapore 1-2, report passing
0: RS2. Passing, flight level 248,
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0: 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Singapore 1-2, confirm, descend and maintain flight level 150.
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1: This is 719, Tokyo approach, one left 3-4 right, clear the Abutus Tango arrival.
0: Runway 3-4 right, clear the Abutus Tango arrival, this is Jet 719.
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2: runway 34i, clear
0: to be a swamp,
2: 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Runway 34i, clear to be a swamp, Tango Arrow, Bird, is here 107.
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0: If this 71 may not, send the main case level 150.
1: 710 level 150, this is 71.
0: Yeah, 1107, send the main case 1000. Moderate turbulence reported until level 140.
1: Roger, descending 1000, schedule 1107.
0: Sister 9, reduce speed of 2 km now.
1: Please raise your nonsense down now.
0: Sister 9, contact radar 1 km this month
1: too. Roger, 2, Sister 9. Approach schedule 1107, confirm cancel level electric and equity.
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1: grid to the system, descend on the main chain, 1107. Roger, cancel level electric and it's good, descending 1000, schedule
0: 1107. Japan S65, contact the radar, 120, the small 2.
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0: Tokyo approach to the afternoon dynasty 126, passing by level 2998, left by level 240 by Mama, information Romeo.
1: Dynasty 126 to the afternoon Tokyo approach, Mama, before right, cleared via Luta, Tango, arrival.
0: Runway 34 right, cleared via Luta, Tango, arrival, dynasty 126.
1: Dynasty 126, recruit direct to Venus, maintain flight level 240.
0: Direct Venus, maintain flight level 240, Dynasty 126.

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1: Isaze 603, yes, freezing traffic reported right turbulence at 13,000 4 minutes ago.
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1: Stand to right Temiz Sistan Maintain 5000 Careful Alex Zulu Runway 34 Right Approach NSA 126.

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0: Control 11 to Castro, information Tango, runway 34 right, expect Alex Zulu runway 34 right approach. Control 11, clear BS 2 Fox Tango, arrival, maintain flight level 150. 2 Fox
2: Tango, arrival, runway 34 and request 255 new weather.
0: Tempo 11, that's our heading 255, approved.

0: Okay, perfect. Good afternoon, CP44, Liberty 150, Tango.
1: CP44, Tokyo approach, runway 34, right, 3ABS, Trump Tango, arrival, maintenance right, level 150.
0: Alright, runway 34, right, Trump Tango, arrival, maintenance level 150, CP44.
1: CP44, regret directives, Trump, Eastern maintain, 1-1000.
0: Alright, just from 1-1000, CP44.
1: Vista Z603, fly heading 170, vector 2, same is descent of maintain, 9000.
0: Heading 170, descent, vector 2, same is descent, 9000, Vista Z603.
1: Singapore 11, how about direct to speed?
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1: to
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1: Singapore 11. Singapore 11, resume navigation, direct to speed, descent of maintain, 1000.
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0: ZP44, we have a question. Do you got the modulus pattern?
1: ZP44, we have no travelers, because we are in the middle of the boat.
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1: Restart 63, turn right heading 190, descent maintain 6000.
2: Right heading 190, descent maintain 6000, restart 603.
1: All station Tokyo approach, runway 34, left is approach, runway 34, left is approach.
3: Number 11, request
1: further. 10411, descent maintain 9000.

0: GP44, fly heading 170, vector 2, same is maintain 1000.
1: Heading 170, maintain 1000, GP44.
0: Jaguar 1107, turn right heading 270.
2: Right turn heading 270, Jaguar 1107.
0: Singapore 11, fly heading 260, vector 2, same is maintain 9000. Dynasty 126, reduce speed to 170 knots, maintain 170 knots until 10 DME.
2: B170 until 10 DME, Dynasty 126.
0: Delta 1107, rhythm navigation direct to Temis, maintain 5000 until Temis Geopolis, Zulu Dumbbell 34, right approach.
2: Direct Temis, maintain 5000 until Temis, clear for right, Zulu 34, right approach, Delta 1107.
0: 6-3,
1: turn right heading 200. Right turn heading 200, 6-3.
0: Singapore 11, reduce speed to 2-3-0 knots.
3: 2-3-0
0: knots, Dynasty 126, contact Narita Tower 1-by-decimal-35.
2: Tower 118, decimal 35, Dynasty 126 today.
0: GP44, decimal maintain 9000.
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0: Approach delayed at 2:05 on the pitch box of 2409 minutes. And received information earlier.
1: Delta 25 has approached information tango runway 34 right, expect that it's Zulu runway 34 right approach.
0: Expecting Isla Zulu runway 34 right, it's 2:05.
1: Delta 1107, reduce speed to 170 knots, whereas contact Narita 1/135.
2: Reducing speed to 170 less, contact tower 1835, change 107, good day.
1: Delta 25, fly heading 030, vector 2, same is instrument 10, fly to level 160.
0: Flying at 030, descend box level 160, Delta 25.
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1: Then 7147 Tokyo approach, information Tango, runway 34 right, expect that it's Zulu runway 34 right approach.
0: Expect and Zulu 34 right. Then 7147,
1: then 7147, 3ABS, 2POC Tango, arrival, maintain flight view 150.
0: 2POC Tango, arrival, maintain flight 150, Jansen 140.
1: Restart the 603, turn right heading 210, descent maintain 5000.
2: Right heading 210, descent maintain 5000, restart the 603.
1: Singapore 11, reduce speed to 210 north.
3: 210 north, Singapore 11.
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2: Right heading 190, ZP44.
1: Then 7147, break head direct to T, Papa Echo Alpha Zero Sierra, dismantle 6000.
0: Yes, 46, Papa Echo Alpha Kilo Sierra, dismantle 5000, potential 149,
1: okay. Then 4th Giant 7147, dismantle 6000.
0: 6000, direct 6.
2: Tokyo proceed, ETA-J 603, recapture normal speed.
1: ETA-J 603, maintain 210 knots or greater.
2: Maintain 210 or greater, ETA-J 603.
1: ETA-J 603,
2: turn right heading 240. Right heading 240, ETA-J 603.
1: Jetstar 25, regional navigation, direct to Hemi.
4: Right, Hemi, thanks, Jetstar 25.
1: Eastar J 603, regional navigation, direct to Hemi. Maintain 5000 until Hemi's careful Zulu runway 34 right approach.
2: Direct Hemi's to maintain 5000 until Hemi's to clear for Zulu runway 34 right approach, Eastar J 603.
1: Singapore 11, regional navigation, direct to Hemi. Eastar maintain 5000, maintain 5000 until Hemi's careful Zulu runway 34 right approach.
3: Direct Hemis and clear for us 34 right and maintain 5000 at this Hemis, Singapore 11.
1: Singapore 11, verify clear for us Zulu runway 34 right approach.
3: Clear us Zulu runway 34 right, Singapore 11.
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4: Dismantle 6000, dismantle 6000.
1: Giant 7147, report speed.
0: 250 on the speed, Giant 7147.
1: Then 7147, Russia below 10,000, maintain 250 north.
0: Okay, 250, below 20,000,

0: Check approach, 624, leaving flight 321, descend 240, information tango.
1: Orange China 64, Tokyo approach, runway 34 right, clear via Delta Tango, arrival, maintain flight level 240.
0: 34 right, clear via Delta Tango, arrival, maintain flight 240, 624.

0: New Zealand 999, Recruit Direct to Temis, System Maintain 5000, Maintain 5000 until Temis, Cure for the Zulu Runway 34, Right Approach.
1: Factory to Temis, Descent 5000, Maintain 5000, Still Temis, Clear to your ILS Zulu Runway 34, Right Approach, New Zealand 999.
0: Giant 7147, maintain 2, 1 kilo knots or greater.
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0: Touch your control room, come that way. 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Thank you, Touch
1: 18. MH 318, Touch approach, Kombanwa, runway 34 left, expect Paris runway 34 left approach. Previous 1 Echo arrival, maintain flight level 150.
0: Maintaining flight level 150, reaching swamp Echo arrival for RF 34 left. 318.
1: Brian 2131, distance correction. Brian 2131, distance maintain 6000.
2: Then maintain 6000, Coronel 2131.
1: Brian China 64, distance maintain 1000, cancel Venus all restriction.
3: China 1000, cancel Venus all restriction, 64.

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1: Calling 11000, direct to Big Sandy, about 318.
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2: 120.2, Dian 7147. Bye bye.
0: Stay. New Zealand 999, contact Tokyo Radar 120.2.
1: 120.2, New Zealand 999.
0: Brian 2131, fly heading 200, vector 2, same is maintained 6000.
3: Fly heading 200, maintained 6000, correct 2131.
0: Brian 2131, contact Tokyo radar 120.2.
3: Contact Tokyo radar 120.2, correct 2131.
0: Brian China 64, fly heading 040, vector 2, same is system maintained 8000.
4: Heading 040, 8000, order 624.

0: Tokyo approach, homeland KA27, maintain flight level 150, information tango.
1: Overland SH27, Tokyo approach, information uniform, runway 34 right, expect Iris Zulu runway 34 right approach.
0: Confirm request, runway 34 left, new landing performer, homeland KA27.
1: Homeland SH27, runway 34 left, expect Iris runway 34 left approach, QABS 1. Tango arrival, maintain flight level 150.
0: Maintain flight level 150, swap Tango arrival, runway 34 left, home landing 827.
1: Emirates 318, flight heading 170, vector to Gina, distance maintain 9000.
2: Distance maintain 9000 feet, and heading 170, Emirates 318.
1: Grand China 64, contact Tokyo radar 120.2.
3: 120.2, Roger 64.

0: Tokyo Bridge, Malaysia 70 Heavy, konnichiwa, on descent level 240, passing level 250.
1: Konnichiwa, Malaysia 70 Tokyo Approach, expect IRS Zuru, runway 34 right approach, cleared by Routers Tango arrival, descent level maintenance for level 150.
0: Descent metal level 150, expect ILS runway 34 right, and just confirm again the arrival via Routers Echo arrival, Malaysia 70.
1: Negative, Routers Tango arrival and ILS Zulu runway 34 right.
0: Roger, clear for Routers Tango arrival, ILS Zulu runway 14 right, Malaysia 70.
1: Emirates 318, turn right, heading 190, descend runway 4000.
2: Right, heading 190, descending 4000 feet, right, 318.

0: to approach Air China 919, maintaining flight level 240.
1: Air China 919, Tokyo approach. Expect IRS Zulu runway 34 right approach. Cleared by Reuters Tango arrival.
0: Expect IRS Zulu runway 34 right. Cleared by Reuters Tango. Air China 919.
1: Descend 919, descend runway 10, flight level 150.
0: Descend, maintain flight level 150, Air China 919.

0: On the side of 508 Capital Sunway 34 right, cleared by Ruta Tango Arriba.
1: Ruta Tango Arriba, 34 right,
0: cleared by Ruta 508. All stations approach information uniform is current, QNH 3008. And simultaneous parallel ILS approaches Sunway 34 left and right are in progress.
2: Malaysia 70, request low.
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1: Orange Rider 508, declare direct Venus, descend and maintain level 150.
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0: 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オレンジライナー5-0、17メインテン6-7。
1: オレンジライナー5-0、Japan 6-7-8, requesting 160 new weather.
0: Japan 6-7-8, the downtown left heading 160, Victor 2, Ilga.
1: Thank you, heading 160, Japan 6-7-8.
2: Approach, good evening, Hong Kong Shuttle 646, passing level 250. 7240 with uniform.
0: Hong Kong Shuttle 646 on the approach. Expect RS Zulu runway 34 right approach. Clear via Lutas Tango level.
2: Lutas Tango, LS Zulu 34 right, Shuttle 646.
0: Hong Kong Shuttle 646, declare director P. 17 maintain flight level 150.
2: Direct P, descend level 150, Hong Kong Shuttle 646.
3: Okay, approach orange line 404, leave your side level 256, descend is 240 with uniform.
0: Orange line 404, Tokyo approach, expect an iris Zulu, runway 34, right approach, clear via Lusa, Tango arrival, 17 maintain flight level 150.
3: Yeah, expect iris Zulu, 34, right approach, via Lusa, Tango arrival, 17 maintain flight level 150, orange line 404.
0: Orange Liner 5-3, contact Tokyo Radar, 120 Victor, please.
4: Okay.
0: Orange Liner 5-3, contact Tokyo Radar, 120 Victor, please.
4: 1202, Orange Liner 5-0-8.
0: Another station, go ahead. Stop 7-9 on Tokyo approach, expect direct Zulu, runway 34 right approach, clear via Swamps, Tango arrival. Japan 6778, 17 maintain 11,000, and how many miles do you need?
1: Japan 6778, 11,000, now clear weather.
0: Japan 6778, the downtown, right heading 180.
1: Right 180, descend 11,000, Japan 6778, thank you.
0: Orange Liner 404, declare direct to P.
3: To the peak, Orange Liner 404.

0: Heading 170, descend 90,000, Japan 6778.
1: Clear direct, clear.

0: your first Asiana 106 direct form descending 11,000 uniform.
1: Asiana 106 Tokyo approach. Expect status Zulu, runway 34 right approach, clear the VS 12 Tango arrival, maintain 11,000.
0: Second IS Zulu. Just confirm clear IS Zulu runway 34 right approach and swap Tango arrival and descend 11,000 Asiana 106.
1: Asiana 106, expecto IRES Zulu, runway 34 right approach, and clear via swamp tango arrival.
0: Clear via swamp tango arrival, and expecting IRES Zulu, runway 34 right approach, and descend 11,000 meters.
1: Lost 7 Niner, descend runway 9,000.
2: Descend maintain 9,000, Lost 7 Niner.
1: Japan Air 677, right turn right heading 190.
3: Heading 190, Japan 6778.

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1: 6000, Orange Liner 404.
0: Japan Air 6778, this is runway 5000.
2: Japan Air 6778, 5000.
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0: 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Rango 3 Tifa, Stanley Grip, Century 150 by Grip. We have a information uniform.
1: Idaho Post 3 Tifa, Tokyo Post, runway 34 right. AWS 12 Tango Lima, Tokyo Post 3 Tifa, flight level 150.
0: Runway 34 right, clear the top Tango Lima, cross Grip, runway 150, Rango 3 Tifa.
1: Japanese explanation right heading 240, this is runway 4000.
2: Heading 240, this is 4000, the pattern 6778.

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2: Look at road control X442, leaving final GS4, descend final 240, it's beautiful.
0: Hold Nippon and Comfort Delta to approach, runway 34 right, clear via Lutas Tango Live, Ichinara maintain flight level 170.
2: Runway 34 right to give Lutas Tango Live, descend final 170, Nippon and 442.
1: Yes, I maintain 1,000 and I'm going to 84.
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4: 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Heading 210, Lost
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2: Tokyo approach the plan 166 to test reach flight by 150 by brief information info.
0: Japan 166, Tokyo approach, report the passing altitude.
2: Passing flight by 163, Nissan 66.
0: Japan 166, Canada, expect direct to Zulu, runway 34 right approach. CRBS 12, Tango Raipo, maintain flight level 150.
2: Expect direct Zulu, runway 34 right, from Tango Raipo. Maintain flight level 150, Epsilon 166.
0: Epsilon 166, verify runway 34 right.
2: Epsilon runway 34 right, Epsilon 166.

0: All stations to Cap Road, Narita QNH 3010, QNH 3010. Air Hong Kong 324, flying heading to bound 70, Vector 320, 17, 900.
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1: Cargo 8384, descend 1000, East Kinage 3010.
0: Descend 1666, descend 9000, descend 1666.

0: Tokyo Delta 1202, you are in front of 8442.
1: Approach Sky 208, level 200, sitting flight level 150, mission Victor.
0: Sky 208, Sky approach, runway 34 right, clear via 24, Tango arrival.
1: Alright, 34 right, clear via 24, Tango. Thank you, sir.
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1: Yapsa 165, flying heading 190, Texas, maintain 9000.
2: Flying heading 190, maintain 900,000, Yapsa 166.

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1: 834, reducing speed to 220 knots. Subject Cargo 834, reducing speed to 220 knots.
0: Orange Liner 1820, maintain flight level 150.
2: Flight level 150, Orange Liner 1820.

0: Montana Foster 279 auto approach. Runway 34 right. Clear via Swamp Tango arrival.
1: Runway 34.

0: Boeing 617 Delta approach runway 34 right, clear by your route at Tango arrival. Orange line 18, fly heading 010, vector 210, speed from main 10. Approach from main 10, 11,000, heading 010, and main 10, 230. Quadrat 61, descend via star to 11,000.
1: Descend via star to 11,000.
0: Yes, spring 617, degree of direct to Venus, descend maintain 54150. Yes, spring 617, degree of direct to Venus, descend maintain 54150.
1: Clear
0: to Chicago 8384, cancel altitude restriction, descend maintain 9000.
1: This is Chicago 8384, descending 9000.
0: Then a C-108 of the approach runway 34 right, clear by a Lutas Tango arrival.
2: Runway 34 right, clear by a Lutas Tango arrival,
0: Lutas Chicago 8384, fly heading 210, vector 210 is maintained 9000.
1: Contact Cargo 8384, heading 210 and descent maintain 9000.

0: TJ1109 Tokyo Approach, runway 34 right, clear by us, 1-5 Tango arrival. Quantum Sky 1904, maintain 2109.
1: Maintain 2109, Quantum Sky
0: 1904. Orange Runner 183, left heading 010, release speed to 2109.Dynasty 1080, from NTA Fireball 150.
2: Fireball 150, Dynasty
0: 1080. Range Liner 18, contact Tokyo Radar 120, Decimal 2.

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0: Quantum Sky 1904, turn right heading 230, descend maintain 5,000.
1: Right heading 230, descend 5,000, Quantum Sky 1904.
0: Quantum Sky 61, fly heading 040, vector 210, descend maintain 9,000.
2: Heading 040, descend maintain 9,000, Quantum 61.
0: Airstring 6217, recreate direct T's, descend maintain 6,000. Spring 617, negative, recreate direct peaks, 6,000. Spring 617, affirm and 6,000. Spring 617, verify, 6,000.
1: 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Spring 617.
0: Thank you. Quantum Sky 1904, turn right heading 250.
1: Right heading 250, Quantum Sky 1904.
0: Quantum 61, turn left heading 020, maintain 210 knots.
2: Left heading 020, 210 knots, Quantum 61.
0: JJ 1109, distance maintain 11,000. Quantum Sky 1904, contact Tokyo radar 120.2.
1: 10-0-2, Quantum Sky 1904.
0: Dynasty 108, recreate direct peak, descend maintain 13,000.
3: Direct peak, descend 13,000, Dynasty 108.
0: Quantum 61, turn left heading 360, descend maintain 6,000.
2: Left heading 360, descend maintain 6,000, Quantum 61.

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2: 5000, heading 040, airspring 6217.
0: Dynasty 108, fly heading 040, vector 210, maintain 13000.
3: Heading 040, maintain 13000, Dynasty 108.

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0: Yes, spring 6217, turn left heading 020.
2: 13020, spring 6217.
3: Take your approach, Qantas 79, heavy descent into arrival 240 by now.
0: Qantas 79, Tokyo approach. Expect ILS Zulu, runway 34, right approach. Clear by your route as Tango arrival.
3: Good route as Tango arrival, and expecting ILS Zulu, runway 34, right, Qantas 79.
0: Airspring 6217, contact Tokyo radar, 120, decimal 2.
2: 1202, Airspring 6217, today.
0: Today. Qantas 79, report altitude.
3: Writing 5258,
0: Qantas 79. Qantas 79, recreate direct of Venus, deferment 10-5-0-1-5-0.
3: Recreate direct to Venus, descent to 5-0-1-5-0, Qantas 79.
0: Dynasty 108, deferment 10-5-0-1.
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1: Fly heading 220, descend to 5000, China post 279.
0: Dynasty 108, contact Tokyo radar 120, decimal 2.
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0: today. Today. Tokyo 1109, fly heading 180, vector 2, 10, instrument 10, line out over.
1: Heading 180, 10, 9, 10, 10, 10, 10, 10, 10, 10, 10, 10, 10, 10, 10, 10, 10, 10, 10, 10, 10, 10, 10, 10, 10, 10, 10, 10, 10, 10, 10, 10, 10, 10, 10, 10, 10, 10, 10, 10, 10, 10, 10, 10, 10, 10, 10, 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

0: Stand by to 15 zero. 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Santa 790 clear the direct of peaks. Eastern maintain 13000.
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1: Regrier Director Peace, maintain flight level 150, Japan Air 942.
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2: Right heading 220, maintain 210, Dutch.
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0: 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KGR 1109, contact Tokyo Radar 120.2.

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1: 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Descend and maintain 9000 feet. Turkish 300.
0: Qantas 79, descend and maintain 5000. Maintain 5000 until 10 minutes. 304 ILS Zulu, runway 34, right up.
2: Descend and maintain 5000, cleared ILS Zulu, runway 34, right. Qantas 79.

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0: Stephanie 904, Lisa maintain 5 Tower, maintain 5 Tower until taming 3 and 4, INS Zulu, runway 34 right approach.
1: 5000 to the same square 5034 right approach, Japan 942.
0: Santa 79R, release speed to 19R zone north score.
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1: North Shore. 170
0: North
1: Shore, left, quarter 79.
0: Turkish 300, the cleared direct of peaks, maintain 6,000.
2: Maintaining 6,000, direct of peaks, Turkish 300.

0: approaching Apollo 703, leaving 161, descending to ground level 150, by clear.
1: ESO 703, Tokyo approach, expect IRS 0, runway 34, right approach, clear via swamp, Tango arrival, QNH 3010.
0: Clear by swamp, Tango arrival, QNH 3010, if able, cancel on A34 Lima, due to performance, and we have information with you.
1: ESO 703, now, runway 34 left is very, very congested with departures, so can you take runway 34 right? Is that possible?
0: Not sure, ESO 703, we're gonna have 34 right, ESO 703.
1: ESO 703, thank you for cooperation, runway 34 right.
0: Runway 34 right, on Tango 3010, ESO 703.
2: Approach, good evening, November 333, Mike Bravo, level, flight level 240 with information and whiskey.
1: November 333, Mike Bravo, perfect Tokyo approach, runway 34 right, clear via route as Tango arrival.
2: Runway 34 right, route as Tango arrival, please Mike Bravo.
3: Tokyo approach, good evening, Sonos 518, Panic Mama, descending flight level 240, passing flight level 255 with information whiskey.
1: Good evening, Sonoras 518, Tokyo approach, runway 34 right, clear via route as Tango arrival.
3: Tokyo runway 34 right, clear via route as Tango arrival, Sonoras 518.
1: Japan Air 904, contact Narita Tower, 118.35.
4: 135, Japan Air 942.
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2: Direct to Peaks, descent flight level 150, Mike Bravo.

0: Jackie 6300, clear to direct to Temis, Lisa maintain 5000.
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0: Sunrush 518, they clear the direct Venus, instrument and flight level 150. ESO 708, instrument and 1000, cancel all star restrictions.
1: Confirm ESO 703, descend 1000 feet, cancel all altitude restrictions.
0: ESO 703, affirm, and also speed restriction is cancelled.
1: ESO also speed restriction, ESO 703.

0: push approach, Orange Line 114, leading flight level 205, descend 150 with 50.
1: Orange Line 114, Doji approach, runway 34, right, clear by a swamp, Tango arrival.
0: Runway 34, right, swamp, Tango arrival, Orange Line 114.
1: Sonoras 518, contact Tokyo radar 120, decimal 2.
2: 1202, Sonoras 518, stay.
1: Turkish 300, you are clear for ILS Zulu runway 34, right approach.
3: Clear on the Zulu 34, right, Turkish 300.
2: Tokyo approach to 33, leading flight level 202, descending flight level 150, please reach.
1: CP33, Doji approach, runway 34, right, clear by a Spock Tango arrival.
2: Runway 34, right, clear by a Spock Tango arrival, please.
1: Turkish 300, contact Tokyo, question, contact Narita Tower, 118, decimal 35.
3: Narita 118, 35, Turkish 300, お疲れ様です。
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0: Orange line number 4, Richter maintain 11 tower time, cancel all the star reflection and cross Slayer at 11 tower time. Orange line number 4, cross Vixen at 11 tower time.
1: Question number 114 is understood. Cancel all restrictions and descend to reach 11,000 by Vixen.

0: Tokyo Drift, Linear 209, DC 3315 by Greek.
1: 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Expect INS Zulu, runway 34 right approach. Narita
0: QNH 3010, information whiskey. 3010, information whiskey. Expect INS Zulu, runway 35, Linear 209.
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1: Kirimini, Hong Kong Shadow 6520, Tokyo Approach, Runway 34 Right, Cleared by a Route of Tango Arriver. Descending maintain, Carbo 150.
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0: Orange Liner 114, descent maintains 6000.
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0: Junior 209, fly heading 170, Vesta 210, descend maintain 9000.
2: Heading 170, descend maintain 9000, 치네요. 209.

0: Tokyo Police Department 6788 leading 285 call 240. We have whiskey and radio performance request. Let me know the 34 left.
1: Japan Air 6788 Tokyo approach. Taja XXIF Summer 34 left approach. Speed via route of Sango arrival. Vietnam Incheon Carpo 150.
0: Thank you, IS Runway 34 left, route of Sango arrival, descendment flight 150, Japan Air 6788.

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1: Increase rate of descent, Jinhae 209.

0: Romeo Echo, United 873 is flight level 285, descending for 240 at Nama's information with you.
1: United 873, Tokyo approach, runway 34 right, cleared by your route as Tango arrival, descending again at ball 150.
0: Utah Tango for runway 34 right, descending flight level 150, United 873.

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1: Korean S713, Tokyo approach, runway 34 right, cleared by S1 to Tango arrival, descend reach level 150 by Kuwait.
0: Sanyo 34 right, cleared swamp to Tango arrival, descend reach level 150, Korean S713.
1: All stations Tokyo approach, Narita QNH 3011, QNH 3011. Linea 209, sun right heading 200.
0: Right heading 200, Linea 209.
1: On course 650, fly heading 020, vector 210, descent maintain 8000.
2: Heading 020, descent 8000 feet, on course 650.
1: Linea 209, thank you, resume no, normal rate of descent.
0: Normal descent, Linea 209.
1: Japan 6788,
0: descend via star to 11,000. Descend via star to 11,000, Japan 6788.
1: Junior 209, contact Tokyo radar, 120, the small 2.
0: 102, Junior 209, over 3.
1: Okay. United 873, device maintain, clarable 200.
3: Maintain clarable 200, United 873.
1: Korean S713, descend maintain 11,000.
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1: United A73, declared direct to Venus.
3: Declared direct Venus, United A73.
1: Hong Kong 2650, contact Tokyo radar, 120, the small 2.
2: 120, open 2650,
1: nice. Starwalker A04, fly heading 030, sector 2 Temis, descend maintain 6,000.
4: Heading 030,
1: Express Link 606, Tokyo Approach, runway 34 right, expect Ines Voodoo, runway 34 right approach, speed via route as Tango arrival, descend maintain, flight 150.
4: Descent flyover 150,
1: no, those are
4: Tango arrival, runway 34 right, expect
1: Iris Zuru, expecting
4: 606.
1: United 873, descend
0: maintain cargo 180. Descent maintain cargo 180, United 873, and can we expect to fly with the Venus in restriction?
1: United 873, cancel all restrictions over Venus.
0: Cancel all restrictions over Venus, United 873, thank you.

0: Skywalker 804, contact Tokyo radar, 120, the small 2.
1: 120, the small 2, Skywalker 804.
0: United 873, descend maintain level 160.
2: 17, level 160, United 873.
0: United 873, declare direct peaks.
2: Declare direct peaks, United 873.

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1: 17 Bravo 150, United 73.
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3: Take your approach, DP 506, passing level 284, descending from level 240 by Mama. Information next time.
0: APH 506, Tokyo approach, somewhere 3 from right, speed fire, route us, Tango, arrival. Descend maintain Rapport 150.
3: Runway 3 for right, route us, Tango, arrival, descend and maintain from 150, APH 506.
0: Japan Air 6788, cancel altitude restriction, descend and maintain 6000.
4: Cancel altitude restriction, descend 6000, Japan Air 6788.
0: United A73, descend and maintain 13000.
1: Descend and maintain 13000, United A73.

0: approach kind of fast, so we need to just get the metro ahead.
1: OE 528 Tokyo approach. Expect Ida Suburu, runway 34 right approach. Narita turn 8-3011. Information X-ray.
0: 011, we have X-ray. Expect Ida
1: Suburu 434. OE 528, cleared by Yasubok, Tango arrival.
0: Yasubok, Tango arrival, cleared.
1: United 873, Israel maintain 12000.
2: Israel maintain 12000, United 17.
1: Korean Air 713, descend and maintain. Korean Air 713, descend and maintain. 9000.
3: Descend and maintain. 9000, Korean Air 713.
1: All stations of the approach, parallel IRAS approaches, the runway 34 left and right are in progress. Japan Air 6788, fly heading 030, left to Gina, descend and maintain 5000.
3: Heading 030, then extend maintain 5000, Japan Air 6788.

0: Cabana
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3: Setting 020, descend 11,000, accessing 606.
1: Korea Air 713,
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0: 28528 report heading.
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1: 0 34 right to us 2000 tango born.
0: 더히야 630 and descent maintain cargo 150.
1: Descent maintain cargo 150 born 630.
2: 더히야 630 is a 196 heavy passing cargo 245 cargo 240 by the next system is connected.
0: EVA 196 Tokyo approach, runway 34 right, cleared by your route as Tango arrival. Descent maintain cargo 150.
2: 36 Tango arrival, runway 34 right, and descent 150, EVA 196.
0: Korea Air 713, contact Tokyo radar 120, decimal 2.
1: Contact Tokyo radar 120, decimal 2, Korea 713, Senara.
0: Senara. AirPG 506, fly heading 050.

0: took your approach to the HL 4, descending from number 240, Mount Mama.
1: Good eye, 7-4, Tokyo approach. Expect Ida Suzuru, number 34, right approach. Can I take your range? 3011. Information X-ray.
0: Expect Ida Suzuru, approach. Number 34, can I take 2011. Information X-ray.
1: Good eye, 7-4, verify. Number 34, right.
0: Confirm Ida Suzuru, 34, right to the HL 4.
1: Good run 874, cleared by your routers, Tango arrival, descending in 10-4-150.
0: Cleared by routers, Tango, descending to level 150, descending in 10-4.
1: Express wing 606, turn left heading 020, contact Tokyo radar, 120, decimal 2.
2: Left heading 020, Tokyo radar, 120, decimal 2, exit wing 606 today.
1: 3.
3: 4-6, 3-0, confirm no level restriction.
1: Bahia 630, cancel restriction over Venus, descend maintain 11,000.
3: Cancel restriction over Venus and descend maintain 11,000, 4630.
1: Airbus 506, turn left heading 030.
4: Left heading 030, FH 506.
1: Bahia 630, reduce speed to 250 knots.
3: Speed 250 knots, 1630.
1: Airbus 506, reduce speed to 250 knots, then descend and maintain 10,000.
4: 250 knots, then 10,000, FH 506.
1: Airbus 506, turn left heading 01, turn left heading 020.
4: Left heading 020, FH 506.
1: Kony 528, descend and maintain 6,000.
3: Kony 528, and
1: 6,000. EVA 196, reduce speed to 250 knots.
5: 6250, EVA 196.
1: Airbus 506, turn left heading 350.
4: Left heading 350, FH 506.

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0: Airpeace 506, turn left, heading to 330, please stand by and maintain 6000.
2: Left 330, descend 6000, FH 506.
0: Goni 528, fly heading to 250, Vector 2 semi.
3: 250, return left 280.
0: Here 630, ready speed to 230 knots.
4: Speed 230 knots, Goni 630.
0: AFP 506, contact ocean radar, 120, the small 2.
2: Radar 1202, FH 506.
0: Diva 1906, video speed 230 knots.
1: 6230, Eva 1906.
0: Only 528, turn right heading to 270, contact Tokyo radar, 120, the small 2.
3: 270, 120.

0: Okay, Broad, good evening. Sakari, Azure, this is heavy inbound. Gurit, defending level 150 information, X-ray.
1: Good evening, Qatari Azure 6 Tokyo approach. Runway 34 right, speed bias 12 Tango arrival. Listen, please, level 150 by Gurit.
0: Okay, 34 right, swap Tango, and descend to the level 150 by Gurit, Qatari Azure 6.
1: California 630, fly heading 030, vector 2 semi, descend maintain 6000.
0: Left heading 030, descend 6000, one 630.
1: EVA 196, descend maintain 6000.
2: Descend maintain 6000, EVA 196.
1: Scooter 874, descend maintain 11000.
3: Descend maintain 11000, Scooter 874.

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1: Left heading 360, point 630.
2: EVA 1-6, cancel restrictions over Venus.
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3: Good day, 10-4, request to cancel speed restriction.
0: Good day, 10-4, cancel all restrictions over Venus and descend and maintain 6,000.
3: Cancel restriction over Venus and descend and maintain 6,000, good day, 10-4.
0: Sohia 630, contact Tokyo radar, 120,
1: decimal
0: 2.
1: Say again, for the people in
0: 60, please. Sohia 630, contact radar, 120, decimal 2.
1: 202, border 630, good day.
0: Great.
2: EVA 196, cancel altitude restriction.
0: EVA 196, affirm now, fly heading 020, vector 2, Kemi.
2: Heading 020, EVA 196.
0: Qatari A06, decree and direct of Venus, correction, decree and direct of Big Sand, descend and maintain 11,000.
1: Clear direct of Big Sand, descend 11,000, Qatari A06.

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0: 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Kiba Incident 4, fly heading 020, Coxcomm fly heading 030, vector 210.
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Okay, heading 170, descend 9000, Qatari A06.

0: Qatar Airways 6, heading 190. Descend maintain 6,000.
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0: Okay, first, good evening. There are 651 descending flight level 240.
1: Good evening, Shenzhen 651 Tokyo approach. Expect Iris Zulu, runway 34 right approach. Flight deck range 3011. Information X-ray.
0: Expect Iris Zulu approach runway 34 right. Information X-ray change 3011, Shenzhen 651.
1: Shenzhen 651, report altitude passing now.
0: Altitude is level 210, Shenzhen 651.
1: Shenzhen 651, thank you. Cleared by your route as Tango Arriver. Didn't reach level 240 by Mama.
0: Expect route as Tango Arrival and descend level 240 reaching by Mama, Shenzhen 651.

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1: Cincinnati 651, please say again.
0: Cincinnati 651, direct Jared, and descend and maintain, servo 150.
1: Check direct to Jared, Juliet Alpha, Romeo Echo Delta, and descend and maintain, level 150, Cincinnati 51.

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Repeat 5, Tokyo Approach, for Yokohama, 6-6-0 LS2, Runway 34, Left Approach, Cleared via 2-Pop, Tango Arrival, Sent to Reach by Travel 150 by default.

0: GPT 5 is going to maintain 5,000. Nippon Kango 226, clear direct to Venus. Japan 672, recreate direct to Big Ten, descend and maintain 1,000.
1: Descend and maintain 1,000, confirm to be level 5 position Big Ten.
0: Japan 672, affirm direct to Big Ten.
1: Roger, direct Big Ten, descend flight level 110, Ethiopian 672.

0: Airplan 67, so request left heading 155 starboard.
1: Station calling, say again, call sign.
0: Airplan 67, so requesting left heading 155 starboard.
1: Ethiopian 672, fly heading 155, vector 2, semi, maintain 1000.
0: Roger, left heading 115 and descend and maintain 110, 1000, Ethiopian 672.

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2: 432, heading level 150.
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1: Smart Cat 700, taxi approach runway 34, right clear via Ruta, Tango arrival, Century Sky Travel 240 by Mama.
0: Clear runway 34, right, back to Cat Tango, arrival to Century Sky 240 by Mama, Smart Cat 700. To confirm the velocity, just send 1-1000.
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1: Nippon Cargo 226, turn left heading 360.
0: Philippine 360, Nippon Cargo 226.
1: Nippon Cargo 226, contact Tokyo radar 120.2.
0: 120.2, Nippon Cargo 226.
1: Philippine 432,
0: request to maintain high speed.
1: Philippine 432, say again. And confirm to proceed to 220 knots, Philippine 432. Philippine 432, standby. Philippine 432,
0: below 10,000, maintain 250 knots, Philippine 432.

0: Philippine 432, fly heading 010, vector 2, semi, switch and maintain 5000.
1: Heading 010, vector 2, semi, maintain 5000, looking for you.
0: SmartCat 700, declared direct to Venus, switch and maintain flight level 150.
2: Clear direct to Venus, descend spot level 150, SmartCat 700.

0: Look up for the traffic, 530 leaving flight level 308, descend the flight level 240 by Mamas, the information Yankee.
1: Traffic 530, look up for the runway 34 right, CRVR route as Tango arrival, send to reach flight level 240 by Mamas.
0: Runway 34 right, clear VR route as Tango arrival, descend to reach flight level 240 by Mamas, traffic 530.
2: The approach mark, Simmons Jojo, confirm we have any pre-restriction over Venus.
1: Smart
2: Captain 700,
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1: Ethiopia 672, sunlight heading 190, reduce speed to 210 knots.
0: Right heading 190, speed 220 knots, Ethiopia 672.
1: Ethiopia 672, reduce speed to 210 knots.
0: Speed 210 knots, Ethiopia 672.
1: Smart Captain 700, this is Nano Maintain
2: 7000. This is Maintain 7000, Smart Captain 700.
1: APC 530, be cleared, direct Venus, descend on maintain, flight level 150.
0: Direct Venus, descend flight level 150, APC 530.
2: Tokyo approach UPS 109, flight level 292, descend 2405.
1: UPS 109, Tokyo approach. Zulu runway 34 right approach, cleared via route as Tango arrival, send to reach flight level 240 by Mamas.
2: Descend and maintain flight level 240 by Mamas, clear for the route as Tango arrival, pilot Zulu 34 right approach, GPS 109.
1: Ethiopia 672, sunlight heading 230.
0: Right heading 230, Ethiopia 672.
1: Smart Captain 700, fly heading 020, vector 2 semis, maintain 7000.
2: Fly heading 020, semis, maintain 7000, Smart Captain 700.
1: Ethiopia 672, sunlight heading 250, descend and maintain 5000.
0: Right heading 250, descend and maintain 5000, Ethiopia 672.
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0: Caspian 672, Regium 1 navigation, direct to Artemis 3500 until Artemis clear the Juarez Zulu, runway 34, right approach.
1: Roger, maintain 5000 until Artemis, Artemis, clear to fly direct Artemis, clear direct approach, runway 34, right, 0.7.
0: Caspian 672, confirm, clear the Juarez Zulu, runway 34, right approach, Zulu approach.
1: Roger, clear ILS approach, Zulu approach, ILS 34 right, 0.67.
0: Mountcat 700, Regium 1 navigation, direct to Artemis, descend maintain 5000, maintain 5000 until Artemis clear the Juarez Zulu, runway 34 right approach.
2: Regium 1 navigation, there's Artemis, maintain 5000 until Artemis and clear for level Zulu, runway 34 right approach, Mountcat 700.
0: UPS 109, descend maintain, flight level 150.
3: Descend maintain, flight level 150, UPS 109.
4: Okay, approach RPG 530, request to cancel Venus speed restriction.
0: RPG 530, cancel restriction at Venus.
4: Cancel all restriction at Venus, confirm RPG 530.
0: Confirm.
4: RPG 530.
1: Okay, approach heading 426, leaving 280-424-3, information Yankee.
0: Destroying 426, okay, approach, runway 34, right, CRBR route, Tango arrival, 10-2-reach, flight level 240 by Mama.
1: Destroying 426, runway 34, right, clear the route, Tango arrival, 240 by Mama.

0: 230 knots.
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0: UPS 1099 cleared direct to Venus.
1: Please clear direct to Venus, UPS 1099.
0: This swing 426 cleared direct to Venus. This number maintain flight level 150.
2: Direct Venus level 150, this is 426.
0: Smartcat 700, reduce
1: speed to 210 knots. Reduce speed to 210 knots, Smartcat 700.
0: Ethiopia 672, maintain 1900 knots or greater until 10 DME.
2: Maintain 1900 knots or greater until 10 DME, Ethiopia 672.
0: French Liner 512, Tokyo Approach, Norman 34, right, cleared via Ruta, Tango Arrival, maintain flight level 240.
1: Tokyo Approach, UPS 1099, what altitude and speed do you need at Venus?
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0: Smartcat 700, reduce speed to 180 knots.
1: Reduce speed to 180 knots, Smartcat 700.
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2: 118-35, Ethiopian 672, bye bye.
0: Thanks. APC 530, we cleared direct to Semis, maintain 5000 until Semis clear the fire school runway 34, right approach.
1: Direct to Semis, maintain 5000 until Semis clear fire school runway 34, right approach, APC 530.
0: UPS 109, we cleared direct to Semis.
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0: Maintain 5,000 also 10 minutes and then we're clear for the Sulu runway 34 right approach UPS
1: 109. Spring 426 cleared direct peak, general maintain 5,000.
0: Direct peak, descend 5,000, Spring 426.
1: Smart Cat 700, UPS Kilo 2170 knots, maintain 170 knots until 7 DME, contact tonight at our 118-35.
2: Reduce speed to 170 knots until 7 DME, connect tower 135, high cast 700, good day.
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4: Tokyo approach to spring 408, leaving 170, descending 150, information, Yankee.
1: This spring 408, Tokyo approach, runway 34, right, clear the VR swamp, Tango arrival, maintain flight level 150.
4: Clear the VR swamp, Tango arrival for runway 34, right, maintain flight level 150, also request heading 1900 due to weather.
1: This spring 408, Roger, flight heading 1900, vector 2 semis, maintain flight level 150.
4: This spring 408, sorry, after swamp heading 1900, please.
1: Spring 408, Roger, after swamp, flight heading 1900, vector 2 semis.
4: Thank you, after swamp, heading 1900, Spring 408.

0: Descend 426, clear direct 10 minutes, maintain 5000 until 10 minutes clear the wireless through runway 34, right approach, it is 0225 knots.
1: Descend 426, direct 10 minutes, maintain 5000 until 10 minutes clear the wireless through runway 34, right approach, 0250, Descend 426.
0: Descend 426, revised, reduce 0230 knots.
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0: The spring 408, Roger, maintain flight level 150.
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1: Push up approach at 313 leading Flavet 296 entry 240 by Ramak in Homer Kazuru.
2: APC 13 Tokyo approach runway 34 right straight via Rutas Tango arrival descent to reach level 240 by Mama.
1: Straight via Rutas Tango arrival 34 right descent to reach 240 by Mama APC 13.

Right side check, Timmy. And here the IRS 0, running 34 right approach, Sonoros 247.

0: Tokyo Approach, good evening, Dynasty 106, passing 5298, descend 240 by Mama, we have Zulu.
1: Dynasty 106, Tokyo Approach, runway 34 right, Philadelphia Rutas Tango, arrival, maintain arrival 240.
0: Runway 34 right, Rutas Tango, arrival, runway, and maintain 240, Dynasty 106.

0: 247.
1: Tokyo Paris, good evening. Asiana 108, Abby. Yes, good evening. Maintain level 150 with Zulu.
2: Good evening, Asiana 108, Tokyo Approach, runway 34, right. Ready, we are swamped, Tango, arrival.
1: Clear, stop, Tango, arrival, runway 34, right, Asiana 108.
2: China C106, Victor Direct, Venus.
0: Venus, China C106.
2: Asiana 108, Victor Direct, Vixen, maintain level 150.
1: Direct Vixen, maintain level 150, Asiana 108.
2: China C106, Vixen, maintain level 150.
0: Is that maintain level 150, China C106?

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2: Descend and maintain 11,000, Asiana 108.

0: Approach Oceania 108, request to heading 140 due to weather.
1: Oceania 108, Russia fly heading 140, vector to 10 miles. How many miles do you need?
0: 20 miles, heading 140, approach Oceania 108.
1: Oceania 108, 20 miles, copy, report, accept right now.
0: Roger, Oceania 108.
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3: Director, Temis, Maintain 5000, Clarester, Runway 34, Right Approach, AP 313.
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0: Oh, hello, Korea 705. 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Reading one.
1: Korean 705.
0: Korean 705. Now reading 3. Expect a return to runway 34 right approach. Clear via 1. Tango arrival.
1: I'm
0: through
1: runway 34 right. Clear 1. Tango arrival.
2: Approach Asiana 108, clear of weather.
0: Asiana 108, Roger, turn right heading 200, descend maintain 9000.
2: Right heading 200, descend maintain 9000, Asiana 108.
0: Dynasty 106, descend maintain 5000, maintain 5000 till Temis, that is 0, runway 34, right approach.
3: The red Temis and maintain 5000, clear Azuzu, runway 34 right, approach down to C 106.

0: Approach 30 minutes, turn left 271, descending flight level 240, passing flight level 250, resume mission Zulu.
1: Flight number 271, target approach, runway 34 right, clear via route Tango arrival.
0: Runway 34 right, clear route Tango arrival, turn left 271.
1: Korea Air 705, descending 11,000.
2: Descending to 11,050, flight number 705.

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Maintain 2101 to Greater 2100, 2103.

0: Phil up road, 40 points, 5-0-2, T-meter 159, 10-0, 150, we can do this. I'm going to get done tonight, we have 3-4, let's go do this for home.
1: All Nippon 502, Tokyo Approach, expect a restaurant with 3-4, let's go approach, previous swamp, tango, arrival, maintain level 150.
0: Thank you, expect a restaurant with 3-4, let's approach, swamp, tango, arrival, maintain level 150, 4-5-0-2.

0: Hey, nice to meet you. This is Rika Director Tyler. This is Ramete 8000.
1: Confirm the direction which point, China is 1071. Choose him one.
0: China is 1071, direct to Tyler.
1: Direct to Tyler, Tango Yankee, Lima, India, Romeo, descend to 8000, China is 1071. Choose him one.
2: Okay, approach 1485, run 6, leading flight to the 393, descending flight to the 340, please include.
0: Only bird 516, so can approach number 34 right, clear via Rutas Tango arrival.
2: Number 34 right, clear via Rutas Tango arrival, only 1-8-5-1-6.
0: Korea Air 705, disarmament 9000.
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1: ASEAN 108, Region 1 Navigation, direct Tenmis, maintain 5000 till Tenmis, clear Zulu, runway 34, right approach.
3: Direct Tenmis, maintain 5000 until Tenmis, clear RS Zulu, runway 34, right approach, ASEAN 108.
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0: Nippon 8502, this is Maintain 6000.
2: Nippon 6000, report 502.
0: Asiana 108, report speed.
3: 1908, Asiana 108.
0: Asiana 108, radar maintain 170 knots or greater until 7 DME. Contact Narita Tower, on my dismal 35.
3: 170 or greater until 7 DME. 11835, Asiana 108, good day.
0: Good day. China Eastern 271, reduce speed to 190 knots.
4: Reduce speed 190, China Eastern 271.
0: Korea Air 705, Tower, waiting heading 220, reduce speed to 210 knots.

0: Italian 2-7-1, just confirm we can establish IELTS approach 3-4 right.
1: Italian 2-7-1, now descend maintain 5000, clear through runway 3-4 right approach, maintain 1900 no.
0: Descend 5000, clear IELTS approach, runway 3-4 right, speed 1900 no, Italian 2-7-1.

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Maintain 5000 until 2 minutes clear for this Zulu 34 light approach. Point 5 1 6.

0: 705 Delta 1, that's Narita Tower. One way, this is 135.
1: 35, this is

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1: Roger, 234, to Camp Road, runway 34 right, ready via Rutas Tango arrival.
0: Rutas Tango arrival, runway 34 right, Roger, 234.

0: Tokyo, Bird Tempest 364, runabout 295, descend runabout 240 by Mama.
1: Airspeed 364, Tokyo approach, runway 34 right, expect to receive runway 34 right approach, information Alpha 23013.
0: With Iris and Zulu 34 right, and information Alpha, unit 3013, Airspeed 364.
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0: Clear by Lutas Tango arrival, direct Venus, descent level 170, 2364.

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0: Tokyo approach Nippon 93352, maintain 6000, information Alpha.
1: All Nippon 93352, Tokyo approach, downway 34 right, expect that it's Zulu, downway 34 right approach, Narita 3013.
0: Runway 34 right, QNX 3013, All Nippon 93352.
1: All Nippon 93352, sign heading 120, vector to Kimi, maintain 6000.
0: Clear heading 120, All Nippon 93352.
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1: Orange Liner, 616, Tokyo Approach, Runway 34 Right. Flying Heading 040, Vector 2, Timmy.
4: Descendment 10, flight 150. Runway 34 right, fly heading 040, descendment 10, flight 150, Orange Liner 616.
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0: Orange 9352 Deponia 8696 is on approach, runway 34 right on, flying heading 040, vector 2 Timmy. This one may stand steadable, bound 5 is on. Orange Liner 514-02-230.
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3: Hawaii 35, Orange 234, good night.
0: Orange Liner 514, Decimal Maintain 5000, Maintain 5000 on 220, Clear Place, Zero, Downway 34 Right Approach, Maintain 230.
1: Maintain 5000 on 220, Square Fire, Zero, Downway 34 Right Approach, 230 on North Orange 514.
0: AP364, maintain 5000 on 220, clear face 0, runway 34 right approach, maintain 0240.
2: Descent 5000, maintain until Temis, clear Isle of Zulu, runway 34 right, speed 240, T364.
0: Orange Liner 616, descent maintain 5000.
1: Descent maintain 5000, Orange Liner 616.
0: AP-364, now the gate speed of 3210.
2: 3210, AP-364.
0: Japania 80696, Bizimo navigation, direct for Kemi.
4: Bizimo navigation,
0: direct for Kemi. Orange China 616, maintain 5000 on to Kemi. Clear place, Zulu, runway 34 right up.
1: Maintain 5000 until the same spread for RS through, runway 34 right approach, Orange Liner 616.
0: All Nippon Liner 352, maintain speed of 1800 or greater until 8DME.
5: Maintain 1800 not greater until 8DME, or Nippon Liner 352.
0: Orange Liner 514, DC 210.
1: DS 210 not Orange Liner 514.
0: Orange
1: 34 right, clear via Swamp Tango arrival, go to clip at 150, APH 584.
0: Japania 80696, descend maintain 12000.
4: Descend maintain 12000, Japania, S696.
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Direct to Temis, maintain 5,000 to Temis, clear for Zulu 34 right approach, airpage 584.

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0: Olympiana 526, return on aviation direct Temis. Descend runway 10-5000. Clear for Alice Zul, runway 34 right approach.
1: Direct Temis, descend 5000. Clear for Alice Zul, runway 34 right approach, Orange Line 526.

AP-366 Nuclear Direct Router, descend on maintenance level 150.

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1: AP-366-General-Maintain-4000
0: to Gina, clear ILS runway C Forest approach. Origin 44A, clear direct peaks, General-Maintain-6000.
2: We got the peaks, 6000, 44A.

0: Good evening, Somerset 349, Tokyo Approach, runway 34 right, cleared by S1 to Tango arrival.
1: Runway 34 right, clear S1 to Tango arrival, 349.

0: Okay, approach, engine 120, leaving crater 1854, 150,
1: right, green. Engine 120, Tokyo approach, runway 34 right, cleared by Swamp Tango arrival.
0: 34 right, Swamp Tango arrival, engine 120.

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0: at that bush, that'll be 5900 Living 5190 5. Is there anyone 5 0 in Hotel Sanctuary?
1: Airpeach 5900 Tokyo approach, runway 34 left. Expect ILS runway 34 left approach. Cleared via swamp to echo arrival.
0: Runway 34 left, clear via swamp, echo arrival, Airpeach 5900.
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0: Vector Spring HDA, fly heading 180, Vector 2, Temis, descend runway 10, 9 Atar 3.
1: Heading 180, 9 Atar 3, just made it.

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1: 制限速度249
0: knots. Congress 249 speed 180 knots or greater until 10 DME.
1: The speed 180 knots or greater until 10 DME is 249.
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2: 5 down 0, Orange Air 120.
0: Orange Air 336, declare direct to Venus.
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1: Heading 200.
0: Heading 200, engineer 120.

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0: Peach 590, turn right, heading 200.
2: Right 200, Peach 590.
0: オレンジライナー 23A reduce speed to 180 knots maintain to 10 dme
3: reduce speed 180 knots maintain until 10 dme オレンジライナー 23A

0: Orange Airline 120, we join on navigation direct to Temis. Clear for Suzuru, runway 34 right approach.
1: Temis, clear for right approach, 110.
0: Orange Airline 336, we clear direct to TX. Descend runway 10, 11,000.
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1: Descend 5000 at fire station and clear for the island Zulu runway 34 right approach orange runner 336
0: Airpeach 5900 request for spot wind
2: 17012 Airpeach 5900
0: Airpeach 5900 Roger, revise maintain 170 knots greater until 10 dme
2: Maintain speed 170 greater until 10 dme Airpeach 5900
0: Airpeach 5900 thank you contact tower 1-1 response
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1: 185 long.
0: This string is 3-8-maintain 170 knots or greater until 10 DME.
1: 170 knots or greater until 10 DME, that's estimate.

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0: 8. 8. Orange Liner 336 report speed.
2: 250 knots, Orange Liner 336.
0: Start.

0: approach orange line, 58, leaving Frater 300, descending to Frater 2405, Mama 3Charlie.
1: Orange Liner 58, talk approach, runway 34 right, expect to good, runway 34 right approach.
0: Expect to runway 34 right approach, Orange Liner 58.
1: Orange Liner 58, fly heading 060, radar to start to Tyler, maintain flight level 240.
0: Heading 060, maintain flight level 240, Orange Liner 58.

0: Vessel 050, 10th Flight 200, descend runway 25, 0 descend runway 25, 0
1: Vessel 050, 10th Flight 200, 0 Orange Line 5 to 8.

0: French 958 due to departure from Haneda going to Southbound. Stand by for the stop bus.
1: French 958 on.
0: Orange 958, traffic, you are 10 to 11 o'clock, 25 miles, south-southwestbound, leading flight level 147, left flight level 230, Airbus 330.
1: Orange 958, signal.

0: Rajdhana 5J to clear of traffic. 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Uphold of discretion. Maintain 6000.
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0: 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Clear forest zero. 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
1: Descend up. Spiral discretion. Maintain 5000. Clear ILS runway 34 right approach. Orange 5-8.

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1: Maintain
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0: Tokyo approach APX620 leading flight 289 at changing to 240 by Mama Inspection Hotel.
1: APX620, contact code, runway 34R, clear to be a route on ground arrival. Please now maintain set of 150.
0: Runway 34R, clear route on ground arrival. Weather 150, APX620.
1: 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Considering broken 200 feet. 2,000 feet.

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2: Approach Thai 640 information India maintain flight level 240.
0: Thai 640 don't approach runway 34 right. Expect that it's good runway 34 right approach. Fly heading 070 best taxi to me. Descend maintain flight level 170.
2: Descend maintain flight level 170 heading 070. Expect I reset way 34 right Thai 640.

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0: Airbus 60, reaching the direction of peak.
1: Good, it's the peak, Airbus 60.
0: I 60, direct heading 020, reaching the maintain 5000.
1: Heading 020, and vacant altitude 9640.
0: I 60, reaching the maintain 5000.
2: Tokyo approach heading 5324, point level 290, cross Monmouth at 240, information India. We require runway 34 left.
0: FedEx 5324, Tokyo approach, fire your couple miles, runway 34 left. Take 6 fire, runway 34 left approach. We are via Ruta, stand for arrival.
2: We'll expect our route, we'll fly the route Tango arrival, expect to ILS runway 34 left, FedEx 5324.
0: FedEx 5324, descend and maintain, set about 150.
2: Descend now to flight level 150, FedEx 5324.
0: Orange line, Pozro, turn is heading is 320.
1: Heading 320, Orange line, Pozro.
0: APC 60, Lake the Drift of Timmy.
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0: Orange Line Airport, Regime Navigation Direct of Timmy, Sensei 5000 on Timmy, Zero Race, Zero, Downway 3, 4, Right Approach.

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2: Lima
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2: 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Oh, navigation direct to Kimi, Tai 640.
1: Airpiece 620, Lima maintain 5,000, maintain 5,000 on Kimi. Reference Zulu, runway 34, right approach.
3: 10,500, maintain 5,000 on Kimi, clear Zulu, runway 34, right approach, Airpiece 620.
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0: Alex 5324, fly heading 020, vector Regina, descend and maintain 4000.
2: Heading 020, 4000, Alex 5324.
0: Monified 7, so capital is down with 3-4 right.
3: 3-4 right,
0: Monified 7, so re-clear direct to Tyra, maintain flight level 240.
3: Re-clear direct to Tyra, maintain
0: flight level 240. Rx 5-3-2-4, descend to reach 4,000 within 4 minutes.
2: 4,000 within 4 minutes, Rx 5-3-2-4.
0: Nippon Cargo 143, maintain 210 knots to greater.
4: 210 knots or greater, Nippon Cargo 143.
0: High 640, request for spot wind.
1: Wind 240 degrees, 20 knots, high 640.
0: Orange China 28, re-clear direct to Temis, and pilot distribution 6000.
1: Pilot
0: distribution 6000, Orange China 28. Pilot distribution, maintain flight level 150.
3: Pilot distribution, maintain flight level 150.
0: Correct 5324, fly heading 330, fly heading 330, vector Regina.
2: Heading 330, FedEx 5324, radar vector Regina.
0: All stations to capture pilot report. Approach right inside, program is 34 right. Approach right inside at 500 feet, MSL, reported by Airbus 320. 3 minutes ago.
4: Tokyo approach, Japan 752, leaving high level 2999, descending high level 240, information, 0.
0: Japan 752, Tokyo approach, runway 34R, expect RC0, runway 34R approach, JRP, route of Tango arrival.
4: Runway 34R, expect RC0, 34R, cleared by route of Tango arrival, Japan 752.
0: Onipoint 7-8, radar fly heading 020, radar vector to Temis, maintain flight level 150. Temis
3: 020, maintain 150,
0: Japan 752, expect radar vector about 5 miles.
4: Expect radar vector about 5 miles, Japan 752.
0: 5640, resume normal speed, contact tower, 1-1 decimal 35.
1: Normal speed tower, 118 decimal 35, 5640.

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2: 170 not so great until 10 DME cargo 143.
0: Perix 5324 traffic, you are 2 o'clock, 10 miles to westbound, leaving 6,000 to 5,000, going 747, going down the runway.
1: We'll be looking at Perix 5324 INC.
0: Japanese 752, fly heading 040, vector to Taira.
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0: Japan Air 752, rhythm navigation direct to Taira.
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0: FedEx 5324, clear for ILS runway 34 left approach.
1: Clear for ILS 34 left approach, FedEx 5324.
0: Japan Air 752, descend pilot discretion, maintain flight level 150.
3: Descend out the pilot discretion, maintain flight level 150, Japan 752.
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0: Orange Line 28, descend as pilot distribution, maintain 5000, clear for this 0, runway 34 right approach.
5: オニポン
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0: FedEx 5324, request for spot the wind.
1: Say again for FedEx 5324.
0: FedEx 5324, request the wind conditions. Wind data, please.
1: Wind 215 at 27.
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0: Tokyo Plus
1: 24804 Tokyo Approach runway 348 CRP at Lutas Tango Arrival Expect Alice 0 runway 348 Approach
0: 24804 runway 348 CRP at Lutas Tango Arrival Expect Alice 0 runway 348
1: 24804 Tokyo Approach
0: 24804 whatever
1: 24804 how many miles do you need? Like, can you accept like heading 360 then make right turn? If I'm only 24.04, like heading 360 about 30 miles, then make northeast one. Can you accept?
0: 41, right turn, heading 360,
1: only 24.04. Only 24.04, like left turn heading 360.
0: 24.04,
1: yeah. Only 24.04, this time turn left door. Left turn heading 020, radar vector to Timmy.
0: Left
1: side 020 Japan Air 752, descend pilot description, maintain 6000.
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1: Orange Liner 28, contact tower, 1-1 decimal 35.
3: 1-35, Orange Liner
1: 28, great. Great, bye-bye. Only 24.04, descend the pilot situation, maintain flight level 150.
4: Tokyo Approach, and go 0586210 for 150.
1: Aeromexico 058, Tokyo Approach, runway 34 right, CRP as Fox Tango Arrival, Expect Alice 0, runway 34 right approach.
4: So, we expect two Fox Tango and 34 right approach, Aeromexico 058.
1: Aeromexico 058, maintain flight level 150.
4: Maintain flight level 150, Aeromexico 058.
1: 24804, can you accept direct semi? Aeromexico 058, fly heading 250, radar vector to Tyler.
4: Heading 250, Aeromexico 058.

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0: Tokyo Approach, Gateway 524, good morning. Descending to Flight Level 240, reached by Mama.
1: SA 524, Tokyo Approach, good afternoon. Clear via Lutas Tango Arrival, expect status Zul, runway 34R approach.
0: Lutas Tango Arrival, I'm requesting runway 34 left due to the low cloud base, Gateway 524.
1: Gateway 524, confirm, low fuel.
0: Requesting 34 left due to the low cloud base in Narita, Gateway 524.
1: Cathay 524, Raja, like low ceiling, like due to weather. Raja, take runway 34F, expect IRS runway 34F approach.
0: Thank you, expect IRS approach runway 34 left, Cathay 524.
1: Aeromexico 058, device maintain 11,000.
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0: 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Runway change will be in progress. Only point 404 Tokyo approach.
3: Go ahead.
0: Only point 404 take runway 16 left. Expect Charles Yankee runway 16 left approach.
3: Only point 404. Runway expecting Yankee 16 left. Only point 404.
0: Aram Expo 058 Tokyo approach.Aram Expo 058, landing runway change runway 16 left, expect Charles Yankee, 16 left approach.
4: 16 left approach, Aram Expo 058,
0: turn right, right star heading 290.
4: Right heading 290,
0: 258. Cafe 524, Tokyo approach.
2: Go ahead, Cafe 524.
0: Cafe 524, landing runway change for runway 16 right. Expect Charles Yankee, runway 16 right approach.
5: Charles Yankee approach runway 16 right and now due weather request heading 070, Cafe 524.
0: Alright, Cafe 524, how about left turn?
2: Japan.
3: Look up on turn 40.404.
0: Go ahead.
3: Approach at southern and low speed. Expect Charles Yankee, runway 16 right.Right.
0: Only point 404, Roger, take runway 16 right. Expect Charles Yankee, 16 right.
3: Thank you, expect Charles Yankee, now on right, only point 404.
0: Cafe 524, how about left turn, right heading 040?
2: Cafe 524, airplane return to them.
0: Cafe 524, Roger, right heading 040, radar vector to final approach course, maintain flight level 240.
2: Heading 240, maintain flight level 240, Cafe 524.
0: Only point 404, continue present heading, radar vector to final approach course, maintain flight level 150.
3: Continue present heading, maintain flight level 150, only point 404.

0: Aeromexico 058, send our maintain 6000, maintain present speed. Frenchana 12, Tokyo approach.
1: Frenchana 12,
0: Frenchana 12, some of the traffic going to the left side deviation. Can you accept or, like left side in a 10 miles or something? Frenchana 12, Roger, now turn left or left side, 040, vector final cross course. Only point 404, device to maintain 12000.
2: Maintain 12000, only point 404.
0: Aeromexico 058, report speed.
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0: knots,
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0: Onypoint 404, track minus about 60 minus touchdown, descend pilot installation, maintain 9000.
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1: Pilot discretion, descend maintain 7000 on respond 8404.
0: Stay 524, about 80 miles in touchdown.
2: Stay 524.
0: Stay 524, descend pilot discretion, maintain 11000.
2: Pilot discretion, descend to 11000, please confirm QNH, stay 524.
0: All stations close approach, Narita QNH 3010, QNH 3010.All stations, talk approach, parallel, I support this runway 16 left and right, I'm in progress.

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1: The pilot situation, maintain 6000, number one, only point 404.
0: Aeromesh 4058, one is you are 10 o'clock, 32 miles northbound, leading 9500 to 6000, Boeing 747, going to the runway.
2: Roger,
0: I'm talking
2: to
0: Only point 404, traffic to you 2 o'clock, 22 miles westbound at 6000, Boeing 787, going to the runway.
1: Only point 404 in ground, negative contact.
0: Yeah. 2550, declare or select Gemini, Golf, Echo, Mike, India, November.
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0: Benzliner 12, descend pilot situation, maintain 10,000, expect radar vector about 20 miles.
4: Stand by vector, maintain 10,000, roger 12.
0: オレンジライナー12、エクスペクト90マイルスのタッチダウン。

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0: All stations, Tokyo approach, information Lima, Narita Kyonis 3011, Kyonis 3011, parallel ice forces, runway 16 left, runway 16 right, are in progress. Orange runner 12, fly heading 010, radar vector で final approach course, maintain 10,000.
3: Heading 010, maintain 10,000, orange runner 12.
0: Cafe 524, turn left heading 350.
1: Left heading 352, Cafe 524.
0: Only point 404, descend and maintain 2,800.
1: Only point 404, descend and maintain 2,800.
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2: 4,000, Aeromexico 058.
0: Orange runner 12, turn left heading 360.
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0: Only point 404, turn left heading 210.
1: Only point 404, turn left heading 210.
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0: Cafe 524, turn left heading 340.
1: Left heading 340, Cafe 524.
0: Only point 404, 4 miles from Tenabe, turn left heading 190, clear towards Yankee, runway 16 right approach.
1: Only point 404, turn left heading 190, clear towards Yankee, runway 16 right approach.
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0: Pony 550, descender maintain 900,000.
1: Descender maintain 900,000, Kenny 550.
0: FedEx 5319, descender maintain 11,000.
4: 11,000, FedEx 5319.
0: Cafe 524, Tokyo approach.
1: Go ahead, Cafe 524.
0: Cafe 524, can you make Cast 1 Category 1 approach for runway 16 right?
1: Cafe 524, affirm.
0: Yeah. Only point 404, contact tower, 1 wire decimal 2.
1: Tower 1 decimal 2, only point 404.
0: Okay. Aeromex 4058, turn left heading 220, descender maintain 1800.
2: 1,800, heading 220, Aeromexico 058.
0: Cafe 524, descender maintain 5,000.
1: Descender maintain 5,000 feet, Cafe 524.
0: Orange Runner 12, descend pilot distribution, maintain 6,000.
3: And next, maintain 6,000, Orange Runner 12.

0: Iron 4058, five miles from body, turn left heading 190, clear for Irish Yankee, runway 16 left approach.
1: Heading 090, clear for ILS Yankee, 16 left approach, Aero Mexico 058.
0: Iron Mexico 058, now left side heading 190, anti left approach, clear for Irish Yankee, 16 left.
1: Clear for Yankee, 16 left, with heading 190, Aero Mexico 058.
0: SA 524, turn left heading 270.
2: Turn left heading 270, Cafe 524.
0: SA 524, descend and maintain 3000.
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2: 9000, Fedex 5319.
0: Orange Liner 12, descend the main change, 3000.
3: Fedex 3000, Orange 12.
4: Tokyo Bird Speaker, it is 4DB. Oh, hi, you're the one. You can have a 240 by number.
0: Scooter, I did 4DB. Oh, hi, you're the one. Clear the route of Golf Arrival. It's the Star Yankee, runway 163 approach.
4: It is 4, Star Golf Arrival. And I requesting ILS Yankee 160 right to performance. Get ready for.
0: Cafe 524, contact tower. One wire, there's no two.
1: Number 8, that's number 2, Cafe 524, good day.
0: Scooter,
4: I did 4 clear the route, excuse me, 6th Yankee runway 16 right approach. Happy,
0: Route of
4: Golf, I like Yankee 16 right approach. Good,

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1: Runway 10-6000, FedEx 531 Diner.
0: Scooter 884, re-clear direct Casio, descend on runway 10, level 150.
1: Direct Casio, descend on runway 150, clear to go.
0: Orange Liner 12 turn left, heading 210, descend on runway 10, 1800.
1: Vesta 210, descend 1800, Orange Liner 12.
0: Kony 550, continue present heading, vector 2 final approach course, maintain 6000.
2: Present heading, maintain 6000, Kony 550.

0: FedEx 5319, Fly Heading 290, Vector 2 Final Approach Call, Maintain 6000.
1: Heading 190, Vector Final Approach Course, Maintain 6000, FedEx 5319, Heading.
0: Heading 290.
1: 290, Heading FedEx 5319.
0: Japan S 126, Tokyo Approach, Runway 16 left, cleared by Reuters, Golf Arrival. Japan S 126, Nata, expect IDS Yankee, Runway 16 right approach, and arrival no change.
2: Arrival no change,

0: Japan Express 6, we clear direct Copen, descend on the flight level 150.
1: Direct Copen, descend on the flight level 150, Japan Express 6.
0: Coney 550, turn left heading 190, descend on the 1800, clear for this Yankee runway 16 left approach.
2: Heading 190, maintain 1800, cleared ILS Yankee 16 left approach, Coney 550.
0: Scooter 884, descend on
1: maintain 13,000. Descend on
0: maintain
3: 13,000,
0: FedEx 531
3: Niner,
0: turn left heading 270.
3: F270, FedEx
1: 531 Niner, heavy. Okay, I'm going to step by 726. Pick up the heading of 010, this is USA.
0: Japan S126 Major, heading 010.
1: Left 010, Japan S126.
0: Coney 550, contact Narita Tower, 118.35.
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0: Phillips 531 Niner, turn left, heading 190. Clear line is Yankee, runway 16 left approach.
1: Okay, 190, continue, clear for the approach, 16 left, Yankee, ILS 16 left, Yankee, FedEx 5319, heading.
0: Scooter 884, descend and maintain 10,000.
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1: Another 208, Japan Air 736.
0: Present report, accept the right turn.
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0: Approach Japan 726, cancel heading 040.
1: Japan 726, left turn right heading 040. Vector 2, final approach call.
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1: FedEx 45 Tokyo approach, copy. Expect ILS Yankee runway 16 right approach. Cleared via Spock, Golf arrival. Scooter 884, descend on maintain 6 star 3.
0: Scooter
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1: 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Descend and maintain, 11,000.
0: Approach Japan 726, cancel heading 050.
1: Japan 726, adjust down right, heading 050.
0: Light 050, Japan 726.
1: All stations approach, information mic is current, QNH 3011, visibility 3500 meters, cloud condition broken 300 feet, and all RVR 16 left and right, all above 2000 meters. Scooter 884, fly heading 340, Vector 2 final approach course, maintain 6 star 3.
0: Heading 240, Scooter 884, maintain 6 star 3.
1: Japan S-126, descend and maintain 13,000.
0: Descend 13,000, Japan S-126.

0: 1-5, descend to 11-5-0, you have lowered.
1: Felix 15, descend 11-10, 11-3-3.

0: Rose with down 310, good morning, 97240, climb for
1: Mars. Morning, Bedlam 310, Tokyo approach, report altitude.
0: We're now passing 280, down 300.
1: Bedlam 310, weather expect Iris Yankee, runway 16 left approach, cleared by Rutas Golf arrival.
0: Rutas Golf, Iris Yankee 16, left, down 300. Vietnam 310, request 165, due to performance.
1: Vietnam 310, Roger, expect IRS Yankee runway 16 right approach. Arrival no change.
0: Copy, Rutas Golf and IRS Yankee 16 right, Vietnam 310. Thank you.
1: Scooter 884, turn left heading 300, descend runway 10, 3000.
2: Heading 300, descend maintain 3000, scooter 884.
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0: Japan S726 turn left heading 360, descend runway 10-6 turn 3.
1: Left 360, descend 6000, Japan S726.
0: ZP52, descend runway 10-10 turn 3.
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0: Vietnam 310, descend runway 10 for level 150.
2: Descend 150, Vietnam 310.

0: Leveling 270, 270, 270, 270, 270, 270, 270, 270, 270, 270, 270, 270, 270, 270, 270, 270, 270, 270, 270, 270, 270, 270, 270, 270, 270, 270, 270, 270, 270, 270, 270, 270, 270, 270, 270, 270, 270, 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
1: Japan S-24, Tokyo approach, runway 16 left, cleared by Rutas, golf arrival.
0: Runway 16 left, cleared by Rutas, golf arrival, Japan 7240.
1: Vietnam 310, be clear, direct of Vina.
2: Sir? To Vina, sir?
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2: Vietnam 310.

Left 340, Japan 7-2-6. Scooter 884, turn left heading 190. Descend runway 10, 2000, 800. Clear for left Yankee runway 1.

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1: Descend level 190, descend 1800 and cleared ILS AMQ 16 right approach, good day, 84.
0: Confirm 2800.
1: Copy, descend 2800, good day, 84.

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0: 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Report altitude. Singapore 68, roger. Expect Iris Yankee runway 16 left approach. Cleared by Reuters Golf Arrival.
1: Yes, by Reuters Golf runway 16.

0: Singapore 68 copied. Expect Iris Yankee runway 16 right approach. Arrival no change.
1: Yankee runway 16 right. Come on, please.
2: Okay, approach the number 318. Good morning. Please send below 240 reach by one man.
0: Morning, Bedlam 318, Tokyo approach. Expect Iris Yankee, runway 16 left approach. Cleared by Rutas, golf arrival.
2: Rutas, drop for arrival, runway 16 left, Vietnam 318.
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0: Veteran 318, descend on maintenance level 150.
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0: Petalam 318, be clear, direct Vina.
2: Petalam Runa, 318.
3: Flight level 290, flight level 296, descending flight level 240 by Mama 6-5.
0: 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Cleared by Routers, golf arrival.
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1: On station's pilot report runway 16 right approach light in sight at 400 feet MFL by Boeing 787 2 minutes ago.

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3: Motors, monitor for K60A, maintain 250 and we have received information from November, return runway 16 right.
0: Chapon 363 Tokyo approach, Roger. Why do you request runway 16 right? Chapon 363 copied. Expect Iris Yankee runway 16 right approach. Cleared by Rutas Golf Arrival.
3: Rutas Golf Arrival, runway 16 right. Chapon 363, highly thank you.
0: Japan 724, fly heading 010, vector 2 final approach course. Descend on 18, 9000.
4: Heading 010, descent 9000 Japan 724.
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2: Direct boost, descent 10,000.

All stations approach information November is current QNH 3010. Visibility 4000 meters. Cloud condition broken 300 feet. And all RVR above 2000 meters.

0: Japan 724,
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0: FedEx 60, be clear, direct to booth. 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
1: Left heading 340, descend 6000, Singapore 638.
2: Take the approach, ISLS, Jordan Rock 594, descending 41.0, reach the good information November.
0: Tower Congo 594, touch approach, expect Iris Yankee, runway 16 left approach, clear via swamp to Golf Arrival.
2: Clear via swamp to Golf Arrival, this is Yankee, runway 16. If available, we need to push it 16 right.
0: Tama Kango 594, unless you have a safety or urgent reason, take runway 16 left, please.
2: This is 594,

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0: Singapore 63A, contact Tokyo radar, 120.2.
1: 120.2, Singapore 63, good
0: evening. Vietnam 31A, fly heading 010, Vestara 2 final approach course, maintain 10 thousand.
2: Left turn heading to 1, so maintain 10 thousand, Vietnam 318.

0: Thank you, Bruce. Cargo King 241, descending to level 240, inbound with information on time.
1: Cargo King 241, Tokyo approach. Expect Iris Yankee, runway 16 left approach. Cleared by route as golf arrival.
0: Cargo King 241, due to critical landing performance, request runway 16 right.
1: Cargo King 241, Roger. Expect Iris Yankee, runway 16 right approach. And the arrival, no change.
0: Okay, expect us Yankee 16 right approach and route as golf arrival, Cargo King 241.
1: Cargo King 241, descend on the 10 for level 150.
0: Descend on the 10 for level 150, Cargo King 241.
1: Vietnam 318 and left heading 340, descend on the 10, 6000.
2: Left turn heading 340, descend 6000 feet, Vietnam 318.
0: Approve
1: JLA 22, descend for 240
0: by Mama. Calling Bedford 822.
1: Affirm JLA 22. Bedford 822, expect Iris Yankee runway 16 left approach, cleared by route as golf arrival.
0: Yankee runway 16 left, and second attempt JLA 822.
1: Bedford 822, route as golf arrival.
0: Route as golf and runway 16 left, RS Yankee, JLA 822.
1: German Cargo 594, descend on runway 10, 11000.
3: 11000, JLA 594.
1: Vietnam 318, contact Tokyo radar, 120.2.
2: 202, Vietnam 318 today.
1: Hey. Select 60, fly heading 360, vector 2 final approach course, descend on runway 10, 6000.
4: Heading 360, descend maintain 6000, FedEx 60.

0: FedEx 6-0 down, lift and 340.
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0: Chinfor 360, fly heading 360, vector to final approach 4, do you still maintain 1 Alpha?
2: Left heading 360 and descend flight level 130, Chinfor 363.
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4: Tokyo approach 52 level, Hina 606, passing 5 level 2 5 8 7 5 level 2 4 0, information to center.
0: Ohina 606, I can approach, konnichiwa, runway 16 left, clear to your route as golf driver.
4: Runway 16 left, clear route as golf driver, Ohina 606.
0: Symphon 360, did you speak to 250?
2: 3250, another Symphon 363.
0: Talking 241, descend maintain 13000.
5: Descend maintain 12000, Cargo King 241.
0: Talking 241, descend maintain 13000.
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0: Washington 606, please go direct to Venus. Descend maintain flight level 150.
4: Descend maintain flight level 150, direct to Venus, Washington 606.
0: Chinfor 360, turn left heading 320, descend maintain 10000.
2: Turn left heading 320 and descend to flight level 10000, Chinfor 363.
4: Washington 606, confirm altitude.
0: Bohemia 606, descend maintain flight level 150.
4: Descend maintain flight level 150, Bohemia 606.
2: Control Chinfor 363, confirm turn left heading 320, 330.
0: Chinfor 360, left heading 3.

0: Seventeen 320 顺风 363, thank you.
1: 20.528, fly heading 170, vector 25 plus 4, descend maintain 9000.
2: Heading 170, descend 9000, 20.528.
0: Turtle Turtle is by 84490, leading flight level 264, descend flight level 240 with November.
1: 20.490, auto capsule, runway 16 left, clear sign, route at Golf Alabama.
0: 20.84490, duty performance, repeat runway 162 right.
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1: 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Contact Tokyo Radar, 120.2.
0: Radar 120.2, send from 363, good day.
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1: 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Tokyo approach, Onyx Bar, ASX, Region 2384, Direct 4240, November, Hotel 180, Tokyo approach, Raja, Runway 16 right. Expect Yankee, Runway 16 right approach. Clear sign, Route 6,
4: Golf Arrival. Route 6, Golf Arrival, Expect Yankee, Runway 16 right approach.
1: 20.8528,
2: turn right heading 210. Right 210,
1: 20.528. Parking 341, turn left heading 340.
3: Turn left heading 340, parking
1: 241.

0: 2.528, descend maintain 6000.
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0: Starting 241, just confirmation, are you taking runway 165 for just landing performance?
2: Cargo King 241, because of critical landing performance, we request runway 16 right.
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0: Roger, thank you.

0: Only 5528, turn right heading 26, turn right heading 270, contact Tokyo radar 120.2.
1: Heading 270, 1202, only 5528.
0: Tower King 241, descend maintain 7000.
1: Descend maintain 7000, Tower King 241.
0: Bohemia 606, frequent direct to Pool, descend maintain 10,000.
2: Start to Pool, descend maintain 10,000, Bohemia 606.
0: Onipon 882, frequent direct to Venus, descend maintain flightable 150.
3: Frequent direct to Venus, descend maintain flightable 150, Onipon 882.

0: Tokyo approach Japanese 6784, leaving flight level 247, descent flight level 240. We have information Oscar. DC performance suggest runway 16 right approach.
1: Japanese 6784, Tokyo approach Tokyo, runway 16 right. Expect IRS Yankee, runway 16 right approach. Jet by Lutus, Golf Arrival.
0: Clear by Lutus, Golf Arrival. Expect IRS Yankee, 16 right approach. Japanese 6784, thank you.
1: Vector 222, sky heading 330, vector 2, sign approach 4.
2: Heading 330, Vector 822.
1: Counting 241, contact Tokyo radar, 120.2.
3: 120.2, counting 241, good day.

0: All Nippon 1490, declare direct to Booth, Islam 1010, 11000.
1: Direct to Booth, descend to 11000, All Nippon 84900.
0: Japan 6784, declare direct to Venus, Islam 1010, flight level 150.
1: Direct to Venus, descend to flight level 150, Japan 6784.
2: Tokyo approach on Nippon 830, leading 277, descend 240 by Mamas, you have no power.
0: On Nippon 830, Tokyo approach, runway 16 left, cleared by a route of Golf Arrival.
2: On Nippon 830, this is the direction stability, test 1 flight.
0: On Nippon 830, Roger, runway 16 right, expect RF Yankee, runway 16 right approach, cleared by a route of Golf Arrival.
2: Clear the route of golf arrival, runway 16 right, expect RF Yankee, runway 16 right, Nippon 830.
0: Widget 822, descend maintain 6000.
3: Descend maintain 6000, widget
0: 822. Express lane 600, fly heading 340, vector 2, sign up for support. Descend maintain 6000.
4: Heading 340, descend 6000, expecting 600.
1: Tokyo approach, Japan Air 6750, flight level 150, we have November, and duty performance, request runway 16 flight, please.
0: Japan Air 6750, Tokyo approach, runway 16 flight, expect RF Yankee, runway 16 flight approach, and continue present heading vector to final approach 4.
1: Japan Air 6750, expect RF Yankee, runway 16 flight approach, and second heading.
0: Japan Air 6750,Heading 100, vector 2, sign up for school.
1: Thank you, heading 100, Japan Air 6750.

0: Japan 6750,
1: turn right heading 170, descend 11,000. Heading 170, descend 11,000, Japan 6750.
0: Expressing 600, contact Tokyo radar, 120.2.
2: 1202, expressing 600, good day.
0: Bohemia 606, descend maintain 6000.
3: Descend 6000, Bohemia 606.
0: Japan 6784, reclaim direct boost, descend maintain 13,000.
1: Direct boost, descend 13,000, Japan 6784.

0: Only point 490, turn left heading 330, descend maintain 7000.
1: Heading 330, descend 7000, only point 490.
0: Only point 882, fly heading 350, vector 2, final approach 4.
2: Fly heading 350, only point 882.
0: Japan 6750, descend maintain 9000.
3: Descend 9000, Japan 6750.
0: Only point 830, recreant direct boost, descend maintain 13000.
4: Redirect boost, descend maintain 13000, only point 830.
0: Only point 8490, contact Tokyo radar 120.2.
1: 120, only point 8490.

0: That'll be a very nice 695 this morning, descending for 240.
1: Brunei 695, take approach runway 16 left, free up my route at Volcanova.
0: Roger, we took off runway 16 left, Brunei 695.

0: 5-9-6-7-8-4, fly ring 350, vector 2, final approach 4, descend maintain 1-0-3-3.
1: Starting 350, descend 1-0-3-3, confirm Japan 6-7-8-4.
0: Japan 6-7-8-4, affirm heading 350, descend maintain 1-0-3-3.
1: Heading 350, descend 1-0-3-3, Japan 6-7-8-4.
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2: Roger, approve for runway 16 right Yankee for 9695, that's it. Thank you.
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2: Heading 150, Japan 6750.
0: 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Descend maintain flightable 150.
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0: Brunei 695, what category type do you take? Cat 1 or Cat 2?
2: We can do Cat 3, no decision for 9675.
0: Yeah, thank you. Japan 6784, what category do you take?
1: Category 1, Japan 6784.
0: Japan 6784, thank you.

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1: Sky heading 010, maintain 10,000, respond 830.
0: 2882, position maintain 6,000, contact Tokyo radar 120, decimal 2.
2: Position maintain 6,000, 120, decimal 2, respond 832.
0: Japan 6784, position maintain 6,000.
1: Position of 6,000, Japan 6784.
0: 2830, which category type do you take?
1: Category 1, 2830.
0: 2830, thank you.

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2: Tokyo approach, good morning, Malaysia 88, maintaining Firewall 240.
0: Malaysia 9, this is the castle, good morning, runway 16 left, clear on your route of 45.
2: Runway 16 left, clear by route of golf arrival, Malaysia 88, and request for this.
0: Malaysia 9, this is the main 10, Firewall 150.
2: Malaysia 9, Firewall 150, Malaysia 88.
0: Japan 6184, left heading 330, contact Tokyo radar, 120.2.
1: Left heading 330, 1202, Japan 6784.
0: Onikon 8030, left heading 330, descend maintain 6000.
1: Left 330, descend 6000, Onikon 830.
0: Japan 6750, right heading 200, descend maintain 6000.
1: Heading 200, descend 6000, Japan 6750.

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1: Hi, this is the Twitter of the Capro from 16 left. Clear my route as a Guru Sarago.
0: Number 16 left, clear route as stop arrival, 5 8 3 0.

0: Japan
1: 6750, contact Tokyo Radar 1202. Radar 1202, Japan 6750. Thank you for cooperation.
0: Blue 9695, riding at 360, Vector 2, Sanyang Post 4, descend maintain 1000.
1: Roger, leveling 360 degrees, descend 10,000 feet for 9695.

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0: Heading 330 degrees for 96905.
1: Speed 210 knots for 96905.
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0: UPS Bandero is declared direct to Demi. Malaysian ITS Fly Heading 360, Vector to Demi, maintain 100,000.
2: Day 100,000 and unable heading 360 due weather.
0: Malaysian ITS Fly follow flight plan route.
2: Roger, follow flight plan route, Malaysian 88.
3: Tokyo approach set of 560, flight level 240, and will require runway 16 right and read at this point.
0: FedEx 560, Tokyo approach, that's a fire performance, expect that is Yankee, runway 16 right approach, clear the rear route as golf arrival.
3: Okay, expect Alice Yankee, runway 16 right approach, clear the rear route as golf arrival, FedEx 560.
0: FedEx 560, return to maintain flight level 150. Malaysia ITA, do you accept heading 360 now?
2: Malaysian 88 request right heading. Left heading will bring us into weather.
0: Malaysia ITA, Harvard 010.
2: Okay, we are able heading 010, Malaysia 88.
0: Malaysia ITA, thank you. Fly heading 010, Vector Zenny, general maintain 6000.
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4: What's that? 250
0: on heading 0. Malaysia 88, increase rate of descent until you reach 6,000, you reach 6,000.
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0: Office on search approach, visibility 3,500 meters, ceiling broken 300 feet, that will be reinforced. Malaysian 88, how many miles do you need?
2: Second clear, Malaysian 88.
0: Malaysian 88, how many miles do you need for heading 010?
2: Malaysian 88, we are ready to join the arrival.
0: Malaysian 88, Roger, turn left heading 340, Vector Demi.
2: Left heading 340, Vector to Gibbon, Malaysian 88.
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0: to FedEx 560. 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
0: Adapt.

0: All stations touch approach pilot report. Runway 16 right. Approach right inside at 500 feet by Boeing 787 just now. All stations touch approach QNH 3011. QNH 3011. Information Romeo is current. Visibility 3000 meters. Heading broken 300 feet. Private jet 30 turn left heading 340.
1: Left heading 340 times 820.
0: Felix 56 right, will you still do 250 knots, then descend maintain 11,000.
2: Reduce speed 250 knots, then descend maintain 11,000, Felix 56 right.
3: Command control, VHF 932, can you hold over Venus?
0: Felix 932, confirm your request, holding.
3: Confirm VHF 932.
0: Felix 932, how about runway 16 right approach?
3: Standby and request a holdover Venus, VHF 9832.
0: VHF 9832, Roger, hold over Venus as published. Maintain flight travel. Descend to this flight travel 150 by Venus.
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1: Go ahead.
0: And confirm clear direct gamma, Golf Alpha, Mike Mike Alpha.
1: FedEx 5-6 early, good address, Gemin Golf Echo Mike India November.
0: Okay, clear direct Gemin Golf Echo Mike India November, and descend maintain 10,000 FedEx 5-6 early.

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1: Please maintain 8,000, FedEx 560A.
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1: Normal speed, FedEx 560A.
2: And control of the jet 932, holding over Venus at level 130.
0: It is 932, that's up.

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1: Go ahead.
0: Chennai 32, we can take 16 left or 16 right, but due to crew qualifications, we can do a cut 1 approach.
1: Chennai 32, cut 1 approach complete, and now visibility is 3000 meters, ceiling broken 300 feet.
0: Copy, cut 1 for 16 left or 16 right, in that case, we are ready for either runway.
1: Chennai 32, which runway do you request?
0: Standby.

0: FedEx 5608 contact Tokyo radar 120.2.
1: 120.2 FedEx 5608. Thank you. Good day.
0: 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Visit 9932 and the standby information. Ground traffic will land for 16 Lima.
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0: Approach, good morning. UBS 119er heavy, passing 276. Cross 3-5 miles northwest of Rutas at 240, and we have Quebec. Request runway 16 left.
1: 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Company UBS 119er, you request runway 16 left.
0: Negative 16 right, UBS 119er, correct? 16 right.
1: UBS 119er, Roger, expect IDS Yankee runway 16 right approach. Cleared via Rutas Golf Arriver.
0: Alright, we'll expect 16 right ILS Yankee. And what was the arrival route of what?
1: UBS 119er, Rutas Golf Arrival.
0: Rutas Golf Arrival, thank you.

0: This is 9S32, one traffic just landed for runway 16 left. And pilot report, approach right inside for runway 16 left at 300 feet ATR by Airbus 330. Just now.
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0: UPS 119R, Retail Maintain Flight Travel 150.
2: 150, UPS 119R.
0: All stations of approach is ready, 3,000 meters, ceiling broken, 300 feet. Runway 16 left, approach right inside at 300 feet ATR by Airbus 330 just now.

0: UPS 119, Decelera Maintain 13, hold on.
1: 1-3 down, UPS 119.
2: Okay, Hong Kong 208, heading for level 240.
0: Air Hong Kong 208, Tokyo approach, hold on. Right. All systems, Tokyo approach, runway change in progress to runway 34. FZ 9-32, revised runway 34, request 1. Standby in your indication.
2: Copy, runway 34 right, standby.
0: UPS 119, reverse runway 34 left, expect ILS runway 34 left approach.
1: ILS 34 left, UPS 119.
0: UPS 119, reverse clear to via RUTAS, echo arrival, vector to echo.
1: Alright, you said RUTAS echo arrival for runway 34 left.
0: FZ 932, Decelera Maintain 6000. UPS 119, turn right heading 120, Decelera Maintain 12000, increase rate of descent.
1: 120 on the heading down to 12000, increase rate of descent, UPS 119.
0: UPS 119, confirm Decelera Maintain 12000.
1: 12000, UPS 119.
0: Air Hong Kong 208, runway 34 right, expect ILS Zulu, runway 34 right approach.
2: Okay, ILS Zulu, runway 34 right, Air Hong Kong 208. Jet 932, can we have 10 minutes and then we will advise of intention?
0: Jet 932, say again slowly, please.
2: Can we request 10 minutes holding over Venus and we'll advise of intention and apologize for the delay?
0: Jet 932, let's hold over Venus and standing by your intention.
2: Copy, thank you.
0: Air Hong Kong 208, confirm expected Zulu runway 34 right approach.
2: Copy, IRS 34 right Zulu, Air Hong Kong 208.
0: Air Hong Kong 208, clear to be a RUTAS Tango arrival. Decelera Maintain Flight Level 1990.
2: Decelera 1900 and the RUTAS Tango arrival, Air Hong Kong 208.

0: 香港ツイゼロ。UPS 119 turn left heading 080.
1: 02 UPS 119.
2: Hong Kong 208, new performance request runway 34 left.
0: Air Hong Kong 208, let's go for your performance. Expect IRS runway 34 left approach.
2: IRS runway 34 left approach, Air Hong Kong 208.
0: Air Hong Kong 208, descend on the mission flight level 150.
2: Descend on the mission flight level 150, Air Hong Kong 208.

0: still get a little ripple, echo, flexible, echo, little, your manual, data.
1: All Nippon 845 Tokyo Approach, expect a lift Zulu, runway 34 right approach, clear via Ruta 3 arrival.
0: Runway 34 right, clear via Ruta 3 arrival, 845.
1: UPS 119 outbound left heading 350.
2: Flight 350, UPS 119.
1: Air Hong Kong 208, declared direct to Venus, descent is 113 runway Venus.
3: Thank you, Venus. Descent
1: reach 5-level 1-3, descent 1-1,000 reach 5, Venus, Air Hong Kong 3. All Nippon 844-8, declared as
0: West Venus, descent automatic flight level 1-5. Declared as West Venus, descent level 5, 844-8.
1: UPS 119, traffic 11 o'clock 10 miles, holding over Venus, viewing 9000, 46000, Airbus 320, going to Canada.
2: Currently in IMC, UPS 119.
1: UPS 119, Raja, maintain 11000.
2: 11000, UPS 119.

0: UPS 119, now descend on the main thing, 10,000.
1: 10,000, UPS 119.
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0: VSA 932, that's all. Which runway do you request?
2: We're requesting runway 34 right, Yankee VSA 932.
0: VSA 932, can you make Zulu approach for runway 34 right?
2: Okay. 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
0: VSA 932, say again.
2: Affirm, we can take Zulu runway 34 right.
0: Basic 9-3-2, Raja, expect ID Zulu, runway 34 right approach.
2: Zulu 34 right, yes, I'm ready.
0: Basic 9-3-2, now turn right, Romeo turn, heading 030.

0: 41.448, ビルスピードル230のスワレス。
1: ビルス、フリーズロワレス、448。
2: Tokyo approach at Nam 306, good morning, descent level 2, small 0, frontic level 2, secure.
0: Vietnam 306, Tokyo approach, expect Alex Lulu, runway 34 right approach, clear via Ruta 3, arrival.
2: Request runway 34, left you to perform at Vietnam 306.
0: Vietnam 306, Roger, for your performance, expect Alex runway 34 left approach.
2: Vietnam 306,
0: cleared via Ruta 3, arrival.
2: Hello, Ruta 3, arrival, Vietnam 306.
0: Vietjet 932, turn left heading 040.
2: Air
0: Hong Kong to direct fly heading 020, Westar to Gina, internal maintain 4000.
3: Heading 020 and descend 4000, Air Hong Kong to direct.
0: Air Hong Kong 20, contact Tokyo radar 120, decimal 2.
3: 120, decimal 2, Air Hong Kong 200.
0: Jet 932, turn left heading 010.
2: Left heading 010.
0: 42.448, descend and maintain 11,000.
2: Descend 11,000.
0: 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Vietnam 306, descend and maintain flight level 150.
2: Descend and maintain flight level 150, Vietnam 306.
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2: 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Head 448.
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0: All stations, Tokyo approach, simultaneous parallel ice approach to runway 34 left and right and in progress.
4: Tokyo approach, morning at 8-8-0. Clear descent, flap above 240 by 4.5.
0: Indonesia Iterator Draw, Tokyo Approach, runway 34 right. Expected to Zulu, runway 34 right approach. Narita QNH 3011.
4: QNH 3011, runway 34 right approach, clear descent 8.0.
0: Indonesia Iterator Draw, clear by a route at Tango, Areno. Descent on my camp, travel 150.
4: Route at Tango, right above 150, clear descent 8.0.

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0: Only point 448, copied, give heading 050, and report accept of further left arm.
2: Report accept of left arm, reporte en tu ojo hoy.
0: Vietnam 306, flying 050 vector to Zina, maintain 6000.
1: Heading 050, maintain 6000, Vietnam 306.
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0: 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Negative 010.
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1: Bethlehem 306, Bethlehem on navigation, direct to Gina, descend on maintain, quarter down, 7th runway, 3-4 left approach.
0: Direct to Gina, descend and quarter down, 7th runway, 3-4 left, and I'm 306.
1: Okay, pass.
0: Okay, approach to the morning, on the morning, 0-4.
1: Good morning, Orange Point, 0-4, Tokyo approach, Alita News Unit, 3-0-1-2, information tango, and runway 3-4 right.
0: Okay,
1: we'll get Tango 301. Okay, right, on the right. Okay, 04, cleared by Ruta, Tango Arevo. Descend on my team, trouble 150.
0: Okay, Ruta,
1: Tango Arevo, descend on my team, trouble 150, on the right, on the right. Indonesia
0: 8-8-0, descend on my team, 6,000. Continue, descend 6,000, Indonesia 8-8-0, confirm. Cancel resistance, S-Moy, Venus, 1-1,000.
1: Okay, continue descent 6,000 for Indonesia 8-8-0.
0: Continue descent 6,000 for Indonesia 8-8-0.
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1: Roger, we accept after Boeing Alpha 4527.
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Well, it's not 3548.

0: Vietnam 306, is that a localizer runway 34 left?
1: Vietnam 306, Roger, contact Carita Tower, Alpha Mom, Air Force 2.
0: 6118 is Monsieur Rupa, Vietnam 306.
1: Okay.
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1: 10-5000 direct ground indication Kemi, clear ILS Zulu runway 34 right, Indonesia 8800.
0: Indonesia 8800, maintain 250 knots.
1: Maintain, drop off speed 250 knots.
0: A pass.
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0: 20 point to drop 4, do you accept direct Hemis?
1: Point
0: 04, Charlie, clear direct for Hemis, descend and maintain 5,000,
1: service
0: 0, runway 3, for right of
1: course. 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

0: 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Direct Gulli descending 150 information roaming.
1: Sonora 237, Tokyo approach Narita Gulli, 3012, on the runway 34 right. Expected Zulu runway 34 right approach.
0: Sonora 327, 3012, Nick ATJ and expecting INS 34 right.
1: Sonora 237, just confirmation, expected Zulu runway 34 right.
0: Alex
1: Zulu, 34 right. Sonora 237. Sonora 237, 0 by US 1, Tango arrival. Thank you, Turbo 150.
0: Swan, Tango arrival, Sonora level 150, Alex Zulu, 34 right.
1: All stations, Tokyo approach, pilot report. Runway 34 right, approach right inside at 600 feet, ATR, report by our 320. Orange 230, descend on maintain 13,000.
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0: Sonora 237, after passing grid, the signal maintain 1-1-7.
1: After passing grid, descent 1-1-1-1, Sonora 237.
0: 20.04, request for spot
2: wind. 20.04, spot wind 227, diagonal 44.
0: Roger, thank you.

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1: Indonesia 880 Roger, maintain 170 knots to a great answer 70, Monte Carlo Tower,
0: 1.85. Okay, 170 until AJMA and second frequency tower?
1: 170 knots to a great answer 70 and frequency 118.35.
0: Contact tower 118.35, maintain 170 knots until 70 AJMA, Indonesia 880, thank you sir.

0: Tokyo approach, konnichiwa, Royal Nepal 433, we're descending at C14 for flight level 240 by Bahamas.
1: Royal Nepal 433, Tokyo approach, runway 34 right. Expect that it's a zero, runway 34 right. Contact unit 3012.
0: Roger, ILS Zulu approach runway 34 right, and UNH 3012, Royal Nepal 434, Pusan, question 433.
1: Royal Nepal 433, cleared by your route of Tango arrival, descend and maintain level 230.
0: Roger, route of Tango arrival, descend and maintain level 230, Royal Nepal 433.
1: Cabin 307, Tokyo approach, runway 34 right, clear by a route at Tango level, maintain level 240.
2: Runway 34 right, clear by a route at Tango level, maintain level 240, ABC 307.
1: Orange line 230, descend and maintain 6 data.
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1: 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Contact Arista Tower, 11825.
5: 170 knots to west, contact Narita, 1835, 184, 184.
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2: With approach of Man 302, leaving Sight Level 284, descending Sight Level 240, we have found home.
0: Japanese 302, Tokyo Approach, number 34, right. Clear by a route of Tango arrival, descending Turbo 150.
2: Number 34, right, cleared by a route of Tango arrival, descending Sight Level 150, Japan 302.

0: Southern 237 Town, Lightning 180, Japan maintain 6000.
1: Heading 180 and 6000, Tonal 237.
0: Loyal NFR 433, Japan maintain 11000.
2: Japan maintain 11000, Alpha 433.
0: Japanese 3082, re-clear the next of Vina.
3: Direct of Vina, Japan 3082.
0: APH 307, Japan maintain 13000.
2: 13000, APH 307.
0: Package 50, continue present heading, vector 2 semi.
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1: Runway 35, Orange Liner, 330.
0: Sunrunner 337, turn right heading 190, maintain 250 knots.
2: Heading 190, speed 250 knots, Sunrunner 237.
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1: Alpha Hanzo 3902, Tokyo approach. Expect Iris Zulu runway 34 right, grab your swamp Tango arrival.
0: Expect Iris Zulu runway 34 right, clear swamp Tango arrival around 3902.
2: Good morning,
1: Avia 281, this is Avia 150. Avia 031 morning, Tokyo approach. 6 meters, Zulu runway 34 right, Gravia, Swamp Tango arrival.
2: Swamp Tango arrival, Avia 281.
1: Avia 031, 6 meters, Zulu runway 34 right.
2: 34 right, thank you,
1: Avia 381. Japan PT 307, heading 020, vector 2, Temis, disarmament 10, 6 up.
3: Heading 020, 6 up, IP 307.
1: Aloha Hanzo 392, reclare direct to Big Sam, disarmament 10, 11,000, PH3012.
0: Reclare pilot Big Sam, disarmament 10, 11,000, 693012, Aeronco 392.
4: Aeronco 312, on every side of Big Sam, repeat, Swamp, then Big Sam, 11,000, due to weather.
1: Aloha Hanzo 392, Roger, direct to Swamp, Swamp Tango arrival, maintain 11,000.
0: Direct Summer Tango arrival, maintain 1,000 around 392.
1: Siberia 081, reduce to 250 knots for us. 250 knots for us,
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1: 221. JPT307, contact to radar, 120 decimal 2.
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5: Okay, applause, yes, main motion 2, reaching 5270, sending 5240 with Shanghai.
1: Destination 422 Tokyo approach runway 34 right, grab your route as Tango arrival.
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1: United 824, cancel speed reduction over Venus.
6: Cancel speed restriction of Venus, United 247.
1: Iberia 0381, disarmament 10, 11,000, QNH3012.
2: Descent 11,000, QNH1010,
1: 3012, 1019, expand.
2: 1019, yes, 2021.
0: Tokyo approach, Sierra Hanzo 392, request heading 150 due to weather.
1: Aloha Hanzo 392, Roger, heading 150, how many miles do you need?
0: 150, approach, within 10 miles, Aloha Hanzo 392.
1: Weather report to clear, Roger.
0: Roger, Aloha Hanzo 392.
7: Tokyo Control, JGL 1151, send a maintain flight at 150 by Goodies, by the Goodies, and now passing flight at 169.
1: Seja 1151, Tokyo approach, dispatch Iris Zulu, runway 34 right, grab ya, Swamp Tango arrival.
7: Dispatch Iris Zulu,
1: runway
7: 34 right,
1: grab ya,
7: Swamp Tango arrival,
1: Seja 1151. Japan 302,
6: reclare direct to peaks, disarmament 10, 6,000. Thank you, that is peaks, disarmament 6,000, Japan 302.
1: Seja 1151, reduce to 250 knots, ORS.
7: Speed 250, Seja 1151.
6: Tokyo approach, Japan 302, confirm descent 6,000.
1: Japan 302, affirm.
6: Thank you, Japan 302.
1: Japan 302, contact radar 120.2.
6: 120.2, Japan 302.
0: Tokyo approach, Aeronco 392, request heading 110 until Obin player.
1: Aeronco 392, radar heading 110.
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